0: Emi 11 o'clock inside long studio. 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
1: Hello, welcome to FBC News Update. Deputy Prime Minister Tony Kwanapo, emitalem siya kaf manika target, plumike manufacturing I contribute 10% lo GDP lo country after lo 2030. Now ya manufacturing business only contribute kolosap 3.8%. Tuktuke come out lo opening lo number 8 Vanuatu meet trade show lo Independence Park lo Botvila, where 92 exhibitors or participant only stop suemol products mo business progeda. Director of the Department of Industry, Noel Kalo, it alims a number of participants in Pin Stop Crow, pick one roll past year, he come Kasem today. Pismo security no save share out the human rights, ambassador of Vanuatu, the United Nations, Otto Tevi, it alims talk to Gia, the UN General Assembly, and we talk to Gia, and we talk about the concern of Vanuatu about human rights issue, the West Papua.
2: Vanuatu remains deeply concerned about reports of serious human rights violations affecting indigenous Papuans in West Papua. United Nations special procedures have also raised concerns regarding indigenous rights, displacement, cultural rights, environmental impacts, and the treatment of human rights defenders in Papua. The call from the Pacific Forum leaders for the UN Human Rights Commissioner visit to West Papua remains unheeded and needs to be actioned.
1: Emi talk about strong support Loni Caledonia, he must take him independence plan. Emi call blue must cut one peaceful, more transparent process.
2: We remain concerned by the persistent socio-economic disparities affecting the Kanak people, including inequalities in employment, education, income, and access to economic opportunities. These long-standing structural imbalances continue to constrain the full and equitable enjoyment of economic, social and cultural rights by indigenous Kanaks, notwithstanding the territory's considerable natural resources and economic potential.
1: Emi voice blo ambassador blo Vanuatu lo United Nations, Otto Tevi. One kola lo radio Vanuatu program mi lo wikia, italem si Vanuatu imi must decide blo weta I focus lo formal litigation or informal litigation. All talk to Kami come lo time where all kata entities will stop play one big role inside the education, all stop repel la cancer mulkida. FBC News, Karem issue, I go inside the talk box show program, more looking full of people, all give him all different thinking, Lolkida.
3: By Mithalem on talk of some education law of Vanuatu, me look hemi half half, sorry, by Mithalem one use someone same or same hemi half half in a sense that. Informal, hemi kolosap ino stop complete lo life lo one beginning. After formal, kolosap ino stop complete. He got all contribute the fastest way, hemi only stop disturb them all along the road. So hemi make him say today, by you may blame teacher, you may blame student, you may blame parent. So hemi stop now here, blo you may Mr. relook him back and say, one name now, the real strategy. We remember you me Yusum by him very clear lo all nara neighbor country blow you me blow only looks the Vanuatu hemi run lo him by either him Yusum informal or by him Yusum formal.
1: One mama I miss him consent blame modalem cello and blue day, all student now will become victim, lol action we stop quit. He got consent to low standard education, lol get the island, same as I sema call same will get the open center.
4: It's an almost a little or in a very damn qualification or some Pogata will start the town. We look on the same time when you live there, one piece away. And it's a metal push. And we want it away. And we got left. And we got one away. And we got. We look at any one particular. It's the genius of the Inshavatan Street. From Mimi Kondablo, from place of Sena. We look on the beginning here. After any was
1: Emiol Fois lo Olkola lo FBDC Talkback so lo Wiga. Update lo site lo sport Vanuatu Senior Men's National Football Team igat I chance lo Ritim Grand Finals lo MSG Prime Minister's Cup lo Suva Fiji. PMI MDPN planned now lo deciding match today afternoon between Solomon Islands versus Papua New Guinea lo 3 p.m. Mo Fiji versus Nicaragua lo 6 p.m. Tuvla matcha pa emitalen future lo fanua tu men's team lo MSG Prime Minister's Cup. FBDC News i tok tok wetem et coach so et lo delegation lo team. Ariatisen mo emitok mo apo tuvla last deciding match lo round robin.
5: Now today's game lo Suva Fiji hemi very important lo one of the team. It's a day women's team lo one of two e control finish lo grand final lo MSG Cup after we BNG e gamu winim Solomon Island lo 5-1. Today hemi crucial because Team Lovanoti no magat any match to play. We wait to the game's result. I'm looking for the first one. The 3 p.m. this afternoon, one of the time, Solomon Island will be playing against Papua New Guinea. Matches was to get kit, one of the go through the final. The Solomon Island, you win, one of the must wait the last game, Fiji, New Caledonia. This was PNG winning Solomon today, one of the is already into the grand final. On the second game, depending on the start of the first game, Fiji was winning New Caledonia, Fiji to win group. This was New Caledonia and winning Fiji. By everyone, they got 6 points. We are safe with them 7 points. So we split one or two team, and we play one or two match here, one kit kit. And suppose PNC win, which is the first game, we go through. For the second game, Solomon win, and New Caledonia winning Fiji in the second game, we go through. This suppose Solomon and we win, and Fiji and we win, Fiji and must win maybe over no 3-0, but I go through and we stop. Because Fiji and we win 1-0, we still go through with them collaborate. And then the calculation for me, also made of delegation, with team 1-2 Fiji, but the end of the day, fingers crossed, and you may not go to stop all matches when we play them today. And hope, say, by luck, stop the side for me, we make two things for grand final, for TCS MSG Cup 2026.
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6: 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When it comes to news, Vanuatu comes to us.

Está listening to me. Stop in Gemini. So number we tell me Alisa, Children of Tomorrow. 8 minutes till 11 o'clock. You continue to listen to me. Pamba you missed up. Go ahead now, blong. After lo nice number ya pamba you to join him. Voice blong not program with Mika Albi.

0: voice blong not radio program blong tete imituka Chinese blong follow up story and blong Knox Taleo Kukeri Skills Advisor long Vanuatu Institute of Technology bomi bin kat Chinese blong story and utim him time emi kivim update long Kukeri training where emi stop at deliverem ikolongolo woman blong motalava long week with training emi blong food safety more hygiene practice. More next one, you got watch on Colin, one teacher blong Katem Kenu, Long Island blong Motalava, where me been cut Chinese two blong historian with him, long week, more him historian, look how him stop Katem Kenu. Him and out of the case who buy it, like stop with him, imitate him. Now, first one, you got Cookery Skills Advisor, long Vanuatu Institute of Technology, Mr. Knox Taleo.
1: Please, thank you to my officer, plus of the catch you, me by introducing me later. Yes, thank you for having me. I'll be there. Plus, a little bit more about training where you may know Pacific Australian skills. You can run with them all participants or all bankers owner or all care or homestay owner where the island of Motalava. And a little bit more training where we start on going now. Yeah, the crown and me understands any one part of the preparation to watch him public service day. So, a little bit of training where we start on going now. Yeah.
2: So, namely me, Knox Taleo, we may work on Pacific Australia Skills. So, skills advisor. And we, if I come down to the Motor Lab, then if I run them training for cookery skills. So, Pacific Australia Skills, we work with them Vanuatu Institute of Technology. And we use Vanuatu Institute of Technology now, but only come, only for them, if I come, then we run them training for cookery skills. Yeah. And inside the training block, cookery skills training for me, I go through the plant something and one of the first something I go through them, I mean, the food safety, more hygiene inside the one kitchen. And I mean, I help them on the participant room, where I put only that all visitor will come stop with them all the time, the PSC thing. So training, I mean, I create them, I mean, I prepare them all homestays, prepare them all. Catering groups, prepare them on stall owners, all is have 7 kakai, lo PSC day, if you all visitors, all government workers, the one way where it's safe, you know, make them say that one way, only come block kakai kakai, but you know, have a sick. So, some time, first something of black control, maybe the side of food safety and hygiene, and then black control all different standards where Okotali must follow him, the insurance that I'm only preparing kakai, kakai, and me safe. Or man, we have to kakai tamo or we have to cycle here. We go through the plan that something. We like to talk about all different, all good examples for all hygiene procedures. And we like to go through to all poor hygiene procedures or poor hygiene practices. More consequence for him, because all you know follow. After all, mama will come to understand him. Ah, be even cut some practice. We like to start making we know stress or naya and we must. Example, adjust them. We follow them when we start learning. Naya, and then maybe build on. You practical. We as well. Time only couple of them practical. Let them play. So they assess them. Get an answer. One we talk about them. Class. So you make them happen or no. And lot time. I love. We will practical more training. I'm willing. You call some. So that I finish. You call PSC day. More employee. But time we finish. But normal. So they carry one certificate. Play. One of the things we will talk about them inside the site of poor hygiene practices and the site of temperature. So inside the kitchen, it's very important that I cook kakai, that I serve a little guest to me, kakai must hot, you call all guests. And that I serve a kakai with warm or cold cold. And that I might serve a possible guest to only sick to him. So we do other training, we put a little name set. I'm only cooking kakai, most serve a kakai, kakai must hot, you call. More time only want them store them kakai, make sure the kakai must go inside the freezer or fridge, whatever problem him in straight, my cold cold good, you know, encourage more bacteria, low you grow. There are something too, we talk about him in the site of poor hygiene practices, him in hand washing, so suppose only wash them hand water regularly, time only prepare them kakai, but money we try kakai is a sick. So the site of good for standard preparation, start off first with a new one, suppose. So we go through together. So personal hygiene too is very, very important. So that you want to cook, must have one clean clothes, must wear an apron, wear a hairnet to protect them. Kakai lo you. 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
1: tek itu masa obviously so yes mira so se training him started te tin se pa training him mi how long
2: so training blo mi 9 days of training ini ka tiri blo 5 days ini mi ka practical blo 3 days after last day mi also one people la they when black come together tao hota pa ni kuku multi friend kakai 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clean we follow hygiene procedures mo in mi sum plan de lo local kakai bli mi available mo resources bli mi available lo mo tala ba motor pa
1: Tilt mas lastly is in the stance that the first day so just first yet one of my observation for you lol what's it you look say feedback you so the only tremble picking up some point we tremble living with them okay
2: yes one will main feedback for me hello all participant will come attend them training to the day me only got full of question we only interested lo only save and supply him and plant the lol question I mean to do them hygiene no site all different practice we have to limit him no site we use how is it yusum mo local kakai blok kota how sa kuku mo fish amela mi play in control of tete ikat one range of participant will start lo with me for lo training ya mi ka to kota will part to catering group mi ka to kota will lo kota one or two visitor will lo home stay blok kota mi ka to kota will play run mo stalls mi ka to kota will run mo pangkalos mi ka to kota will walk some all cooks inside lo one pangkalo so ikat one wide range of participant list participant will come attend the training lo you mean local skills training em go play help mo mamaya no and training em go copy on PSCT so it through semi about PSCT be all skills mo knowledge well mama ali karam sa be strength na mo ta mo give mo ta confidence blo only sa be pursue mo la something to so we them make all catering cook role ke ta only we them cut on small restaurant blo ke ta or improve mo ka kai will stop serve mo families blo ke ta the training a be help mo ta blo ati so li take one step lo upgrade them lights for that as well not just the infrastructure but lo one homes for that
0: mo last one jimmy kat watch on colin one long time teacher blong kinu cutting long motelava
3: 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Yes, ema now. 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You take him. You must make sure say can you any must long one blame my for it blame. You must take him good love for it and long one from my for it long one but you make him can you speed suppose for it and short but you make him say can you is a very run slow. Lo me kem se spus ke nu e mi long one ba e mi save speed. 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Mi spending time too much lo ke nu. Ah yes, e ma nao. Simplo ke nu e mi mas speed. Mo me kem se lo fasem mi mas fasem strong too. 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How kami mas macam kini kami complete.
4: Strong lebih, lo experience for you. Iting saya mite kem Hamas day or Hamas week, please saya complete him one kini. Lo experience for you also one all lah where you. You got them canoe plan the yes finish.
3: Some before we no got change yet. And we stop. They were akis no more. I by take him week. It depend on canoe suppose we small canoe. Time when before I must start look akis no more. Or small canoe. I think by take him 3 days. But when we finish him, the before like canoe. I think by take more than 1 week. It depend on strong wood too. Support by, I think by 1 week, we completing way no catching so yet. The time we catching so now, we can say one day, we shall finish him from we shall save light from farming go home, and then we shall plan him next day, lo completing inside, and I think suppose we 2-3 days or something, we fast him now. Suppose we walk with him change so more electric plane. Yes.
4: Thank you, Thomas. So, also one teacher block at him. So, you think so? You clad lo pass him as save lo katem kuno ikolol generation or young people block tete. You think so? You clad lo him?
3: Oh yes. We wanted Thomas say by walk lo katem kuno him go on. Iko go hit suppose when me. Finish your follow-up, finish lo katem kenu. Manem se memory mas ko on. Stop talem lo pikin ni plo mi lo li mas save. 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Sabia lor kata pelor saya continue lor fitcha time. Istakam.
4: Thank you too much. So, you think say you've la Hamas yet? Where you've la stop alive yet? Where you've la ikat still kata idea pelor katem kenu ya walos lo imelos mulelan.
3: Okay, los mulelan. I think mula where you lor falalil petor sima finish. 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
4: So one message to you now, you save kiwi mi ko lol, especially young people where you try and block him, save lol keta lo week ya. Mo laro la one two, well, save kat save ya, barely no stop use, only no more use him. One message to you, you save encourage him lol keta lo him.
3: de ma en carece mola la mia palavra li sta ma se olie no mo lo tangun yule kat pa li stop no no adem se pa tomorrow iko oli mas kat on time lo kita lo praktisin ko even suppose we olulupuan we li 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I think I'm now me stop on them. Encourage more young for life. Thank you.
0: Putting him now me take him to come long in blong voice blong not radio program blong tete. I thank you blong follow up me vla, but you pass him on ice for a time.
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Emia will get a key message for earthquake where you need to survey. Before the earthquake, number one, find a strong place inside the house where you survey hide lohem, or some underneath the table or bed. Number two, practice him when you survey make him the earthquake strike. Number three, prepare him house from earthquake. Or put him all thing with heavy, or sharp, low floor, or crown. 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The time blue earthquake. 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After the earthquake, check if you and your family suppose you got injury. Remember, but you expect an aftershock blue earthquake. Make sure the car is not leak from his cause of fire. Listen to the radio all time. Or follow Facebook page below VMGT to catch a clear message. Talk to the Department of Meteorology and the Geo Hazards Department.

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By in a long time, you meet to follow me to the National Islamic News Bulletin, baby.

0: Hello, mo welcome lo FBDC News. First time lo get a story an mo follow at lo local product. Thank you case lo santo lo world news. President lo America Italian si fight by me finish in a long time. Mo lo sport senior men's football team is ave kasem grand final lo MSG Prime Minister's Cup. You may are mo lo get a story an. Kaf mani want them look mo follow ating mo manufacturing lo fanwadu. Mosam business will stop finish plotane mol raw material ikam finish product emitting ting behind law number 8 fanwa to make trade show we stop open we stop quiet now ya lo pot fila lo wigia with them over 92 exhibitors will stop show mo local product mo business plol geda Independence Park lo pot fila ya mi ostem number 8 fanwa to make trade show we bring him together all business mo producer lo all different part lo fanwa to Lo iaia 92 exhibitors solitekem pat with the more product we start lo food mo drinks ikolo health products close mo narfla product.
1: Business lo sector mi sta continue lo grow mo kafman mi sta continue lo invest lo sector ya mo especially productive sector in general mi mekem se plan de mo ikolo le kam ko invest lem so out lo previous year se 40-50 mi sta kat this year se mi sabe mi nampa mi sta lo 92 Exhibitors everyone and Mr. Konini Blokro. But in terms of business in general, 8 years ago that we start number of registration global business and missed up about 300. But the time I'm about 1,200. Mainly now SMEs will start for the provinces blue. So If in there with the Narfla development programs, we have to put them on the site because of the Molgata, we start generating a lot of interest, generating a lot of participation. People, especially in Nifanuatu, will start from SMEs, small and medium enterprises, and slowly will start moving and local into big enterprises.
0: Number of participants is up, come and up. Time government is up, push more local production, more value adding. Deputy Prime Minister, more acting minister, more trade, more commerce, Tony Kwanabo. Italy MC manufacturing now, yeah, and we contribute 3.8% low GDP, low Vanuatu. Government want to make a number, yeah, he go and up, low 10% after low 2030.
2: One small doctor, low place, yeah, we're going to buy a meal with him now that the meal officially open. We encourage him, you meal man, bless. You buy local, long you empower them more locals, you mean. You may complete them economic independence, you mean. And you may connect them Vanuatu made products with them outside world.
0: One local business, lo trade show, yeah, is that swim out also one or local resource, all is have a one finished product. Business, yeah, is that process them no need, blow make them one product, we own up them, either them see only use them, also medicine, blow high.
3: Pasan doktor isi yutri nomo ai pe yo ni mai ini mi yo pe mi kokona mi grab ni putin ma ai tro ni kolo emia kama mi give mi 5000 bodel ya ori kim mi so mi make mai tro ya emi plong ini mai bikin ni isa plong bikin ni kokas molo bala mi 77 years now We put in class, very good people. Then I am meeting him to small writing.
0: No need product, I mean, one example, block and value a thing where calf money want them look, he crow, lo fanwatu. Deputy Prime Minister, Italem say, cut all opportunity, lo agriculture, livestock, mo fisheries, fanwatu made trade show, equate, or lo independence park, lo potfila. Community blo Tanyapa lo island botana paemi come out o paemi no mokato issue lo road after we only launch em road project blo geta lo weekend reporta Esau Yarwell lo Tafia province report
4: despite long all challenges blo issue blo road on community long road coming in launch em another development blo road blo geta we emi 150 meters concrete road long area blo Taniru Hemi community funded project where through long all fundraisings, more all donations, you make him say community, yeah, you got good for access plum road. Road project, yeah, you come out through long all donations, plum cement wire, we come long all government officers, all same long health, agriculture, former PM Bob Lovman, more provincial government through long president, long Tavia province, honorable Andrew Yawak. In a long Hemi animal, every household long community I been contribute to long tonight long small photo long road project is have complete long launching long road every Tuesday been joining former PM Bob Loveman long opening road the vision you see talk with them chairman long road project Mark Calori we me tell him say money long project he become through long all fundraising.
5: Missing out on community, long really make them one fundraising. So we really make them fundraising, really win them small money. More, we really ask them all contribution. Long is a lot more. Member of the community and that. Them all thanks me. Make them say community work low road.
4: Community by no mokat any problem, long road, long savekasem, long Lenakel town, or long Lenakel hospital. Iso Yarwell, FBTC News, Tavio Province.
0: San Mael Tirikotem Tetin, local case, Plutengi, Lo Island, Plusanto, Sabrina Vrubaravulo, Sanma Province, report.
6: Sama public health malaria supervisor Moata affected upon disease. Andrew Taffy, him with LMC, Ika 3 case well hospitalized.
7: Out of all 13 cases, sir, Ika Ostrokotovari hospitalized, or he admitted to the hospital from 6 days. Right now, you got 3 patients, no? In other words, complications more in a yet, we come out to all patients were only affected by dengue. And or another one, where what is the outlaw number or you may go back in house.
6: Outbreak from Tingia Hemistab long area blong Okapa School, St. Michel, Mango Station, Solomon's Hill, Chupili Farm, Second Canal Mo Banban area. With the mobilization where SPH malaria mo nara affect upon disease team he make him long some day pass, he look him say 69% long old beginning age 15 year only affected big one. Long sick tingi more small case no more where age 15 year go down. Pe Dr. Blo Family Medicine Lo Northern Provincial Hospital, Dr. Randy Fakaha, emitalem se tingi is a kilimani dead.
8: Pe petia time we hemiko sabitsa no blood, hemi help the body blo hemi. Hemi react, okay, also hemi walk inside the body back again, after he became se on string blo blood, on is a pro, on so small string blo blood, inside the body and is a pro. Daya grupo, by use of a bleeding, or blood is a run to any part of the body, no brain, no eye, no mouth, okay, no any part of the body, even inside the cut to you, blood is a run. But by the way, you miss a take it.
6: Dr. Fakaha, he may point them out, say people, he must think strong, suppose he got strong fever.
8: More, no forget it. The time when you can say one, you can say sickness and fever, you know, thinking lightly there. Or you know, thinking, say, no, am I anyone small signal? No, mass or check or nearest or one clinic will stop for us. By color, clinic will stop for us, or you come to hospital, but let's say, no, you miss a fine name. Fine name is a heavy dengue, you can say one flu no more, or you can say malaria. From that when you may can say any, after you may control any, heavy mass get out. Am I not, but you miss a stop it, but you miss a spread, after you miss a stop it, no.
6: I got a response team only replon deploy start tomorrow long area where cat tingi long hem give him awareness more fine amount movement long tingi where hemi start more team bamba hemi mobilize with him nara stakeholder partner block lini mall area long town hem spread long tingi long Sanma province. Sabrina Furu Parafu, FBTC News, Luganville.
0: Peace, more security, no save serat lo human rights, ambassador lo Vanuatu lo United Nations, oto tevi, italem toktokea lo UN General Assembly, emi mekem toktokea ta emi talk about concern lo Vanuatu about human rights issue lo West Papua.
9: Vanuatu remains deeply concerned about reports of serious human rights violations affecting indigenous Papuans in West Papua. United Nations special procedures have also raised concerns regarding indigenous rights, displacement, cultural rights, environmental impacts in the treatment of human rights defenders in Papua. The call from the Pacific Forum leaders for the UN Human Rights Commissioner visit to West Papua remains unheeded and needs to be action.
0: And we talk about strong support for New Caledonia. He must take him independence plan. And we call blow, he must cut one peaceful, more transparent process.
9: We remain concerned by the persistent socio-economic disparities affecting the Kanak people, including inequalities in employment, education, income, and access to economic opportunities. These long-standing structural imbalances continue to constrain the full and equitable enjoyment of economic, social, and cultural rights by indigenous Kanaks, notwithstanding the territory's considerable natural resources and economic potential.
0: Mr. Tevi, Mitalemautulo, UN General Assembly, Akens or Aksen, where Fanuatu you've been making Losayate Blo, Tuvla Island, Matthew Moanda.
9: These islands are integral part of Vanuatu's territory, grounded in customary governance, long standing historical connections, indigenous ownership, and is seen as part of our duty as ancestral custodians to protect and preserve. We recognize France as a steadfast champion of the international rules based order and, under the leadership of President Macron, a strong supporter of international judicial institutions. France has stood alongside Vanuatu in advancing global climate action, including through its support for an initiative before the International Court of Justice. We greatly value this partnership and France's leadership on issues of international importance. It is in the same spirit of mutual respect and commitment to international law that we respectfully invite France to consent to the jurisdiction of the court.
0: Nishlo outside local country, President Blo America Donald Trump. Italy's fight between America and Iran by me finish very soon. Pay me no give him one straight time or more detail one him now by me make him fight day finish. Trump make him talk to Gallo Washington. Time all report all Italy's only indirect talks between America and Iran. All stop quote with them kata all same one mediator. Iran ni putum ipin putum one proposal blo reopen him straight blo mes where me one important sea route blo global oil mo gas shipment. Pe America me want them see any agreement ni mas address them to issue blo Iran's nuclear program. Lo same time all two side all stop yet lo all different position lo how all want them blo make them one deal blo stop them fight. Trump italem see Iran wo pambay me finish quick time because him now ya he no got one formal peace agreement we been announced. On his low side low sport Vanuatu senior men's national football team, he got a chance to reach him grand finals to MSG Prime Minister's Cup to Suva Vici. PMIM depend planned now to deciding match today afternoon between Solomon Islands versus Papua New Guinea to 3 p.m. Mo Vici versus New Caledonia to 6 p.m. To the match by Talem future to Vanuatu men's team to MSG Prime Minister's Cup. VBDC News talk to them at the delegation to team Vanuatu. Ariatisen, we may talk more about Tuvla last deciding match blow round robin.
10: Now today's game lo Suva Fiji can be very important lo Vanuatu team. It's a day women's team lo Vanuatu e go through finish lo grand final lo MSG Cup after what BNG began winning Solomon Island lo 5-1. Today can be crucial because team lo Vanuatu no more got any match to play. We wait lo Tuvla game's result. I'm looking lo first one. Lo 3 p.m. this afternoon Vanuatu time Solomon Island will be play against Papua New Guinea. Matches must be legit kit, one of you go through the final. So Solomon Island, you win, one of you must wait lo last game, Fiji, New Caledonia. This was PNG winning Solomon today, one of you is already into the grand final. Now the second game, depending on the start of the first game, Fiji was and winning New Caledonia, Fiji to win group. This was New Caledonia and winning Fiji, by everyone, they got 6 points, we are safe with them 7 points. So we split one of the team. And we play one lot of the match here, one kit. And suppose PNG win, which is the first game, we go through. For the second game, Solomon win, and Nicola Dunne win in Fiji, the second game, we go through. But suppose Solomon and me win, and Fiji and me win, Fiji and must win maybe over 3-0, but I go through and we stop. Because Fiji and me win 1-0, we still go through with them collaborate. And then the calculation for me, also made of television, with team Vanuatu to Fiji, but then today, fingers crossed, and you may not win a couple of matches when you play them today. And hope that by luck, a couple of side for me, we make two teams for grand final for TCS MSG Cup 2026.

Midaai, Lotorpa Province. 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

Daj mi kamlo news, tingbo VBTC news. 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Politics, business, sports, weather, all big vle issue ya affect them life for you every day. 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With them straight information, more professional presentation, VBTC news, and me voice long people long Vanuatu. 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

Imerekai ngā wetem chipa chiroa, nice fla. Namba we yumi to haram longa this lunch hour. Nice lunch lo yumi everyone tuning in out there as yumi stop lunch, yumi stop walk, might you stop spell house, you stop listening come also ma. We been stop mention in finish, pamba yumi join in one live discussion of plus one panel discussion. But wetem panel discussion lo yumi Pamba yumi kat iko kase one time long half past one today we pamba misaleko yu inside longa studio wetem nekis radio friend. Now wetem discussion yumi today pamba yumi stop lo malampa mo Fiji Day celebration we pamba yumi kat longa today wetem meal some host plo yu and wetem olketa guest plo yumi longa inside longa discussion long or panel discussion plo today wetem Adela, Miss Adela Aru, also chairman of Malampa Fiji Day Committee. Mr. Thomas Bruce, also Fiji Community President. Mr. Joshua Bong, also chief of Highland Ambrem. Malep Aniset, also chief of Malekula Island. Mr. Cyrus, also chief of Palmer Island. So, you continue to listen to me by in a long time. You may join my discussion, panel discussion, bring me long half past 12, kukasem half past 1 today afternoon. Bamba you may to go ahead with them, all get a music number, lo please, before you may stop join my panel discussion, bring me long today, long half past 12. You continue to listen to me long Radio Vanuatu. Radio Vanuatu, I stop all time long informing you, educating you, more entertaining you. Enjoy my nice full number of pleasure with him voice blong or with him Warare band with him song title Kembesi.

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4: 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And as you stop listening to Yumi, got two full guests. We start with Yumi Finis inside lo studio. We Bamba Yumi also me been mentioned in Finis. Bamba Yumi stop come Yumi talk about Malampa Fiji Day celebration 2026 lo iya. And Yumi got guest Miss Adela Aru, also chairman blo Malampa Fiji Day committee. He me stop with the Yumi Finis and to with them one long olgeta or Mr. Mosese Vereti, also community member, blo Fiji community member, and Mr. Weti Yumi inside the studio. So, Bamba Yumi Stapa, go ahead with them. Every year Yumi Stapa celebrate them Malampa Fiji Day, since he Mr. Blo Semak date. So, every community, blo Fiji, lo Villa, or Vanuatu, we come together, and two with them all together, families, blimi lo Malampa province. Lo villa olisave come together, but you may celebrate together. So you may got I think Bamba you missed up give him time I call Miss Adela, also my chairman blo Malampa Fiji Day Committee, blo Bamba he missave briefly explain him. But I think before you may go ahead blo explain him, Bamba you may to welcome him to Flavis Time inside the studio. More yes, good afternoon lo to full guest.
5: Good afternoon.
4: I think Bamba Yumi stop go ahead with them story on Yumi or discussion Yumi. So I think Bamba Pasemi come you Miss Adela. So good afternoon and thank you back again. You say come join me Yumi lo Radio Vanuatu in the studio. You save explain them now or one them now Malampa Mufiji Day hemi minim one them and why now you, Mr. Pa, celebrate them every year? Thank you.
5: Thank you, and good day, lo yumi everyone, lo yumi stop listen. Apologies, lo listeners. I think voice plumi mi kasem little bit flu, so but you stop listen. But me try and best to explain them. Mo give him some update about preparation which to happen lo Malampa Fiji Day lo 2026. I think first and foremost, on behalf lo Malampa Fiji Day Committee. Mi velai pem respect blo mi velai blo yumi think about them recently lo manisia blo September yumi got Penama Day and yumi know them say Penama Day yumi give him respect lo some lo kata recent tragedies where mi happen and emi make him say yumi pem respect ko back lo time ya lo citizens blo Penama province with them Vanuatu citizens. So committee emi want them give him sympathy message blo him blo talem say you me respect them all geta citizens blo province here because that particular province lo day blo him and me give him on my emiko back lo think about them all citizens blo him. You may not forget them too that lo manis for September and we also got Sanma provincial day and all geta to eli honor him day blo geta blo give him respect iko back blo think about them tragedy where me happen. And you may also honor them citizens plus Sanmo province, citizens plus Vanuatu, where you may serve honor them or respect them all days, plus get up, plus think about them. Man is September with them, all situations where country plus you may go through them. Lo side plus Malampa Fiji Day Committee, I think Malampa Fiji Day, I mean one day where you may stop honor them, lo date plus 10th of October. 10 October and me Malampa Day, Provincial Day, but at the same time and me also National Day blo the Republic of Fiji Islands. Since 2014, Fiji government with them Malampa Provincial Government they've been signing one MOU. And MOU ya yeah, me establishing collaboration, more partnership, blo li work out together. and Elisave celebrate them 10th of October together all same National Day Blue Fiji, most same time I mean Provincial Day Blue Malamba Province. And so for them walk about 2014 emi come, but you know them committee emi start work blo recognize them communities blo emi blo Malamba Province. We come from Apple Islands blo emi blo Malakula, blo Ambrem, blo Pama, mo Lopevi, and also you emi got Fiji. Hemi one long for a walk about emi more than 10 years since we emi start walk about all semia. So time we emi organize a Malamba Day, especially lo emi lo Port Vila. You may not have make him Yumi one. You may make him in partnership and collaboration with them communities Blimi Blo Fiji where he start blow Port Vila. And that is why you must have look forward blow. You may put them on by again one event or by you may celebrate them, they blow Yumi ya. However, committee where Mimi look out them all same chair, Emi one new flag committee, Mivala just recently appointed and Mivala take him appointment blow Mivala with them pride. Because Mivala service and Mivala contribute to Kopaklo community work, but them work blo province mo island where Mivala honor them and Mivala take them up work here blo lo manis blo August no more. Manis blo August, me tell them thank you, lo previous committee members, only been sing out them one meeting and only decide them say by Emika changes a little bit, lo some lo kota committee members. And for this reason, by you know them, Mimi take my position as some chair block committee, and we also got Shina Luankon, Hemi Kamla Island Blo Ambrem, Hemi take my position as some vice chair, and then you may also got all Narvla committee members, or you may got representative block committee block community Blo Fiji, you may also got representative Blo Islands Blimi Blo Pama, Malekula with them Ambrem with the step inside the committee itself. One lo get a decision with committee and we make them lo this year lo side blow celebration blow Malamba Fiji Day and me will try and blow look him how best me will serve organize them event here and me will know them the event here 10th of October and we fall down lo one Saturday and me will decide blow choose them Friday 9 October blow make them one event blow celebrate them. Culture, celebrate them, awareness of who we are, how different we are as islands and provinces, and also blow showcase them. When I'm now Mivala Save, put them out all small islands, lo Malamba Province, as well as Fiji. And so Mivala choose Friday 9th because Mivala want them have me one day blow week, blow me came say Mivala Save, looking celebration, blow me happen. And that by me allow them Saturday with them Sunday, community and so we continue to make them all walk, lo respective area blow get all same part blow honor them date the 10th of October. Hemi and I part blow decision will look way committee, hemi look them now, and me make them say, but you may create them one event where me start blow Friday 9th of October, blow you may celebrate them Malampa with them Fiji Day, but by me happen lo ia ya. But lol future years where hemi come, date ya hemi 10th of October, where me Malamba Provincial Day as well as hemi Fiji National Day.
4: Thank you, Miss Adela, and listen up, Radio Vanuatu. Stop listen out there throughout long the islands, please. Me, might you where you got one question you want them ask him, lo tufla guest where Mr. Weti Yumi. Now, have me chance, please. You have a calling account. Suppose where you got any question, where me go towards lo Malampa Fiji Day celebration. Yeah. So, see me harem, as I'm chairman, blo Malampa Fiji Day committee, hemi talem. Iaia no more, you may only decide, blo you may move uma, Malampa Fiji Day, hemi kamlo number 9th. Since number 10th, hemi one weekend, or hemi one Saturday. So, you may want to say, hey, one weekday, we'll blow by everyone, or at have a look, most of it be part of. So, I think Bamba, you may stop go on with them, a discussion with you. So, I think Bamba, me pass a Monica, not a full guest officer, Mr. Mosese. Suppose we use of it, tell them, hey, you'll say, Fiji community member we Yumi Club team is about at him too. Him is up to table. Him is representing all the families, community, Yumi Fiji lo Vanuatu. So is about telling na about Fiji community. We list up live lo Vanuatu. Thank you.
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7: Mimi talk talk lo behalf lo. 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Fijian community lo lo plesia part blo mifala all man we only come blo li work some work lo government, some only work lo private sector, some only come also missionaries. 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So we may have me comprise lo every families of Fijian community and majority only stop lo Port Vila, some only stop lo all Narval Islands, also Tana, Santo, Fulabe, 90% only stop lo Vila. And I stop Mifala, all indigenous Fijians, with them Indo-Fijian community too. We only full up, only part below Fijian community. 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
4: Thank you, Mr. Mosese. And you saw tell him now, one of my significance plo Fiji Day, lo you full out small Fijians. Thank you.
7: Thank you. Fiji Day, me important to much, lo me fala, especially from me fala stop. Outside Lo Fiji, from one, hemi every time if I celebrate, if I remember day, hemi day where all paramount chiefs blow ifala only been given country blow ifala, ego lo British colony, hemi lo 10th October 1874, and same date here lo 1970. Emi date where mi fale gain independence. Also birth blow one new fala starting blow county blow mi fala. Also indigenous blow mi fale stop go one That's why emi important to us. That's why mi fale celebrate them blow every year. And emi important too. Lo mi fale stop blow one from mi fale no celebrate. One also me fala no more. Be time me fala come lo please from culture blo good fala country. Only no forget me fala. So only adopt me fala come under lo Malampa province. We only celebrate the provincial day blo kat lo same date yana. And it's been ongoing for years. So that's why me important too. Lo me fala especially the Fijian community in Port Vila. Day where mi fale start celebrate Fiji Day with the more families from mi fale Malampa.
4: Thank you, Thomas, Mr. Mosese. And as listener, you stop listening, come, you missed up inside our panel discussion today. You missed up talk about this year's Malampa Fiji Day celebration, where also you may be in Haram Finis. Miss Adela Hemi been mentioning Bamba Hemi Mufi come long number 9th of October. So suppose you start listening come you where you want lol get a family split me lo Malampa or one lol get a family split me lo community blo Fiji where you start listening come Bamba you serve a be part of a program yeah where Bamba Hemi happen lo next week Friday. We have me number 9th October. So Bamba Hemi give him bagani go back lo Miss Adela lo plesa. Suppose we use of a tell him now, what are the main objectives behind the celebration? Blonga? Yeah. Thank you.
5: Okay, thank you. Bayumi Harem, colleague Plomi, committee member Blue Fiji, and we talk about how important date the 10th of October and why all Fijians celebrate them with them pride, also National Day, Blolgeta. And for the same reason, Yumi Blomalampa, Yumi also celebrate them 10th of October, also Provincial Day, Bloyumi. Any one day where Yumi come, Bloyumi celebrate them, Yumi also people, Blol Islands, Blol Malekula, Ambrem, Pama, Molopevi, Yumi appreciate them traditions, Bloyumi, Kakai, Bloyumi, music, Bloyumi, and history, where Yumi share them, also all islands, all province, yeah. You may not forget the 1994 time where government and make him introduce some decentralization act and allow him blow you set them up 6 provinces blow you the Republic of Vanuatu. And time where we set them up all provinces and now we give him birth law province blow you Malambo province and you me proudly him for the same reason province blow Torba me proud lo province blow him province blow Sanma me proudly him province blow Penama province blow you lo Shefa province blow Tafia and you me lo Malamba you me proud blow Deya objective blow you me together with them community blow Fiji. By you me showcase them custom culture blow you me. So by you look him Loteya, you may want them showcase them custom tanis, by him katol island kakai, or you may showcase him blow you savez kakaya, you come out lo place anomo. For example, ta you may talk about them kakai, by you look him laplap lo susur, and may you save find him out say lo you where you stop kakai, but you know savez laplap susur and me come out where you come join him Malampa Day, Malampa Fiji Day lo 9th October, by you haramol storyan, laplape come out island blimi lo malakula, by you save test them already, all communities blimi eli stop prepare, by li give him freely, eli donate them kakai or sem laplap susur and me come. You cut nalot lo pret fruit, may you say fine and make out island blim you lambrem. Ta you talk about them lap well you make em lo while yam, you save find him say come out island blim you lo pama. And you make out already all communities ali want them showcase him, kakai blol geta uniqueness plan because ali proudly him. So lo time ya by looking meli showcase him kakai, sema call sem community blo Fiji, or geta tu by li prepare all dishes we lo yumi people blo Vanuatu, ta you talk about in Fiji, you save se all geta I make at curry, kat roti. So yes, by you look him display him, or by you look him kakai all semia, ya available lo time ya. By you me talk about them traditions, more cultures where you express them through lo tanis, through lo sing sing. And men are some lol get all objectives, so you want them showcase them because you want them educate them. People blow you me, and especially people blow province more, Malampa with them Fiji, blow li celebrate them, hemia during lo time. So I think all objectives behind lo celebration blow, Fiji, Malampa Day, lo 9th of October this year, hemia about them. Communities blomivale come together, show them unity blomivale we mivale walk, showcase them cultures blomivale, so that mivale I honor them day blomivale. Day mi 10th of October, but mivale celebrate them one day in advance, be hemi one day blo, mivale want them look him say, people blo Pama, and me come out, people blo Ambrem, and come out, people blo Malekula, and people blo Fiji, and come out. You me blow unite them community, I mean, no easy. And so, me also want them, highlight them, say, committee, where me vale walk them, me vale is supported by all chiefs. All chiefs where Eli live lo Port Vila, all chiefs where Eli represent them, communities, more islands, blow geta lo province. You may know them, say, chief blow Ambrem, all is up cut meeting blow geta, today, Council of Chiefs blow Ambrem. At least that meeting, blow look him, how now you me prepare? Prepare him all tanis, blow me, prepare him participation, blow you me. Me vole look him support, blow chiefs, blow me, blow Malakula. Already you me cuts, chiefs, blow vow, eli come, eli participate, lol meetings, moli share him, ting, moli tell him, se me vole, you want them look him, preparation, blow daya, by me all semia. You me cut chiefs, blow you me, lo, central Malakula, also lo south Malakula. You may also carry feedback lo chiefs blow northwest lo Malekula. You may also cut chiefs blow Pama Island. Only come. So lo you where you stop listen, suppose you stop follow them Facebook page blow Malampa Fiji Day. Fallen Facebook page, but you look at me, Valesta provide them all update, lo that particular Facebook page. You may also got all chiefs, and give him talk, and reach out to communities, and the same way, and share them, and message them back to your own community platform. Mivale got very limited time no more since mivale come in lo August, but mivale walk through lo August, September, but mivale aim say 9th of October, but mivale able blo mivale put him one show. And show ya, by me involve him one parade, but mivale start off lo 8 in the morning, mivale start lo waterfall precinct, mivale ready lo parade, blo mivale parade go towards him Independence Park. Independence Park by me venue where by me vlay e host them celebration blo malampa Fiji Day lehem. Me dalem thank you lo government blo Vanuatu, with the municipal council and with the ministry blo internal affairs, where you provide them support blo make them show the venue blo me vlay me secured. Me vlay current list of work naya with them list of sponsorships blo sponsors here, you provide them support lo me vlay blo make them sure. Program ba mi vlay putumat lo deya emi blo help em community blo mi vlay come together mo li celebrate em uniqueness blo lkata traditions mo cultures blo lkata kakai blo lkata but not forgetting music blo lkata too.
4: Thank you Thomas, and yes may you mi harem Mr. Delahemi talem now one em now objectives, but same time you misave harem too one em now you may expect them blo ba you may look lo 9th of October where me is on Friday lo Malampa Fiji Day celebration where you may harem pambayikat parade long 8 o'clock lo morning lo waterfall kokasem lo Independence Park. So suppose you want to come lo celebration venue and me lo Independence Park you now. So I think Bamba me got one more question by again. So celebration hemi blo olketa family split me lo Malampa mo Fiji community no more, or anyone is ever be part of that celebration? Thank you.
5: I think me will open them up celebration to anyone. Anyone where me no make any something lo day Friday 9th October, come join me will lo parade. Me will meet lo 8 o'clock lo waterfall precinct, you may parade ko anta lo Independence Park, and then you katol activity so pali happen lo time ya. Me vla invite mo larvla citizens blo country, where you interest blo you come save mo, you interest blo you stop come join me vla lo Malampa province, please you more than welcome blo you come lo program lo time ya. I kat a list of activities where by me happen lo time ya. Lo you where you stop following Facebook page, me vla just recently put them out by me kat one around Portville relay. By me happen, I mean 1 4-man team. You may want them say 3-man, 1 woman inside lo around Port Vila town relay. As soon as parade me arrive lo Independence Park, by me cut usual way blo you make them custom respect them ko park lo chiefs blo vaturisu. Once it may happen finish, then we will start launch them relay. But you got all first group really stop depart lo relay ya. But me no disclose me details below which location by li rani kolem. Details but me will should release him lo end of the week. But me will invite them team where li interested li save register mo li call I come. Blo li register them team blo li katam. Me will aim blo kat at least 4 or 5 team. So may me one activity by happen. You may also cut one poem with them short story competition. Me will just release him. Me will work with them Vanuatu literature. You may want them encourage them all citizens more population blow me blow. You may continue blow talk lo language blow you me. So me will invite them anyone whatever age. By you look him email address where Mr. Blo poster, me vele put him at lo Facebook page. You can write one poem lo language blo Pama, Ambrem, Malakula, or even in Fiji. You make him, you submit him hemi come. Or you got one short story. My short story blo you no write him, but you tell him out no more. You read him no more. Send them hemi come. But me vele go through them, me vele registration you open lo Monday 28 by close lo October 5. And then emia we will select them by you may redeem lo stage during lo time ya. So me will encourage them blo people blo citizens blo Malampa, you save your story blo you all sing blo you you make him or you submit him come. But the day itself, as soon as you may arrive in Independence Park, by him, you got one list of formal ceremony by taking place, you make it all speeches by Lee happen. And then by cut all activities where by happen a lot of time. Yeah. Some of the activities where it happen on ground by make a tug of war. You want them community blopama, I mean make them tug of war with them or the blamrem. By you make a malakula, make them tug of war with them Fiji. By you may also cut a display blow Kenu. Cut them Kenu. Because province blow Malampa, me will travel lo Kenu, yeah, place to place. But not forgetting that law. Time we've been cut first Papua New Guinea and we've been sing out and we come lo Vanuatu lo one time blo you may participate lo cultural festival lo way you may cut Kenu and we come out lo island blimi lo Malakula and he been sail for over 20 days and out lo Malakula until he arrive lo Papua New Guinea and so people blo Malampa he want them showcase them say Kenu and me special lo mivla lo Malampa province too as well as the whole Pacific. So by you got showcase lo time ya, you missed a wait lo community blo ambrem blo li confirm blo at least have got one or two magic show suppose at least have make em lo time ya. And you may get a few other activities so me will stop organize them and details me will aim blo me ready by the end of the week and me will save tell them out but me will invite them papa mama pikinini you blo malampa warem color yellow blue with them green you blo Fiji warem also color blue blo blue come in participate with them you me I think by me mention them also my first time me shows a committee member blo me blo Fiji by him too and me continue blo explain them some lol get a excitement where community blo get a to start prepare from.
4: Thank you to Miss Mrs. Saru blo isave give him out small activity where Pampa Yumi too you misave expect them so also Mimi Harem Hemi Talem anyone where Olketa family splimil on Narafala Islands post where you want to look one way Pampa Hemi happen you want them be part of that celebration you come lo Independence Park lo 9th October and Pampa you look osim you may be in Harem Pampa after the parade but you may look Port Vila relay where Pampa Hemi happen and so Emi one very interesting activity too where you may look you may haram say tell them say pekat poem and short story where by you save tell them the language please so suppose you where you want them you tell them poem the language please short story the language please you save send them a email might libina post them up and bamba hemi close lo October number 5 bamba only close so if you want them blo you kat chanisa please share ma one story please short story please or poem lo language please lo own identity please you save send them email please and to bambai kat full up fun activities mehemi blo yumilo tinga Malampa province be bambai mitra ma imi passe bage nikolo mista musese blo bambai hemi save talem nao whatem kain activity bambai yumi expect them lo a lot time with them community you belong Fiji. Thank you.
7: Thank you, Alice. Lo side blo mifala. Mifala got all sectors, all confederacies lo Fiji. You got three confederacies where one confederacy you got 3 to 4 province where after it got our individual community. So now also now you may start ceremola blumifali prepare more traditional kakai blumifala blumifali karamikam join with my family blumifalo malampa blo public kakai. So I straight finish after mifala serum all traditional dance to blumifala lo all province blumifala showcase them to lo day so I got some talk to all some historian where all leaders blumifala by all italian lo history all same origin blumifala come down lo Tanzania, kam lo time lo miselia kasem video all story nya if all three start making me ready, blow story and long day. So, also, again, me start repeating my when I'm a child, blow me fall start them. So, me start invite them every man. You know, all community blow you me no more, lo malam, all of it. But everyone, we only want them join them, me fall, blow only come. Blow you look all custom, all tradition, all culture. Blow me fall. From my identity blow you me. And this day by me one big fella day. So suppose you know got any something blow me come. Join me fella. Before me fella start me come lo Sarlana, lo Beverly Hills. Now lo yeah only put them low Independence Park. So me big fella place. So you're more than welcome. Blow you come.
4: Thank you, Mr. Mosese, and listen up, Blue Radio Vanuatu. You missed up a story, but by in a long time, you missed up and then discussion Blimilo this afternoon. But you feel free to call in again, suppose where you got any question, or discussion Blimilo today. Number, hemi 26200, hemi number where you save call in again, long hem. Mamba, mi pasem iko bagen lo, Mr. Mosese, suppose where over the years, how many years were you been stablo Vanuatu? How now you look relationship between Fiji mo Malampo community hemi grow over lo past years? Thank you.
7: Thank you, Thomas Alice. Relationship lo Fijian community with Malampa me been stop 15 years now. And it has grown stronger and stronger by the days. And so, me fale no meet no more blow celebration blow day. But me fale start involved to lo some affairs blow community blow Malampa. More kato tu is start come or some events blow me fale. So relationship is strong. From me remember one talk where one big man blow me fella. Emi go back finish. Mr. Mbali Lebuka emi been na work place. One time emi talk lo me fella emi tell me must save. All family blow me ya. Emi emi no one small something. Time only a doctor me. Emi show my heart blow like that. So every something you fella make him. You must make them blow honorable. So that's why a relationship here blow me fella with the more family blow Malampa is important to us. You know from day you know more. Yes, look any something too. Full of something only make them blow me fella. You remember late Ratuya, Mr. Wilfred Koran. Anyway, so I'm hard blow. Any lafet lo Fijian community. Emi start come with them all chief here now, the minister Ralph. You know all the you know so me want them tell him the relationship blow me fall with them all is strong. It's only help me fall a big one low full up something. No low community no more below individual families blow me fall. And that's why every opportunity blow me fall he appreciate them relationship me fall start go. Blow with the Molketa. You know, community Molketa, mobile all families to Molketa. Blow make a relationship here. A good, a more strong. Yes, thank you.
4: Thank you. And I think Bamba, you missed up. End them now discussion, blue me. Bamba, me pasema. Magikolo. Guess please me, Mrs. Aroblo. But by him, Mr. Ve, give him my last talk plem no more. Colo, or listen up, please me throughout the country. We list up, please, in come. Blow one and final message now. You want them, give him, Colo, or get up, we list up, please, in come now. Yeah, thank you.
5: Thank you. Thank you, Lord listeners, where you will like, continue to listen about them. update lo program lo Malampa Fiji Day lo year 2026, especially program by Stablo Port Vila. I think by time you have a committee member, Bloyumi Blo Fiji, and me just mention them about them relationship with Fiji with the Malampa province, he worked out them long time and me come. Hemi come blow outline them, Bloyumi, some very important values. Value blow thing heavy with them, got respect towards one another. And so, he make him say this year with them event where me vala stab organize them. Me vala he come blow look low all themes here about them unity, about them respect, about them how you may value them, communities blow you me, people blow you me. And committee member is about line them. Very importantly about them respect welika towards them province blo Malampa. Lo same way, time when mivala stop story about them preparation blo day itself, mivala no save make mivala one. Mivala must make with them community blo Fiji, because mivala want them say this year with them event blo Yumiya, emi about them give him respect lo chief blo Yumi. Time all chief Philippine atop them Fiji, time all chief Philippine statum of first walk about blow first walk about blow program blow Malampa. first walk about blow Malampa lo Port Vila, Malampa Fiji Day. I think walk about them, he been one walk about well, he walk about with them all chief. And so this year's event, you may want them give him honor, go back to chief. And so me will walk out planted with them all chiefs, play me blow Malakula, chiefs blow Ambrem, chiefs blow Pama, with them also communities blow me blow Fiji. Olgata to a little chief, where he come out lo island blow Olgata, country blow Olgata, and me will walk out together, blow make them sure so you may organize them one event there. But one something when me will know them and me about them, this year's event and me about them voluntary service. How now you miss have a volunteer service for you or someone community member or someone community leader? But you come together, but you celebrate. The reason why all chief Philippine outline and point clearly law, me will a little amount say, me will look him say me about them, you volunteer service for heart for you. Whether you got enough, whether you not got enough, you blow Malakula, you blow Ambrem, you blow Pama, you blow Fiji, you may come together. Whether program may be big one or program may be small, kakai way you may prepare them, you may carry them come together, but you may fellowship together, but you may share them together, you may showcase them fasten blow you may, whether you may cut or you may not cut enough, but you should sit down together, you may give them back honor, blow think about them. All the leaders, more people blame me, blow Malampa. All the leaders, more people blame me, blow Fiji. All same one community, how now you may come together. Me outline them point here no more from say, me will I want them giving back respect, you call people blame me. People blow Fiji, people blow Malampa. Blow 9th October, you may come together. One of my committee by me make him, my team is small. The people that you may come together, you wear them colors blue you, you save say, ah, me blow Ambrem. Me blow Pama, me blow Malakula, me blow Fiji. Me come together, you may sit down together, you may make them tanis blow custom blue me together, you may kakai together, me will save say, respect and me will cut towards one another. And so me will tell them, thank you, Lord Chiefs, where only representing people and leading people blow me will blow Fiji, and leading people blow me will blow Malampa. And osem chair lady blo committee, me vle reach out no more say, you want citizen blo Fiji, you want citizen blo Malampa, we establish blo Port Vila. Come support them, you me lo. Malampa Fiji Day 9 October, you me parade, wear them colors blue with them pride. One them small kakai where you save contribute them. One them small selen where you have them committee, stop sing out, say, come make them sponsorship. You come contribute. You cut, you give him. You no cut, am your right. Come

0: wheelbarrow pusher, me vile I want them raise them money during lo parade, kokas them full day. When me vile I start blue Independence Park, me vile I give him no more blow. Lo end blow day, how much funds when me vile I save raise them through lo free will offering or donations we go inside lo box, yeah? But me vile I give him, me go back lo all victims blow volcano lo ambai, all victims blow volcano lo ambrem. And we've learned to forget them too, recent tragedies where we happened in the island of Romango, Tafia province, as well as Lo Ambai, with them recent tragedy blow MV Matui. So a committee and me eating about them, I say, let it be one parade where you may clut lot places where you may come out them, but you may use almost one opportunity, but you may give back, go back to lol get citizens block country. So I think what them here, and me now me a little bit update play me about Malampa Fiji Day program blue Port Vila, on 9th of October for next Friday. And me no one celebration blow Lafet, and me actually one get together blue community, blue people blue me vla honor them back all islands. And me one time to blow leaders and talk talk lol pikinini blow me fala when people blow me fala blow talem lol get us say suppose you to make him a wrong him to come back. To come back and to make him all semia. So I want to table me for a fellowship, story and together with some community blo Fiji with them Malampa. And me will invite them public, come join lo parade, come join lo celebration blo activities, and be part blo me will blo Fiji with them Malampa.
1: Thank you, Miss Adele and Adela. And I think I'm passing back any colo. Mr. Mosese, also hemi member of Fijian committee. We have Mr. Watimi, Blobamba Hem too is a give him a last talk talk plem numi kam lo final message plem numi kam lo yumi we Mr. Blessinikam.
2: Thank you, Alice. Just once again, me want to let them all families play me. Is a day till on number 9 lo next week. Suppose you no got any something to make them. I mean, no families blue, you mean no more, Malampa, with a pretty be any family or staff, don't make them any something. My father is tired, invite them, my father. Lo, if I join them, my father, lo celebration. Lo Independence Park, long Friday, lo next week. Come, blue, if I look, all culture, all traditional Danish. Traditional kakai, more all traditional artifacts too by all this occasion, low 110. More appreciate them, culture, more identity where you may treasure them, maybe show them, or written blow you may, lo Malampa with them pity. Thank you to us.
1: Thank you, Mr. Mosese, and listen up, lo Radio Vanuatu, with them heme now, heme kamplong putum en lo discussion blimi today, we yumi a story an around now, lo celebration blimi blo Malampa Fiji Day celebration 2026. So suppose where you want them be part of this celebration, number 9th October, heme next week, long Friday, number 9th October. So suppose where you not got anything from Miguel House, you stop listening come, lo that day, you save come push him head lo Independence Park, or you even save come lo parade, we bamba heme taking place lo waterfall, precinct long 8 o'clock lo morning. 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please yumi lo Malampa province and same time to him you'll same Independence Day blong Fiji so you pass one a nice full afternoon and not forget suppose when next week you not got anything blow make him you can pass the Independence Park
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Nice last song, Fijian song with them na Mongi Koya, Hosema song title, Mi Harunung at this time, and we put a local time, bring me 3 minutes, me stop, bring me to Kasim 1:30, 27 minutes, me leko 1 o'clock. With them discussion, bring me long today afternoon, with them to vlog guest, we me help you block out to vlog inside long studio. Emi kamplong and them too. Vanuatu live show. Bring me today. Listen up, Radio Vanuatu. You still listening? Come. Thank you, blessed up all time tuning. Come. Me hope so. We tomorrow the programs. We may be na journey long today. Long this Wednesday show. Emi been informative, educative enough for you. Me listener. And with tomorrow get us songs too. Emi entertain you. Me. You pass one nice flat time. Or you join me tomorrow. Same time 9 o'clock in the morning. In Salo Vanuatu live show. Motu Pambayu Mstalaku Yun Salo Studio with the Nikis radio friend Julia Kasten. Inside long Yumi Historian show. You got one nice full afternoon out there. You enjoy company, Blahem. More you take care all time.

Hemi na slo song long mo kai watan tai tol auna fonsa hemi putum local time limit to 2 minutes hemi leko of past one ma sometime hemi putum end lovano to live show la radio vanuatu. But again, we are blessed you stop listening come. Thank you to my so company be you la national broadcast la radio vanuatu. Imi stapa kam na obli mi ko heto demo gada yumi storyan show la radio vanuatu start long of past one. Kasaman time long 5 o'clock we pambay mista pa leko yu bagi ken watema nekis radio friendly yu. Fala magada run down long every Wednesday long yu mistran show all same all time yu mikata frani sawa mo English awalo show all time. So lo day by the day yu mistap katsa ni Vanuatu francophone. Lo fight one time long 2 o'clock pe mitchene frani's news watema gilor ludvan mafta long hem pambay mitchene ma La francophonie dans le monde, Watem Natacha Bamogo, Falomotem Radio France Internationale. Emil Gata Franis programme throughout le French Awablo de Day. Molo English Awablo de Day, Bambay Michuenema Lucian Willin, Watem English News, lo 3 o'clock, Falomotem Today Society programme. Lo 4 o'clock, Emi Putsumat, Weather Politian de Day, Falomotem Yumistorian interview Blimi. Lo fine one time long. 5 o'clock, please me join them news team of VPTC with them updates of the Bishlama news. Not forget them, you stop at them in July casting or some radio friendly throughout the Yumistran show, the day long at the day. Local time limit to 4 minutes, I mean, like half past one, I mean, time now, please me to join them for this program, please me, Nivanuatu Francophone.

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1: 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Memory.

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0: Get ready for the 2026 MSG Prime Minister's Cup. VBDC, in partnership with the Ministry of Foreign Affairs and External Trade, brings you live coverage of the 2026 MSG Prime Minister's Cup, taking place in Suva, Fiji from 17 September to 3rd of October 2026. 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

VBDC English News with me, Lodian Welin. Hundreds of university and DAVE students from the Pacific, Australia, New Zealand, and the European Union will take part in a 60-hour online climate hackathon ahead of COP31. Climate hackathon will challenge teams to develop practical solutions around five priority areas: electrification, zero waste and methane reduction, resilient cities and buildings, green industrializations, and climate awareness. The event will run from October 2 to 4, with winners to be announced on October 12, and more than 833,000 in prizes available. People living in Port Phillip will benefit from improved disaster preparedness and safer community facilities following the approval of a $1.49 billion VATU granted by the Asian Development Bank. The funding is the third financing for the Greater Port Phillip Urban Resilience Project and is provided through the Asian Development Fund. Three new emergency shelters. The new financing will support the construction of three multi-purpose emergency shelters in Acadis, Freshwin, and Number 3. The shelters are designed to provide safe and resilient facilities for vulnerable communities during disasters while also serving as community gathering spaces and markets during normal periods. The project will also support the development of an emergency shelter strategy to access shelter capacity, identify gaps, and guide future investments. ADB Regional Director for the Pacific Liaison and Coordination Office, Chiotsanam Famam, said Vanuatu is highly exposed to natural assets that are becoming increasingly frequent and severe. The increasing use of digital technology in criminal investigations is driving the Vanuatu Police Force to strengthen its digital forensic skills and capacity. 10 Vanuatu Police Force investigators have strengthened their digital forensic skills following a 5-day training program led by the Australian Federal Police in Port Phillip. AFP has also provided the VBF with 2 digital forensic laptops, 10 external hard drives and 2 licenses for digital forensic tools. Vanuatu is looking to increase manufacturing's contributions to the economy from around 3.8% of GDP to 10% beyond 2030. At the 8th Vanuatu May Trade Show in Port Phillip, local businesses are showcasing how locally sourced resources can be processed into value-added products. One example is a local business processing noni into an eye medicine product, showing how local raw materials can be turned into finished products. Deputy Prime Minister Johnny Kwanabo is calling on people to buy local and support local businesses, while Director of Industry Noel Kalo says participation in the Vanuatu May Trade Show has grown from around 40 to 50 exhibitors in its early editions to 92 this year. The trade show continues to showcase local protection, innovation, and value-added businesses from across Vanuatu. In regional news, Fiji police have identified 6 persons of interest in the investigations into 40 kilograms of cocaine missing from the Suvam High Court evidence vault. Police Commissioner Rusiade Tudrafo says 27 people have been interviewed while CCTV and biometric records are being examined. One person of interest is overseas and will be questioned. The cocaine was seized in 2019 in connection with the Johuam Raman case and moved to the court vault in 2021. Police says the investigation is continuing with urgency. In sports, Vanuatu's women's team has qualified for its first ever grand final of the MSG Prime Minister's Cup at HFC Bank Stadium in Suva, Fiji. The historic qualification follows Papua New Guinea's 5-1 win over Solomon Islands this week. Vanuatu will face Papua New Guinea in the grand final on October 3. The grand final marks the second time Vanuatu's women's football team has reached a major regional final following their appearance
at the 2017 Pacific Mini Games in Port Vila. And with sports news, it brings us to the end of today's English news.

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2: Good afternoon and welcome to today's Society. The government of Vanuatu is taking another step towards strengthening digital technology in the agriculture sector. The Food and Agriculture Organization handed over the Vanuatu Digital Farmer Registry to the Ministry of Agriculture, Livestock, Forestry and Biosecurity. The registry is designed to provide information on farmers and support better planning, coordination and delivery of agricultural services. The Minister of MALF also officially launched the national project called Strengthening Digital Agriculture and Innovation for Food Security and Nutrition in Vanuatu.

0: Joining us on the program today is Young Professional Officer with the FAO Sub-Regional Office for the Pacific Islands, Mr. Robin Wu. And Mr. Wu is joining us to discuss the official handover of the Vanuatu Digital Farmer Registry to the government of Vanuatu, as well as the launch of the new FAO project.
1: Honourable Minister Ian Wilson, Director General Timothy, Principal Advisor Jake, of course, Director Jake, we have another Jake, Brian, CEO Mark, ladies and gentlemen, participants, thank you very much for your time this afternoon for this very, very important event. For me personally, it is my first project with a success result in Pacific. So, my name is Robin Wu. I'm the Young Professional Officer for the FAO Sub-Regional Office for the Pacific Islands. I look after the digital agriculture and innovation portfolio in our office to support all the Pacific countries. And today, it's really my great honor to give you a very short, but I hope it's interesting, an introduction of the digital farmer registry systems, both DG and Director Jack mentioned, as well as to respond directly to DG's call of FAO's continuous support. So we have a new project we'd like to launch. We'll also have a great honor to have the minister to help us to launch this project. I think the first thing is about the challenges. And you heard already from our Director General and the Director, there's outdated data. We have the census. We know there's farmers' data and agriculture data somehow outdated. We have a silo data set from different departments of the ministry, from different ministries. We have the space to improve coordination with one another, especially when we collect the data from the same farmer on the different purposes. We have also one important thing that Director Jack mentioned, to leave no one behind. I heard from Minister yesterday, he himself is a farmer. If the farmer is missing from the data set, from our planning, the farmer is missing from our support, from our project. So it's also very important to keep all the farmers in the data sets and in our planning processes. But I would like to encourage everyone to see those challenges, turn those challenges to opportunities. This gave us an opportunity for an integrated data system that we can connect the different data sets. We can collaborate with different ministries and departments to ensure that farmers are included in our planning. That's why, and that's the very fundamental need, that's why we need to have the digital farmer registry system for Vanuatu. And also, it's not coming from nowhere. It's not just an idea from someone. It is fully embedded in the national policies. It will be a very fundamental tool to support many of the policies implementation. First of all, both DG and Director Jack mentioned about the e-agriculture strategy, which with the FAO support, the ministry developed together with different stakeholders. Digital farmer registry is one of the fundamental pillars for implementing the e-agriculture strategy. And we have very important two initiatives that we learned. That is a great initiative leading by the Honorable Minister and the Ministry of Agriculture. Iceland Focus Initiative, which is the policy we will need to prioritize the islands and prioritize the farmers. Second is the Farm to Public Institution Policy Initiative, that we need to support our farmers, connect them with the market, connect them with the demand from the public institution, from schools, from hospitals, from all the public sectors. As well as other policies, I'm aware of this recently, there's also we need to the local procurement policies, and also Director Jack just mentioned the Digital Transformation Act of the nation. So I think this registry system built with all those in consideration to enforce and to support the policy coherence and to support the implementation of all above policies. what is about a digital family registry system? The system is actually very simple. It collects, stores, analyzes, and uses of farmers' data. Who, where, how much, what type of crop or agricultural products they produce. Very simple, very simple. But it has huge potentials. I think Jack already mentioned many of them. I think there's things I would like to highlight. The first one, farm to public institutions. It's really a great potential for the farmer registry system to support the market linkage, to support the farmers with the business opportunities. We can also support, of course, a more targeted digital extension services and advice. We can support, of course, to support the more targeted financial support, subsidies, e-vouchers. We can support with the disaster response, early warning information. This can, and if we are everyone using it, will be served as a lifeline for our policy decisions. So as you all heard from our Director General and Director mentioned already. It will include the different features. We have a web portal, we have a mobile app, and of course we ensure the offline first functions because we know that with more than 80 islands of the country, we need these functions. And we already tested together with the VPPA team through, I think, 24 hours a hackathon of user acceptance testing of the system. So we verified all the functionality of the system already. And a few highlights of the system that we believe will be fit for the purpose of FAB 102. First, we have the dynamic forms. So which means the field office, the different department can decide their on their own needs, based on their own needs about the information need to collect it from the farmer and from the field. Second is a modular design, because we also understand that for the different department, even within the Ministry of Agriculture, that we have different departments of the different data sets. So we can have the data set for livestock, data set for agriculture, for biosecurity, for forestry producers. So that's by design, we're aimed to serve the cross-sectoral collaboration. And of course, the farmers will only have one unique ID connected throughout the data sets. And we also, of course, ensure the interoperabilities, ensure the open APIs that Jack, I think we will have a more discussion on this, how we can use this as the digital public infrastructure, connect with the civil registry, with the land registry, make sure our farmers' data will be used for other purposes to maximizing the impact for the whole government approach, as you mentioned. I also want to highlight one thing that I think is quite unique that we tested with Vanuatu. This is, I think something we did for the first time in the Pacific. I just want to share with you some experience I have. We have a lot of apps and systems developed by all the partners and handed to the government. But you will see that after the long speeches and the Gava ceremony, sometimes the system will go, will die. And no one can access the data. No one knows what the system happened. We have a lot of reflections from FAO and together with our development partners. We want to understand why. Because if we're still doing the same as Europe, the business as Europe, we just hand over our system, normally it's not the end. And especially many of the projects, we do not hand over the full code base and all the intellectual property. This is something I would like to share with you. That's something I believe, to my knowledge, is the first time that we hand over the digital farm registry to the government of Vanuatu as a digital public goods. That means FAO will share the full code base, FAO will share the full intellectual property for the government free to use, adapt, and share. And we will not charge lesson fees, we will not charge about maintenance fees, we will not charge, there's no lock-in inside. So it's the system that will fully own by the government. And of course, we need a leadership from the Honorable Minister, from DG, from the Ministry, to own the system and the data. We need a VPPA, our strongest partner on this, to operating this system. We need you, Jack, and your department to support us host within the government data servers and aligning with the overall government data governance framework. We will need to discuss further on this, because we already understand there's a very good data protection act being implemented by Vanuatu. We will ensure our system aligning with the government approach. And this is not just one day, 1 month of work. We've been working very hard, I think, since last year together with the VPPA team, with the ministry. Starting from the system build last year, we received the very good news about these two very important policies launched. So we anchor our system to support those implementation. We have conducted the user acceptance testing with the VPPA team closely. We also already started our deployment clinic. That's we're in touch with the DCDT team, understanding the need from the

0: we hope to fully deploy in the Vanuatu government to make sure system can live and live be used in the ministry and VPPA in 1 month's time. This is FU's mission and FU's commitment. We hope to work closely with ministry, VPPA, and DCDT team to make this happen, because we have a very important C solution form upcoming. We also want to showcasing the official launch of the system. And then, what next? After the long speeches and the cover ceremony and then the deployment, FU will not leave. We can move to the next slide, and I would like to directly respond to DG's call that the handover is not the end. The handover is just the beginning. FU will continue to stand with the Vanuatu through a new TCP program, Technical Cooperation Program, strengthen digital agriculture and innovation for food security and nutrition in Vanuatu. For the program, we will have the $200,000 at the budget. It's not a big amount of money, but it will be fundamental for ensure the system continues live and expanding and implement across the country. We have 2 years of time. We aim to work closely with the Ministry of VPPA and a statistics office. There's a three outputs we aim to achieve. First, we want to enhance people and skills. System is there, and especially with AI and large language model, developing a system no longer a big challenge for us. Developing a system maybe is only 20% of the overall project. We need to ensure people use it. That really matters. So the first output, we will support the capacity building of our staffs, training, improve the digital literacies, and also most importantly, to ensure the system more tailored to Vanuatu context. I'm trying to learn Bislama language, and I think the next step is to have our system to learn Bislama language and also other languages if possible. Second output is we want to ensure the registration happened on the field. So this is something I feel will support, no matter from the procurement through the further missions to support the registration at scale, to support the enrollment of the Iceland-focused farmers, especially closely aligned with the national policy. The third output, it will be a pilot. We want to ensure that the pilot already happened in the school food area, connecting local farmers with the school catering cafeterias. We will want to expand that part as well. So we will use the farmers' data collected from the system. We want to build a matchmaking system for market linkages, directly support the farm-to-public institution policies. FAO will be here. I want to commit this from on behalf of FAO to the ministry, to VPPA, to DCDT with this continuous project. We'll be here, continue supporting the technical backstopping. We also have the owner from colleagues from our regional offices. They will also continue support. We will support the deployment, leave and writing. We will support the capacity development, data governance, market linkages, connected investment with other FAO existing projects. And one last sentence from my side is that developing the system or handing over the system is not a success, but our success is to ensure the government is using the system every day to serve our farmers. And with that, I thank you everyone. Thank you, Tomas.
1: The government says the Vanuatu Digital Farmer Registry will provide an important foundation for improving the way agricultural information is collected and used. The initiative brings together the Ministry of Agriculture, Livestock, Forestry and Biosecurity, the Vanuatu Primary Producers Authority, and the Food and Agriculture Organization of the United Nations.
2: Annie, quick! Catch the bucket before it floats away!
3: Got it! This one's almost full. And the tanks too!
2: Good! Let it rain all night. Tomorrow, the sun will take its share.
3: What a night! Feels like even the clouds are tired of crying.
4: Millie, Annie, anyone got water to spare?
2: Peter!

0: You didn't collect from the rain?
1: Our gutter's broken again. The rain just dance away from the tank.
2: Still not fixed. I told you, one hammer can save a whole season of water.
1: I know. Please, just one bucket. The kids need it for breakfast.
0: Of course, Peter. Annie, grab the blue one. The cleanest.
2: Here you go. When I finish my chores, I'm coming over with tools. We'll fix that gutter before the next rain plays hide and seek.
1: Deal. You fix, I fill. Hey, Annie, done already?
2: There, your gutter's ready for the next storm.
0: And the next time it rains, maybe you can let us a bucket.
1: You know, water really is gold. I'll never waste another drop.
3: When it rains, store your water. Fix your gutters. Use every drop wisely, because water for today means water for tomorrow.

0: 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Coming up, Pacific leaders renew their call for the UN Human Rights Commissioner to visit West Papua.
1: Reports of human rights violations in West Papua have persisted for far too long. They must be independently verified, not left in dispute.
0: Increased fighting around PNG's Porgera gold mine has teachers worried about the impacts of the violence on young people.
2: So the attendance of the school students here in the school is low due to the fighting. Also, their mindset is disturbed to some level where they need ample time to recover.
0: And a Fijian reverend has circumnavigated his country's main island on a paddleboard, advocating for climate action ahead of next week's pre-COP.
3: It was very much a spiritual experience, a physical challenge, but also a challenge for us with the addressing the issue of single-use plastics.
0: And I'm your host, Aggie DeBole, and our show comes to you from the lands of the Bunurong and Wurundjeri peoples of the Kulin Nation. See you smart. Thank you for tuning into Pacific Beat, yours in the Pacific. We start in Fiji, where the country's fight against drugs has been dealt a blow after more than $10 million worth of cocaine stored as evidence at the Suva High Court was replaced with what's reported to be flour. Police say forensic tests on 32 kilograms of what was believed to be cocaine have come back negative. That's on top of 7 kilograms reported missing from the same court earlier this month. Here's Acting Attorney General Siromi Turanga telling Parliament about the latest missing batch.
4: I believe it's only proper to head of the bar express disappointment, shock of the release made by the police what was believed to be cocaine when they were tested, found out they were not cocaine. This has been conveyed to the Minister, Honourable Prime Minister, this morning. Police investigations are ongoing. Because it's a matter of investigation, Honourable Speaker, I ask for our patience to trust the investigation. But it's come at a time when we are talking about transnational crime. No one is immune from this. No stone will be unturned. Anyone found guilty will be made accountable. The Chief Justice has made that statement. And I, as leader of the bar, I stand here to express great sadness of what has transpired. And I hope for the understanding we'll trust the process from the police to the investigation and the matters we tried in court.
0: That's Justice Minister and Acting Attorney General Siromi Turanga speaking in Parliament. Now, for more on this story, we cross to Suva to speak to ABC's Fiji reporter Lide Movono. Yandere Lide, how you doing?
5: And Talofa Aggie, I'm well, thank you, and good to be back on the show.
0: Well, gosh, this story sounds like something out of a movie, Lide. I mean, what more do we know about how the cocaine was even substituted with flour?
5: Well, that's the thing, Agnes. Fiji doesn't know how, but a question that I've been asking overnight is also when. And what police have confirmed with us is this. 2 weeks ago, an inspection of the exhibit room by state prosecutors while in the process of applying for an evidence destruction order detected that 7 bars were missing and that the rest looked like they'd been tampered with. So they, of course, alerted the police, because what happened is that this exhibit room is police jurisdiction, but they sit inside of the judiciary. So the DPP did let the police know, and during testing and investigations, which apparently was concluded on the weekend, it was determined that none of those bars had any more cocaine in it. Fiji Village, which broke the story yesterday, reports that the bars had been packed with flour, and the ABC's own sources within the police force have been able to confirm this. But what they did say is that the investigation is focused on the people who manage the exhibits at the High Court Registry, and that there is actually a person of interest, but who is overseas. No one's been arrested and no one's been charged either. So what I've been asking overnight is, how many times did these drugs change hand? What we do know, Agnes, is that it is next to impossible to move that many pieces of evidence with the kind of packaging, the kind of labeling, and the details around what evidence looks like in that court. So we do have to go back very many years to 2019 when the case first came to court to follow through to find out where the loopholes might be. One question I did ask Aggie, and I'm waiting for a response from authorities, is why wasn't it a bigger deal when security cameras focused on the room and on the exhibits didn't work anymore?
0: Well, then, Lida, I think you just mentioned there, where did the cocaine actually come from initially, and how long has it been sitting there in the lockup?
5: So this particular person was the subject of a raid following a tip-off and a request from Australian Federal Police to Fijian authorities back in 2019. So there were several figures in the drugs trafficking community, for want of a better description, who had been under surveillance in 2019. And some of them include well-known drugs kingpins. And this particular man, James Rahman, was arrested in a suburb just outside of the city of Suva, and police found 39 bars, nearly 40 kilograms, in the house that, Joshua Rahman was renting with his father. He was convicted in 2021 and immediately appealed that conviction, which he won in March of this year. So he had been let go. His sentence of 23 years had been quashed. So between March and August, the man was free. In August, however, state prosecutors won their appeal in the Supreme Court of Fiji, and the 23-year sentence was reinstated. So in all of that time, Agnes, these drugs have been moving. They moved initially from police evidence and police possession, and then a test was done to determine that all 39 bars were in fact cocaine before it was then handed over to the High Court Registry when, as you know, evidence is submitted to the court during trial. Mm. It was after the case concluded on the 28th of August that state prosecutors did the physical checks that you do before you apply for a destruction order.
0: Okay, now, Lida, we heard from Acting Attorney General Siromi Turanga there at the start of the story, but have others spoken about the missing cocaine?
5: Just about everyone at the top, Agnes. The Chief Justice Sale Sitemo was probably the most furious of everyone that the media here have interviewed. And he only found out when he read court papers. And he, you know, he hasn't minced his words. He wants people in jails. And he says there are rotten apples, other words that he used, even inside the courthouse. And he seemed to have taken a swipe at state prosecutors for not seeking a destruction order earlier. The Prime Minister even said that it looks as if the exhibit room was not secure in the first place. So everyone is already pointing to this room in the judicial precinct in Suva, but the police commissioner is asking everyone to be patient as they do their own investigation. But what's been notable, Agnes, is that the director of the state prosecution's office herself hasn't issued a statement, but that's also regular. The state prosecutor hardly ever makes commentary on, you know, on running cases and live cases.
0: Mm. Well, I have to ask, what's the public's reaction to the situation? I understand it must be the talk of the town right now.
5: It absolutely is. There's public reaction everywhere. There's, you know, talkback. There's on Facebook and, you know, all across social media and in the letters to the editors' pages. And the mood, I think, is more shock than weariness, because this isn't the first time. We've been struggling with institutional integrity, you know, a fancy way of saying corruption in our authorities for several years. And in fact, security advisors and researchers across the Pacific point to that as being the hardest bit of work that the Pacific has to do in the war against drugs. But the High Court, the precinct of the judiciary, that's always been safe. And so it's now making people probably battle weary to an extent. And the difference between this is the idea that people can get into the High Court Registry and the High Court evidence lockup to be able to access evidence from a rather high profile case. So what a lot of people are asking is, if we can't hold 40 kilograms of cocaine, what happens with the larger amounts? Because as you know, in Vatia, Tavua, in January, the seizure was for 2.5 tons, and the meth that was seized in Langalanga 2 years ago, that was 4 tons. Those, of course, have been destroyed, but it does make people question our ability to really take on the drugs traffickers who come through the Pacific, Agnes.
0: Well, as the war on drugs continues, we appreciate you, Lide, for keeping us across the situation. I appreciate you coming on the show this morning. Vinaka.
5: Vinaka Valevu.
0: And that is Lide Movono, ABC's reporter in Fiji.
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0: Welcome back to Pacific Beat. Now, Pacific leaders have renewed their call at the United Nations General Assembly for Indonesia to allow the UN's human rights chief to visit West Papua. It comes just days after reports from a human rights group that alleged that Indonesian soldiers had shot and critically injured 6 Papuan civilians who were gold panning. Conflict between West Papuan independence fighters and Indonesia's military has intensified since President Prabowo Subianto's election in 2024. By some estimates, there are now 100,000 Indonesian security personnel in the region. Solomon Islands, the Marshall Islands and Vanuatu all called for a UN visit to West Papua in their speeches before the UN General Assembly last week. Solomon Islands Prime Minister Matthew Wiley used his speech to make an emotional appeal.
1: Solomon Islands respects the sovereignty and territorial integrity of the Republic of Indonesia, and we value our friendship with its government and people. Yet it is precisely because of that friendship that we speak with candor. Reports of human rights violations in West Papua have persisted for far too long. They must be independently verified, not left in dispute. We therefore renew the call of Pacific Islands Forum leaders for the government of Indonesia to facilitate, without further delay, the long-awaited visit of the UN High Commissioner for Human Rights to West Papua. Such a visit is an act of confidence between friends and an affirmation that there is nothing to hide and there is nothing to fear from the light. Mr. President, in closing, the challenges of our time demand renewed solidarity, stronger multilateralism, and genuine commitment to the principles of the UN Charter.
0: And according to Christo Lanka, a journalist with Australian news outlet Paradise Broadcasting, Indonesia's security forces are using increasingly sophisticated weapons in West Papua. Lanka managed to gain access to West Papua's Star Mountains near the border with Papua New Guinea in a 2024 visit.
7: The West Papua National Liberation Army are probably one of the least well-equipped guerrilla liberation movements on earth, really. Predominantly, the primary weapon they do have and still use is bows and arrows, where the Indonesian government does come in and regularly uses drones, Super Tucano, turboprop aircraft, dumb bombs. The Indonesian government are, increasingly resorting to using even higher tech pieces of equipment like AI drones, whereas, that stuff isn't really filtering down to the West Papua National Liberation Army. They sometimes manage to get some guns from the Indonesian military. They trade it and they buy it, or they get it from Indonesian soldiers they kill. But even then, they're lacking bullets, and even then they're lacking a kind of centralized command structure. I also found evidence of 81mm mortars that came from Serbia that appeared to be purchased by Indonesia's security, internal security agency, BIN, that were most likely dropped from Chinese drones that had an AI swarm function called, they were called Xian Blowfish drones. Most recently, last year, it became clear that Indonesia was using Mark 81 dumb bombs, which are just unguided bombs that were being dropped from Super Tucano turboprop aircraft. But it's completely untargeted. And especially in a mountainous area like the Star Mountains, there is no way you can distinguish between combatant and civilian. So like, it doesn't indicate like a coherent counterinsurgency strategy. It just indicates very experimental, like a testing ground, you know, like with extreme callous disregard for human life.
8: Since Indonesian President Prabowo was elected in 2024, there's evidence Indonesia's presence in the region's increased. Can you tell us what impact locals have told you that's had?
7: Now there are 100,000 troops in West Papua, which like if you're including like police and other security forces, which you compare that to PNG, which has double the population, there's about like 5,000 police and 4,000 PNG Defence Force personnel. So Prabowo has really increased the number of troops. And with that comes just like almost random instances of like violence. Like last year, I did a story about an Indonesian spy selling the OPM, the Free West Papua Movement, like pretending to sell them guns. And handing them to children. But in the guns, there was a biscuit tin, and the children who were not OPM, they were not combatants, opened the biscuit tin, and the biscuit tin was an IED with like roofing nails and stuff like that. And that was done by Indonesian security forces under Prabowo. There's a lot of instances of soldiers just using drones in, especially around Yuhukamo. There's been like almost, I don't too many to count, like instances of just like dropping mortars on just civilians' houses and killing them. The number of IDPs, internally displaced people, when Prabowo was inaugurated, it was something like 85,000. Now there's like 125,000. So that's a giant increase in a matter of, you know, 2 years.
0: And that was journalist Christo Lenker speaking with Johnson Raila from the Pacific TV show. And just to note, the Indonesian government has denied its operations are designed to occupy areas of our own country inhabited by our citizens of Papuan ethnicity, but to protect civilians and maintain security and order. It said its operations against guerrilla fighters are to protect civilians and listed more than a dozen alleged murders, abductions and people taken hostage, allegedly perpetrated by Papuan separatists since 1996. The lawyer of an Australian man accused of drug trafficking, violating state secrets and treason in Timor-Leste, says he has done nothing wrong and has vowed to fight his arrest. Martin Hardy, a local businessman who once worked as a consultant for Timor-Leste's president, Jose Ramos Horta, was arrested 2 weeks ago and detained for 72 hours. He has since been released with a local judge citing insufficient evidence. However, his lawyers say the investigation into the allegations is continuing. Now, the ABC has sought comment from the Timor-Leste's public prosecutor, who declined to speak publicly on the matter. Mr. Hardy has worked as a political advisor in Timor-Leste for more than three decades and has written multiple books about the country. Mr. Hardy has since returned to Australia for medical treatment and he has been contacted for comment. Now, an increase in violence around the Porgera gold mine in Papua New Guinea's Enga province has led to road closures and forced schools to shut their doors. Secondary school teacher Lonely Kandao says he's concerned about the trauma from the fighting and the impact it is having on young people. He told the ABC's reporter in PNG, Belinda Cora, that the students are turning away from the education to take part in tribal fighting.
2: So now, at the moment, we don't have the power and the road is affected. So, and then the stores at Pogra also shut down at this moment. Schools, the attendance of the school students here in the school is low due to the fighting. Also, most of them are day students. So while the fighting is going on, most of them can't make it to school. So the attendance of the school is low as well. This week especially. And then the market is also disturbed.
9: What else are you concerned about?
2: The students, they're maybe it's due to continuous fight, their mind may be terrorized, or the term I could use is their mind is totally disturbed for the continuous fight, maybe 4 years, 2022-23 coming up to 2026. So the kids learning their mindset is disturbed to some level where they need ample time to recover. That's just from the observation, the learning in the classroom, I've seen that. And also the mindset of the parents, like it's like sometimes they're taking no care attitudes towards. Only few accounted ones are okay, but the parents especially. And then most of them are like also in disturbed, so their mindset is like no care. So if we can contain them in terms of the learning, if we like concern teacher and the parents, we should like keep the school and the students separate from the public so that they can recover from the mindset that was disturbed for so long, a continuous fight. Now that's what I'm seeing. Some of them disturbed during, like while they were doing grade 10, 11 and all this, the fighting continues, so they were disturbed, they were into that fighting. Most of the students normally involved in the fighting and all this, so it does not require old people to fight. It only requires young people, so most of our students normally participate in those.
9: What is one message you'd like to give to authorities during this time in relation to what is happening there on ground?
2: One thing I've observed for the last 5 to 6 years of continuous fighting is like Angans normally fear prison more than death. So they normally go for the fight, no care attitude. But when it comes to prison, when they see security personal, that's the time they used to be afraid. So my biggest follow, my thought towards the situation in Enga province is that we should, the government or the provincial government, their capacity should, you know, create this road access to all the communities or in the other districts so that our police personnel can move to and fro to monitor this sort of situation on the ground, because in absence of police, they used to fight. In absence of DF and all this, they normally, but when defense and police personnel present, that's the time they normally slow down or quit fighting.
0: And that there is a secondary school teacher, Lonely Gandao, speaking to the ABC's Belinda Cora. All right, if you've just joined us, you're tuning in to Pacific Beat, and I'm your host, Aggie Dubol. Here's just a quick recap of some of our stories so far. More than $10 million worth of cocaine that was stored as evidence at the Suva High Court was replaced with what's reported to be flour. Pacific leaders renew their call for the UN Human Rights Commissioner to visit West Papua and also increase fighting around PNG's Pogeta gold mine as teachers worried about the impacts of the violence on young people. Still to come, though, a Fijian reverend has circumnavigated his country's main island on a paddleboard, advocating for climate action ahead of next week's pre-COP31. But right now, it is time to head into your news wrap. Yes, Mala Dama e Bombongini. This is the time where we head around the region to get the latest headlines. That's brought to you by our producer, Dana Karamoff, sitting in the studio with me this morning. How are you doing?
10: I'm doing well, Aggie. How are you?
0: Good. I appreciate the hard work that you bring to this table every single day. Thank you very much. Look, we're going to start off in Papua New Guinea with an update on that gold heist earlier that we brought to our listeners this morning. 4 security guards, though, have appeared in court, yeah?
10: Yes. So starting off, the listeners will remember when Papua New Guinea suffered one of its biggest robberies in the first days of this month. Armed robbers made off with 25 gold bars and $1 million in cash. Mm. Now, yesterday, 4 security guards for a cash and transit company appeared before court, and they themselves were charged with armed robbery.
0: Wow. Okay. So these were the same guards, right, there who were tasked with transporting the vehicles?
10: Yes.
0: Oh, sorry, the valuables.
10: Yes, the very same. The alleged story goes, according to The National, that when these guards were intercepted by robbers alleged posing as police officers with assault rifles, the guards left their vehicles and the robbers made off with the gold and the cash.
0: Oh, but why are the guards being charged and not the others?
10: Well, the police alleged that the guards didn't press the duress button that was available in both the armoured car carrying the goods and the accompanying escort vehicle. The armoured car itself was bulletproof and could have withstood gunfire. So effectively, police alleged that all 4 guards didn't follow protocol to safeguard the cargo, and instead they allowed the alleged robbers to easily access and ultimately steal the gold and the cash.
0: Goodness. All right, let's head to some sport now. Rugby league. Now we're Tō Samoa's Blaise Talangi might be out of the contention for this year's World Cup. What's happened here?
10: That's right. Well, many viewers might remember Penrith's game against Newcastle on Sunday by the brutal... the brutal tackle against Nathan Cleary that resulted in a compound fracture of his ankle. But the Panthers' woes weren't over because Talangi also went down in the 67th minute. He was helped off the field by two trainers, with the NRL reporting that he had suffered an Achilles injury. Now the ABC News has reported that Talangi's injury was a ruptured Achilles tendon. Ooh,
0: not nice. Well, so what happens? I mean, does this mean for his World Cup prospects?
10: Well, the 21-year-old has represented Samoa since making his international debut against England in 2024. He was also selected for Tau Samoa team for the 2026 Rugby League World Cup. But with Samoa's World Cup campaign just weeks away, Talangi's position is pretty precarious. At the moment, though, there's been no official announcement from the Samoa squad, so we'll just really have to wait and see.
0: Wait and see, definitely. Look, as always, Dana, I appreciate you coming through, bringing us our latest headlines from across the region here on Pacific Beat. All right, now, Reverend James Bhagwan is a well-known Pacific climate campaigner. As General Secretary of the Pacific Conference of Churches, he's a regular at international climate talks lobbying for change. But what many may not know is that he's also a keen stand-up paddler. So what better way to combine his passions than by paddling around Fiji's main island, Viti Levu, to raise awareness of the dangers of single-use plastics ahead of the pre-COP meeting. He told myself earlier that the 28-day paddle was both a spiritual and a physical journey.
11: There were many times when my co-paddler, Graham Taylor, would look at me and we'd like look at him and we'd try to figure out whose dumb idea was this in the first place. But, you know, it was a wonderful experience. It was very much a spiritual experience, a physical challenge, but also a challenge for us with the addressing the issue of single-use plastics that we encountered along the way.
0: And that is it. You paddled around these communities that live with the realities, right, of these plastic use, of climate change. Or what stories did you get to hear from them?
11: So many stories. We had 24 community engagements over the 27 days that we did this Paddle for Hope, SUP Against SUP. And there were stories about the realities of climate change, the vulnerability of communities, rising beyond their vulnerability to do their bit to be resilient, but also the issue of just the huge amount of plastic waste that we are finding out of the many beaches that we traveled to along the way. And so we would launch at a particular shoreline, depending on the length of paddle, would stop at one or two beaches along the way, and then exit in another area of the shoreline. Some of these beaches, of course, were places where people go for picnics and things, but some were beaches where nobody goes. And with the exception of one particular community, every single beach that we stopped on, whether it's been inhabited or uninhabited, had plastic waste, plastic pollution. It was very, very sad.
0: So doing this paddle then, Reverend, ahead of pre-COP, what does that actually mean for the region? You know, like, what is this actually going to say to the leaders who are attending pre-COP?
11: Well, we have been very fortunate. Paddle for Hope was and Stand Up Paddle Against Single-Use Plastics ended, you know, on Sunday at a time where many of our Pacific Island countries are in Bangkok for the negotiations around the Global Plastics Treaty. So these are all things that are interconnected, and just a reminder that what we do on land affects what happens in the ocean. The need for us to pay particular attention to what we are doing to the ocean. And, you know, it just gives us an opportunity to share this message right back to the global community when they come to Fiji and Tuvalu next week.
0: Well, yes, that's right. It is just around the corner. Do want to touch on the fact that, do you think there is maybe a danger that the voices, you know, of ordinary Pacific communities get lost in these types of meetings once, you know, that language starts changing and then it goes into about finance, targets, diplomatic negotiations?
11: If we look at the pre-COP design for this year with the, the pre-COP community village set up at one of the venues where it's an opportunity, and I can see a lot of civil society engagement in that space to share the stories. And what we're asking is not only for people to attend the high-level segments, but to really engage with the communities. Take that opportunity. You know, Tuvalu has opened its doors for leaders to come and experience and see firsthand what Tuvalu is going through and the stories of other Pacific Islanders and Fijians that can be told during the in the community green space that's being allocated for those conversations. But I think the high-level plenary sessions also will take the voice of Pacific civil society and communities to the leaders who will be attending and those who will be attending the high-level segments of the pre-COP this year.
0: And that is Reverend James Bhagwan, Pacific Climate Campaigner and General Secretary of the Pacific Conference of Churches. And you would have just learned a keen stand-up paddler also.
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0: Aloha kākou, welcome back to Pacific Beat. Now, the Australian government says it will cut net overseas migration from about 292,000 to 225,000 by 2028. One key reform is a cap on second and third year visas for working holiday makers, commonly known as the backpacker visa. The visa allows travellers from dozens of countries to live and work in Australia for up to a year, and they can apply for a second and third year by doing regional work, mostly on farms. But it's those extensions that will be greatly reduced. So with fewer backpackers in the country, what does it mean for Pacific workers on the Pacific Australia Labour Mobility Scheme? Well, joining us to discuss the implications of this new policy is Professor Stephen Howes, Director of the Development Policy Centre at the Australian National University. With that, I say good morning, Professor. Welcome back to Pacific Beat.
13: Good morning, Aggie.
0: Look, Professor, in a nutshell, how much less backpackers will there be under these new changes?
13: It's very hard to calculate that, actually. There's a lot of uncertainty. It really depends on how the backpackers respond and whether they continue to do this regional work, often work on a farm, as you said, even though they know now there's no guarantee that they'll get this visa extension. It's very hard to predict that, but if you just look at the numbers that got a second or third year extension last year in return for regional work, it's about 90,000. And the lotteries in place just totaled to 50,000. So you can see that's a very large cut. It's almost 50% in itself. And if that feeds through to agriculture, as we'd expect that it would, then if you compare that to the number of palm workers, which is about 20,000, you can see this is a big opportunity for the palm scheme.
0: Yeah, but with less backpackers, Professor, out there, as you say, to work on farms, even the agriculture and other sectors, where essentially will farmers and companies get that workforce or their workforce from?
13: Well, you know, for a long time there have been these two schemes, basically the backpacker scheme and the palm scheme. Not the backpacker scheme itself, that goes back a lot longer. And, you know, that's just the idea of letting young people come to Australia for a holiday and doing some work to pay their way. But actually the idea of giving them an incentive to work in regional areas actually comes from just before the palm scheme. You know, then it was called the seasonal worker program, just before that was introduced. In fact, employers were agitating about the difficulties of getting workers onto their farms. And in fact, the Pacific was lobbying for a seasonal worker program. But at that time, the Australian government was unwilling to introduce a seasonal worker program. And so, in fact, that's when, in 2005, it introduced the second year backpacker visa extension. So it actually just predates the seasonal worker program. And then in 2018, it introduced the third year visa. So these two schemes have really always been in competition. They are quite different. You know, the backpacker visa scheme is extremely unregulated. No employer needs permission to hire a backpacker. There are no minimum standards around accommodation. There are no minimum hours of work. And the PALM scheme is at the extreme opposite. It's a highly, highly regulated program. So from that point of view, farmers prefer the backpacker scheme. But at the same time, the advantage of the PALM scheme is that the workers can return year after year. So the two schemes are different. They both have their pros and cons as far as farmers are concerned. But I think the key point is they are, while the two sets of workers are not perfect substitutes, they are in competition. And you could see that most clearly during COVID. You know, when all the backpackers went home, that's when the PALM scheme really took off. And then likewise, post-COVID, now the backpackers have returned. In fact, we've seen the PALM numbers working on farms falling. So the two schemes are in competition, and this restriction now that's been placed on the backpacker extension program, while we can't predict exactly what the impact will be for PALM, it is a major opportunity for the PALM scheme to expand.
0: Yeah, well, let's talk about the PALM, because I believe there's more than around about 31,000 workers in the PALM scheme. It's with those numbers, though, is it actually equipped to handle maybe that extra demand?
13: That's right. It's 31,000. But again, like backpackers, it's nearly all in regional areas, but not all on farms. So for the PALM workers, out of the 31, it's 18,000. Almost 20,000 that are working on farms. Can it expand? Definitely. We know there are a number of countries that really want to expand their PALM numbers. You know, maybe not Vanuatu, which is the top supplier country.
0: Right.
13: But if we go to the second tier down, countries like Solomon Islands and Timor-Leste, they're both already supplying about 5,000 workers each to PALM scheme. We know they want to grow their numbers. And Papua New Guinea, which is the giant of the Pacific for a long time, has grown its PALM numbers, but wants to grow them a lot further. So there are a lot of Pacific countries. There are a lot of Pacific workers that want to come to Australia under the PALM scheme. So I don't think the problem is on the supply side. The issue is really for the farmers. And we know that farmers have been unhappy with some of the increased regulation of the PALM scheme that the government's put in place in order to protect PALM workers and reduce the risks of exploitation.
0: Well, and that's, we've seen problems, Professor, around that exploitation, right, of workers, even social issues back home, even deaths here on our roads. So in all essence, there's probably some hesitation, though, maybe in some of those Pacific capitals, right, about sending more people to Australia?
13: In some of them, but in a lot, they're very keen to send more workers. And I mentioned those, the bigger countries, Solomon Islands, Timor-Leste and Papua New Guinea, they're very keen to send more workers. Of course, no scheme is perfect, but, we do regular surveys of PALM workers, and we find overwhelming majority have a positive experience, are well paid, and return. They vote with their feet by coming back. Another point to bear in mind to bring that whole discussion back to this topic of backpackers, the whole problem with that backpacker scheme is that it also involves a lot of exploitation.
0: Mm.
13: That tends to go under the radar because they're not as organized. There's not the same scheme of inspections and compliance and having support workers. But there are a lot of studies going back over the last 10 years that find that this whole system of giving backpackers an extension in return for work is ripe for exploitation because it gives the employer so much power. They've got to sign off. In fact, in 2016, there was a Fair Work Ombudsman inquiry. They found that the scheme's work for visa system was broken. And the abolition of this extension system was recommended by the government's own migration review panel a couple of years ago. So, I think exploitation is always a risk, but if it's a risk, you need a regulated scheme. And the PALM scheme is regulated, whereas the backpacker scheme isn't. So I think that's, one argument in defence of the government system. On the Pacific side, of course, no one's forced to participate, but the reality is overall the scheme works very well and there's a lot of demand still for it. And that's the opportunity the scheme has to really grow, given this reform the government's made.
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4: 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The day long afternoon, I mean 6 minutes. I mean, like 4 o'clock. We are pleased to stop a listening. Thank you to Master Company Blue Yule National Broadcast for Radio Vanuatu. We have been stopped for them throughout the Yumistran show. Long past 1 minutes, because one time long the day long afternoon. You've been stopped listening long English program or French program for the day. Mo yumi pin stapa follow mo yumi just follow mo too emi today society program emi putum end long English mo franisa walo show blo the day by again we are bless you stapa listening cam thank you to maso company by you we you stapa tune in lo broadcast for Radio Vanuatu all time or you we just tune in lo Radio Vanuatu mo no forget them too lo you we you stapa follow ma Radio Vanuatu outside lo country mo long na website long na VPTC. Follow the rundown blow program blow or you Mr. and show will same all time by you me put them out to weather bulletin long at the day. After the weather bulletin blow final one time long half past 4 blue me chain my last flow program blue me you Mr. and interview long at the day. We are blessed you stop a listening come. You me to come now blow put them out weather bulletin long at the day.
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0: weather information blonga tete night watem tomorrow we kamlo Vanuatu meteorology mo hydro meteorology department we kamlo beli putuma today Wednesday number 30 September blonga 2026 look lo weather focus pambai mikat plante plante cloud and the sky watem possible blonga small rain me expected over lo Vanuatu. Moderate the wind in Blolowan direction blong east southeast over Torba province. Malong Narvla Island Blovana Tsubambay may expect them light to moderate the wind wahemi Blolowan direction blong east southeast. Minimum temperature blow today night may range low 19 degrees Celsius to south, kasem 24 degrees Celsius and blong north. Maximum temperature blow tomorrow may range low 24 degrees Celsius to south, kasem 29 degrees Celsius and aplong north. Mawatse marine focus plimi blow country. Wini blow one direction blong southeast along one speed blong 16 kasem 20 knot. Wate moderate to rough solvara blong 2 meter over long Torba province. Long narbla place pambay mi expect them wini blow one direction blong east southeast long one speed blong 16 kasem 20 knot. What a moderate to rough solvara blong 2 meter long narvla wada blu Vanuatu. Information of site potites lo potfila molo Lucanville Wharf. Vast time lo Lucanville Wharf. Now ya yumi still stop yet long one low tide since long half past 12 in Saturday long afternoon. With them 0.7 meter low tide. Mo next high tide we bamba yumi expect them him long quarter to 7 today long night. With a 1.72 meter. Low port filler, pamba you may expect them. Now ya you may stop long one low tide blow 0.65 meter low tide since long half past 1 minutes. We bamba you may expect them. Next high tide plimi long half past 7 the day long night with them 1.49 meter high tide low port filler. Information blow moon face blow. Next manis we bamba hemi start tomorrow number 1 October blow 2026 bamba yumi to go through lol geta moon face blow manisia October 2026 long number 4 October long this coming Sunday bamba yumi expect them last quarter moon lo night time lo number 11 October lo next week Sunday bamba yumi expect them new moon molo number 19 October yumi expect them first quarter moon. Ola number 26 October long 2026 pamba yumi expect them full moon back again. Mawatse magda information blue moon face sa nawhemi kam blo putum ends lo weather bulletin long the day. One weather you got throughout lo day blo the day you pass a one nice afternoon with them company blo Radio Vanuatu wehemi stop all time voice blong yumi.
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0: Emana you just a follow me weather bulletin blong the day motui lukim Vanuatu meteorology mo hydro meteorology department hemi putuma to one warning we mi still stop yet blong volcano warning me like to share one information we mi come long Vanuatu chelachukala sats department we hemi stop call sem long yesterday number 29 September 2026 me putuma to an umbrella volcano activity update. All last observation only show him say volcano long amprem hemi still active yet. So lo yesterday lo people yesterday lo number 28 September 2026 time Unity Airline Vanuatu plane hemi fly and up lo volcano only been looking more strong explosion we hemi stop happen. Activity ya hemi taken place with him all explosion more hot lava more stone we only sign from Omi old sign the lava will stop come out low place where volcano I stop active lo hem some long all stone ya holy fly go on top to mass and up low vent blow volcano so all satellites will stop watch him hot activity blow volcano holy find him out say temol activity I stop go ahead start low yesterday number 19 September blong 2026 besign blong hot activity hem stop go down so slow. Volcano alert level hemi stop yet low level 2 all area where this stop also more danger zone holy no Chinese so we stop semi call semi stop emi 1 kilometer radius inside lo Benbow Crater mo danger zone A, we hemi kat close up 2 kilometer radius round lo Marum Crater. Area ya include Maben Mbwelesu, mo niri Mbwelesu, mo Mbwelesu. All manner of must follow all safety instruction, monoko inside long all established danger zone. All important safety talk with Bamba Yumi give him out to me about volcano gas, volcano assist, mo suppose you must go outside time stop full town. Volcano gas, especially sulfur dioxide, SO2, hemisave mekem ai, nus motrot hemiso, oikata irritation long hem. Hemisave mekeman hemi cough, mo hemikat problem blo pulum win. Strong smell blo gas, hemisave, o strong, o gas, hemisave chensem, direction long hem, follow ma direction blo win, mo level blo volcano activity. Suppose you look save se volcano gas hemika mo strong, kolong one place with gas heminokat tumas long hem. Lo site to volcano assist, we need save karem volcano assist I kolo all place as it save spolem o affect mol man, water, kakai mol plant something, especially all current demi, mol animal, mol geda building mo infrastructure too long island long abrem. So time assist hemistap full town, hemistap inside mo long house, suppose semi possible. Close them to mo window, protect them all place where you stop, hold them, protect them good all the water tank grimy, all drum where you stop, reserve them all the water long hem, mo no go outside, suppose you need to belong, just no go, suppose assist semi strong too much. Suppose karmap nus mo mouth, eye blue all time, mo wear them all close, will save protect them, body blue. Protect them body blue, so you must put them a dust or dust mask every time. We save help them, blow make them see you know save pull them too much gas. So he may stop go to lol geda you where you stop listening come long island long ambrem, especially long island blow ambrem or island blow ambay. But they install the situation blow. Volcano, you must make sure so you must protect the yumi by again. Cover map kuta mouth, nose, mohai blimi, folema assist blow volcano we stop full town. Mono forget them too, say all explanation mo hot lava blue stone where the give him out to him very important you must take him note lo him so you will stop listening come. Make him sure so you take note log the information where you stop come. Lo Vanuatu Chelo Chukala Stats Department. Suppose you save you want to save more information or you want them got more information, you save contact them office blong department blo Chelo Chukala Stats Department on telephone number 29295 please you save karam more information. More time matu, Bamba you to go ahead with the selection blow music. We are please you stop listening come. You to come blow listen log the volcano key message. After all volcano key message, Bamba you to go ahead with them selection blow music blong yumi blong the day long afternoon.
2: 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Yumi where yumi live close up long all get a volcano round low ground. 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All get a changes, all same, assist blow volcano you fall down, or leave kakai, lokaren mo crash it dry, or loud noise long volcano, earthquake, landslide, smell blong cas blong volcano. Any other changes where you look him. Key message number two. Lanem mo take part long early warning system blow volcano blong you. Masabe map blow danger blong volcano, more danger area blong volcano. All get a danger long house blong you, place blong walk, school more long community blue. Karamo latest volcano update where VMGD emi stop give him out long all end blong every manis. Key message number three. Masabe all nara danger where volcano eruption isabe make him. Volcano eruption, it make an earthquake, flash flooding, long sopmat, landslide, thunder, mo tsunami. No kakai fish or shell, long solwata, taimanda water volcano, I erupt, from by sabe posenem kakai long solwata. Key message number four. Karamout assist long roof, long house. Make him sure say house, long you, hemi strong, mobahemi no fall down easy suppose asisi pile up lohem. Time blow eruption stop inside long house bring you mo no expose long asis long volcano. Mas watchem could asis time hemi stop fall down long house mo go outside hurry up suppose house by hemi save fall down. Karamout asis and up long roof with them extra care. Sakamol close long all space long door mo window. Key message number 5. Protect them water supply long asis blow volcano. Kas mo konkon ren. Cover them up well or tang blow water.

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Blong kasa more information, use of a contact them Geohazards Division, Long Department Blong Meteorology Mo Geohazards Long Telephone 24686 or email long geohazards@meteo.gov.vu.

Emi, nice for local string band. Wetam ta itol, beautiful Shirley. Emi, put some local time limit to 5 more minutes. Plo fine one time. Long half past 4, the day long afternoon. Pamba yumi to go ahead with the mogada information. We pamba yumi put some out the day long afternoon. Ba again, you will you stop listening ka, mo you will just tune in, mo you will stop follow broadcast lo Radio Vanuatu, outside lo country, mo lo website blong VPTC. Good afternoon, ba again, you will you stop listening ka, me want them share one important information about health concerning influenza like illness or ILE lo Vanuatu. All health authority only currently monitoring increased level below influenza like illness. I mean some parts of the country lo Shefa Tafiamo Pednama province lo recent week number of cases blo gda province hemi remain high or remain above lo usual provincial alert level from AP lo Bikia or AP week 1 to AP week 37 of 2026. We got more than 19,000 cases blow influenza-like illness. We have reported through the national surveillance system. So, however, very importantly, we note them say in a cut. I no outbreak. I been declared lo time. Yeah? So, health authority. I continue blow monitor the situation. Mo track mo gada respiratory illness activity across lo country. So, one him now. One of now symptoms where people only kasem sick or people only should survey lo site lo sick influenza like illness semi include them fever cough solo throat pu or running or block nose headache body ache more tightness or fatigue lo that you feel fatigue lo you want so hemiol ol I got some simple steps where people only survey they can blow reduce spread long respiratory infection. So you must stop washing man all time with them soap more water, especially after that you cough or sneeze or that you stop long on a public place. That you cough or sneeze, you must cover up mouth with me, nose more. You help them blow prevent them spread the germs. Ilikolol narvla one. So that you feel unwell, you may stop normal house. You may place where you may possible be protect them the families member bli me workmate more narvla people or community bli me so suppose you are looking some symptoms yeah where me particularly that you got difficulty blow breathe you may must seek him medical attention bit quick time so you may must take him extra care you may around the small beginning to or elderly people or pregnant mama more get away live with them or la health condition polgeda so as a respiratory illness and it's a become more serious look at some people all same so for now on look at the key message only simple so you must stay a little time practice him good hygiene more you may pay attention to health of you one other information when we want them to share them too emi about them dinky case when we continue blow reported to low country with them 150 confirmed case since low current outbreak when we start the latest reporting blow week at 11 new case will record them one important development emi atinki emi now confirm lo santo including lo Luganville mo east santo efate emi main area where mi affected lo outbreak lo tinki fever so tinki emi spread lo mosquito lo mi reduce mosquito breeding lo area emi important lo mi protect them the family splimi lo place you stop them so around lo house splimi lo place you stop them check em all place we or check em all object we save collect them water all same packet container all vla wheel blow vehicle or truck or bottle or container anything we mi save hold them tight water so you must empty mouth all get a object here or remove all get a lo color rubbish hemi one place where you miss have a remove motor get a standing water ya bloli a prevent them get a mosquito blo save pret lo hem so people to only save help reduce mosquito bite blo use more get a mosquito repellent sleep and that blo underneath all get a mosquito net mo you must organize them to all community cleanup activity so hemi save also help them reduce place where mosquito miss have pret lo hem so
mi very important di misave tu all symptoms plotting ki mi include fever, headache, pain behind lol kita high splimi, muscle mol chain lo poti blio li so, mi kase skin rash, nausea, mo mi stop vomit sa plante. So suppose you look all develop symptoms ya, mi stop kamli especially during lol current outbreak. Pamba yimi ma siki ma medical attention early or quick time. Tol people will ikat tinki paracetamol or sempanatol. Emi savi use plo fever mo pain. However, I got medicine or sem ibuprofen, including ibuprofen or Advil. Mo aspirin hemi should be avoided time yimi kata tinki hemi suspected from hemi savi increasing risk plo bleeding too. So spread plo tinki hemi not only one health issue, plo yumi one no more, so it emi want something with community emi save help lo reduce them together plo yumi clinim ogeda yat plimi clinim community plimi mi masa take em step plo prevent them ogeda mosquito pai tu sol families le fate santo mol narvla pat plo vanwa tu mi masta pa stay well time ogeda symptoms mo take em all practical steps plo reduce them mosquito breeding around lo aus plimi yumi continue with em ogeda selection plo music. Pamba yumi to come now, listen a nice flash song blong Ben E. King, what I'm titled Stand By Me. After the song, yeah, pamba yumi to go straight one time, blong join him, yumi story and interview, blong the day long afternoon.

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0: Long in the view blow of the day, Pamba Yumi talk about one important step along digital development, long agriculture of Vanuatu, Digital Farmer Registry, or DFR. Agriculture hemi support them PTM 80% long all ni Vanuatu household, PTM 80 island. Pe plan the information long all farmer, he stop yet along all survey, mo paper record, mo sometime hemi at long cut one clear survey, long one em all farmer only need him. Digital Farmer Registry, he come long help him yumi collect them, manage him or use him information long all farmer, emi save help him government mol naravala organization blong make him good for la planning, mo support him all farmer. Emi important to say registry ya, ino blo take him place long all existing work, pe blong complement them, mo strengthen him all system or service will stop finish. Please you miss have understand more long digital farmer registry, mo from one em hemi important long all farmer, long decision making blo government, Pamba yumi harem hemi tok blong director general blo ministry blong agriculture, livestock, forestry, mo biosecurity, Mr. Timothy Tumukon.
1: Honorable Minister of Law, Agriculture, Livestock, Forestry and Biosecurity, Honorable Ian Wilson, Dua Kalana, First Political Advisor of Law, Ministry of Agriculture, Mr. Jack Lofman, Robin Wu, Representative of Regional FAO Office of Samoa, and of course, to the colleague, we can know office law Bangkok, FAO, with the last part of the meeting this afternoon. Mr. Graham Limo, FAO representative of Vanuatu, to the director of the UMI, OGCIO, when I changed the name, I'm DCDT, Director John Chuck. Director of Limi, the Despak, our senior officials for government, with them CEO, law VPPA, more staff, Leo. The Madam Duxavet, two directors of the Ministry of Agriculture, will start with them in this afternoon. Agriculture, any come a very long way. The place where you may start with him today. Agriculture, same time, any backbone of the economy of Vanuatu. The full of time, you may tell him no. You may never measure him. And in the talent, say, around 80 or 84%. Now, people will merely rely solely on agriculture production, both for subsistence, more the commercial activities, where agriculture, livestock, forestry, more even fisheries, and we generate them. All challenges we face over the years, and we have reported on activities linear through all data we have all verified data, at the same time, all up to date data linear. Time where Vanuatu Primary Producers Authority HEMI opened an office for 2021. One key task for Vanuatu Primary Producers Authority and the law HEMI organize more farmers. And then we organize more farmers and we find them say one key component law or work really where you're missing any data. And then you go to the department and the ministry and we find them say, each one having had own data set plan. And there was never a consolidated database for us to call upon to make sound decisions, to make sound policy, to address the issues that we face in the productive sector space. And therefore, in the time the Vanuatu Primary Producers Authority, or the VPPA, made a commitment to see if they can harmonize and bring together the data that was missing to make sound decisions on. And this was when we started to develop a application form to go out and register farmers. It was paper-based. We used the simplest of forms to develop and get officers to go out and ask questions or work with the departments to find out who were the farmers that we should be interviewing, who were the farmers that should provide us with data to give us some solid information for us to be able to start collecting and bringing this data together. We started out filling an Excel form or spreadsheet to see if we can bring this data together. Then we found out that even a simple spreadsheet couldn't do the job. So we moved from an Excel spreadsheet to an Access program. And thereafter, don't ask me what they have used now, because I'm not an IT specialist, but I know that thereafter is when FAO came in to say, can we help you to bring all your data together? Can we help you to update your data? And at the same time, we also had the agriculture census that we conducted. That information is still there. It hasn't been disaggregated for us to utilize, and to say that today that information is already out of date. We need to be up with data that is current to be able to make sound decisions, as I mentioned before. So thank you for the leadership that VPPA has taken on, and I call upon the Department of Director, what do we call ourselves again? DC, Department of Communication and Digital Transformation. Thank you for your collaboration and leadership in this space also, along with FAO, and of course the leadership of the Minister of Agriculture, who has come also and recognized the very important role that information plays in the development of our country. And this is why we are here today, to launch and to hand over the digital farmer registry to the Vanuatu government and to manage it hereafter. But of course, this is not where we're going to stop. And we call upon FAO to continue assisting us in terms of rolling out this program and making sure that we are leaders in this space. Of course, we feed the government and we feed the people of Vanuatu with reliable data that can be used for the development of this nation through the agriculture, livestock, forestry, and beyond that, agro-processing activities in Vanuatu. On that note, I thank you for everyone to be here this afternoon for this launch and handover of the program. And at the same time, I am very grateful to be part of this, and of course, the Office of the Honorable Minister, to be part of this session for witnessing the handing over of the Digital Farmer Registry program. Thank you very much.
0: Hemana you just follow hemi talk talk long Mr. Timothy Tumukon, also Director General Blo Ministry Blong Agriculture, Livestock, Forestry, Mobile Security. Hemi explain more long digital farmer registry, mo how now hemi save help mo farmer mo government. Pamba yemi kam na blo follow hemi voice blong Mr. John Chuck, also Director Blong Department Blo Communication, mo digital transformation. We pamba hemi talk about digital agenda mo hosting blo registry.
2: Honorable Minister of Law, Agriculture, Livestock, Forestry and Biosecurity, Honorable Ian Wilson, Mr. Timothy Tumukon, Director General of Yumi Law MAV, FSPA, Yumi, Law Ministry of Agriculture, Mr. Crane Limoho, Assistant FAO Representative, Friends Blimi from FAO, Paul Nara Directors, Government Directors, Mr. Mark Pepe, CEO of VPPA, Leader Blimi Lojech, West Tower Tengyumi, distinguished guests, or man or woman, good afternoon. Thank you, Blo Kat Department of Communications and Digital Transformation, Blo Visual Program, Blo Yumi, Blo this afternoon. Yumi, Haran finished Kutula story and Blo journey where Yumi taken Ikam Kasem today, Blo site Blo Digital Farmer Registry, through Blo VPPA, where Director General Blo Yumi and me give him Blo Yumi Blo this afternoon. So, everyone, good news. Lo Yumi, lo site for digital transformation journey for Yumi, Chanda for Yumi, and we tell them thank you to us. Lo VVPA through the Ministry of Agriculture, lo identify and say, Yumi must move from a paper based to an Excel worksheet to an Access database, and now a system that we will be handing over this afternoon. Full of time, also me haram lo story and what did she me give you me and me typical block of man. And me save seven more farmers for you me. And not because only no matter, but because we simply didn't have the data. Or data I me float around and me recall back time when me start work lo government before me find out say Excel worksheets only stop every place. Computers only stop every place. The digital farmer registry, bahemi cencemem ya, lo saya lo farming farmer data Yumi. From today, full up all farmers Yumi can be counted. We pretty sure that that's what we are aiming for. And when you are counted, you can be served. So let me personally, that is what digital transformation really means. Not computers for the sake of computers, but making sure nobody is left out. Digital Farmer Registry, Amino One Standalone System, or Amino One Standalone Initiative, Ami part of one journey where country Blue Yumi, Ami Chusu Finis, Blue Yumi, Embaklem, through the one Council of Ministers decision. Yumi got one Digital Transformation Master Plan, where Ami tied to 1-1-2030 National Plan Blue Yumi. So put simply, Digital Transformation Master Plan says two things. First, we lay strong foundations. So the good governance, connectivity, where people is able to afford and skills and trust. Secondly, we may build on those foundations, better services in health, in education, in disaster response, and yes, in agriculture. Last December, Parliament passed Digital Transformation Act number 42 of 2025. Act here, giving department a clear job. That is to make sure that government systems are secure, protection of government and citizen data, built to common standards, so government systems are built to common standards, and able to talk together. So through the Act here, department, we start issuing now here certificate of compliance. Lo every ICT systems lo government and any ICT projects. Certificate of compliance here, and we lo enforce security systems lo government, more government data, including citizen data, ensure all systems here only built to a common standard. More importantly, lo system here only must talk together. Why does that matter to a farmer? Because an ICT system like the Digital Farmer Registry whereby me and them over today, on its own, serves the business process of the ministry, one ministry or one entity no more. But an ICT systems like the Digital Farmer Registry, where Bahemi service safely connect with other systems, for example, the civil registry, or with the trade database, or with the finance system for payments, with other databases in agriculture, with land registry databases for land registry, sorry, with land registration or with databases where they exist with them, disaster management, do you mean? Then that helps the whole country. That's what we mean when we say whole of government. And we must stop working in silos. Our farmers are trusting us with their personal identifiable information, or PIIs, their land, their livelihoods. That data belongs to the people of Vanuatu. In 2024, Parliament may pass a Data Protection and Privacy Act No. 13 of 2024. Therefore, you must protect them all. Data for farmers, keep it safe. It must be there when we need it, and it must stay under our own care. Today, the government keeps its core systems in data center here in Port Vila, linked by the government broadband network. We live with cyclones, earthquakes, and more cyber attacks. Today, no more, we will start addressing issue of cyber attack, law Vanuatu. One strong storm should never be able to wipe out years of work. We are seeing advances in cyber attacks, including the increased use of AI and other technologies. With the uptake of citizens' data through digital farmer registry and relevant financial and trade transactions, data is critical and valuable. Therefore, we need sovereign ICT infrastructure, for example, data center owned by the state of Vanuatu. So we are working to build a stronger home for government systems. Thank you to the commitment by the government with capital and investment into advancing security of the government hosting environment. It means working together, upgrading into a new sovereign and resilient Tier 3 data center for the government of Vanuatu, one by Mistablo Port Vila, and a second site in Luganville for a government private cloud with cloud backup and cloud DR site. One of the recent two, that second site, lo Luganville, is to Mohum access your close up to Farmer or citizens' premium where they start the northern part of the country, the reduction latency in terms of access to online services. So that means a shared government platform, it means safe ways for systems to share data and strong cybersecurity for all. The digital farmer registry will sit in the government data center and accessible throughout the government private cloud, looked after by DCTT, MALF, and VPPA. So my promise to MALF, DG, Minister, FESPA, and the directors, we will work with you. We will help host it, protect it, and keep it running long after the speeches are over and the cover is finished today. No one builds something like this alone. One small request, all colleagues across government, when you are dreaming up for your next digital system, come and see us early. Our door is open. It is much easier to plan it right than to replan it later. In closing, ladies and gentlemen, today we are not just receiving a computer system. We are receiving the trust of our farmers. Let us look after it well and help our farmer in Vanuatu be seen and be served. Thank you, Dumas. God bless you, me, everyone, and God bless you, Vanuatu.
0: Hemi toktok blong Mr. John Chuck, Olsen Tarekta, blong Department blo Communication mo Digital Transformation. We hemi bin explain em digital agenda mo hosting blo Digital Farmer Registry. Pambayimi kam na blong harem, hemi voice blong Nigella Avok, Olsen Data Analytical Officer blong Vanuatu Primary Producers Authority. We pambay hemi talk about mo 1M registry ya hemi minim. Long old farmer, mo how now he misave help him on service, mo planning.

0: 계속 good afternoon 바이겐아 이미 listeners 이미 라디오 아 이미 같이 이미 miss Nicola Vok 아 로 인터뷰 이미 플레테 이번에 이미 talk about new Vanuatu digital farm registry which am officially handed over to the government of Vanuatu also my data analytical officer of Vanuatu primary producers authority you got one important role to blow work with him on information to all farmer or farmer information more plus support them use blow new system yeah you need to save ko como insight lo hema you save explain one na hemia digital farmer registry emi minim lo farmer blimi lo Vanuatu.
1: All right, thank you very much. So maybe come lo me come explain em lo one simple system say digital farmer registry hemi one system or hemi one register where you me karam every record lo farmer you me register am every record lo farmer and the lo system ya mo you think about also on school administration hemi got information to students digital farmer registry hemi administer information to every farmer of Vanuatu where bless all star location will get all details for farming business will get mo how na you miss a very chat be me take them all services to help them all farmer will register through lo system ya.
0: So how na you think save with them how na you think save with them register ya be hemi save help them Vanuatu of PPA lo collect them manage information about all our farmers.
1: All right, the system may be one crucial part more component law VBA from a state and act law VBA say VBA may get right law may register a more farmers around of one or two so with them system may enhance them process law registration you miss of seven or two may get the different islands so it's scattered throughout law whole country blue you miss so may hardly may reach out to call a farmer with them system yeah may come with them one mobile application where farmer may have a login more update them data plan more may sync may come law main office law VBA blow me will have a prepare mo data analyze mo reach out to call all farmer blo help mo kota wata mo services we government by me provide them base lot data we like collect them
0: as you been stop and to registry by him service support mo farmer bli mi lo kada out the island bli mi so how now new system hemi also you been mention them to system hemi save make him e come more easy blo reach mo support mo farmer bli mi how now information hemi save help lo help with mo program or same island focus initiative mo plus supply mo get the local kakai get the schools mo hospital bi mi
1: so yeah system me come some foundation whereby me support them all existing policy where Mr. Pantalo Malf or such as island focus initiative as well as farm to school or institution so I think with them digital farmer registry by me save able to capture them all information all farmers bi mi mo especially all get where all interest island focus mo all targets it packets we list set them out by me save track and monitor and progress block that so we continue blo feeding system by updating all data block that throughout lo period we me cut custom 2030 blo me save report lo about them result of packets thank you.
0: How now you think so the information yeah me save help them government more PPPA blo better understand what them now one family need him.
1: But then you make a one registry where you register one time, you got a one unique national smart ID, farmer ID, and you got access to many services where government me save provide them. So time you register, government me recognize them you, and all target services where government me set them out, but you save me reach out through you, all departments, all other government institutions, all you come forward, but let's save share them data, all you save help them, all you save target them all services where we come down. Lol farmer will need him service.
0: Even though he may come blow put a minute longer interview bring me blow the day must send time to you Mr. on show local time limit to 1 minute blow find one time at 6 o'clock or 5 o'clock at the day long afternoon but by in a long time you may train him get inke what time update blow Bishlama news
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0: 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Me time na yumi to crossover blood genome kit inge. What time update blood bishlama news.
4: VBDC news me kidding me reading. People blow Port Vila by Elizabeth Card. 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Law 3 Nara multi-people's emergency shelter. We Bali building back again. After we Vanuatu government open them 3 evacuation center, Lomanis June, Long Iyaya, organization we've been funded, Asian Development Bank, AGB, by me fund them 3 more long important facility back again through low 1 grand plus 1.49 billion Vatu. Funding I mean number 3 funding block Greater Port Vila Urban Resilience Project. We blow make Port Vila strong more against same old disaster. More blow make a plan blow ready from all disaster. Phase 1 now, he looking building blow all vacation center, low seaside, fresh water, more Corman. Long agriculture digital farmer registry by Yale blow recorded more managing data blow all farmer. FAO, or Food and Agriculture Organization, blow United Nations, he make him official handover, blow him eagle government. Long handover, yeah, government, custom source code blow system. Mobile application, technical documentation, more user manual, where you look at license, cost, data analytic call office, sublo Vanuatu primary producer authority, nichela avok, emitalemse digital farmer registry, by yelbem government, to record them or manage them data, plongul farmer, low one good vlawe. Mrs. Avok, emitalemse bivo, planned data all farmer, is tablo paper, more all different change, more now ya, system ya, by you make them say information is a stop. Low one place more easy to use them, low plan them or agriculture services. Low CEMAC event, government is launching to one new project, TCP Van 4101, low make them strong digital agriculture more innovation with them funding below $200,000. Young professional officer, low food agriculture organization, FAO. Robin Wu, I'm excellent say project by me training close up 70 officer, more stakeholder, more target to register them or adopt them. Data plus samples 1,000 island focus farmer. He got complaint, we launched law police against him, management law MV Matui, law over 30 life, we lose law salt water. When he is outside law country, some cocaine way money blown MME over. Lo $10 million we only been all them low one court lo Fiji all some evidence low one long vola court case blood trafficking blood drugs only finance only been send them with them flower all 39 packet cocaine will been confiscated law 2019 more all them law I court law suva only lose 7 packet only lose more now only find them out say all narrowly 32 kilogram will stop in no cocaine be flower. More long sports, all Osman, more woman, Balika Chinese, plus same power, skill, more control, plus all get a lot of foreign, plus public, low weekend at time, Bordula Rodeo by comeback, low Bellevue Park, low number 3, Kassem for October. President, plus Rodeo Italian, say Rodeo, plus Yaya by cut more action, more by giving one big opportunity, long all Osman, more woman, plus same one, and Molisa make him. I mean, tell say all right, that is a pretty good finish, more public. By a look one level blow rodeo whereby more interesting, more competitive. Vanuatu even got one strong representation in the national rally of Wangare 2026 with the more top driver blow Yumi only so much speed skill more determination low one strong race law New Zealand. Julian Lengley finishing rally law number 8 overall. It became number 3 law all comers for wheel driver class where he finished number 2 law international drivers. Bell last state semi been one big challenge from Lengley been stopped low one close paddle with the Narvala Vanuatu driver Pierre Henry Brune, we make one strong performance, Kasem Lascona Plores. Tuvla driver ya is up to the podium, more tuvla you make him se flag lovano to Istab lo international rally sen. Julien Lenglet mo Pierre Henry Brune, he finish with him podium result, time vanuatu ikatu anara region plus mile lo motorsports. Monius Plo Sports Channel, hami putum en blo VBDC News.
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Solo number you harame mi kam long jero ya finiao lead focal blong group na yo band with them title blow song you harem la mefa wi yo la kwitnik nurses inside long broadcast blue radio vanuatu mi talem. Thank you Thomas long Julia Kasten. We've been service step with them you with them Joanna Bulikon inside long Yumi Storian show. Kam kasem long time ya Lego bless lo mi Marino El Kaltak night voice blue kasem lo 10 o'clock lo today night. Kam bus station and me close down. Yumi tu kam na blong harem update bulletin lo side lo weather we Vanuatu meteorology with them hydrological services department. I may give him out lo today witness day number 30 day blo manis September 2026 last flood day blong manis ya September before Yumi step in lo new flood manis blong October long tomorrow. Throughout the country, over the Torba Kasem Long Tafia province, Pamba Yumi expect them blow Savikat, Lande Cloud Demi Savi Stab, Chinese blow Renemi Savi fall down, over long Olgita Island blow Yumi, with them moderate east southeasterly wind, Emi blow over long Torba province, time Yumi cut light Kasem moderate east southeasterly wind, Emi blow long Olgita Narfla place. Minimum temperature blow today night, Pambai mi range long 19 degrees Celsius low south, more 24 degrees Celsius long north. Outside low solwara, wind Pambai mi blow low direction blong southeast low one speed blong 16 kasem 20 north. Solwara mi move more flele bit mo mi save kam rough low one time. Wetem ol kita wave height mo mi save ko andap kasem long 2 meter over long ol kita. Solwara blong Yumi long Torba province. Time you got east southeasterly wind. Why me blow long speed blong 16 kasem 20 knot long ol kita narfla place. Solwara me move lele bit mo me expect them long me kam raflo one time. What them ol kita wave height we save ko antap kasem long 2 meter. Take em plan de care them you step outside long Solwara for em raf Solwara we met office semi report them me stop. Kasi mo information long hemia, you save conduct them. All get a weather forecast tablo Yumi long 22932 22932 hemi telephone number. 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

Wanem kain, whether you cut and join one good full time with them radio Vanuatu, why me all time voice belong you me.

Sing sing you haram me song we me come along one long all get a popular artist inside long Pacific. Ali sing out them him Rebel Media Production Limited. Said I loved you but I lied. The me title blow song you haram inside low selection blow all get a music. Before long him, Kure Jelly blong New Caledonia with him Kanika number Ededo inside long all get a music blow you me long today long server. Time blow you me to low studio emi straight long 5:30. Bamba you me to come now blong save crossover long message desk blong you me today long server.

0: Good for afternoon long you listening come long national broadcast long radio Vanuatu emi 5:30 welcome long all get the last load long all service message more announcement long you me cut with me two message blow save give him out long message desk. First one long Franis Lanwis mopamba you me follow with them company long Julia Casten.
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0: Narfla appropriate notice long plesia long bishlama long save give him out. Thank you, Thomas. Julia Casten long save give him out. Appropriate notice plong yumi long Franis Lanwis. Bishlama plong save give him out. Josephine Jacquier plong Luganville long Santo Republic plong Vanuatu. Emi pass away long number 24 February 2004. René Ferdinand Jacquier emi stop apply from administration plong all get a property plong him. Emia, emi minim sipambay, emi kat right, blong save sherem, o give him out all get a property, blong late Josephine Jacquier. Anyone we meeting say René Ferdinand Jacquier, emi no straight man, blong administrate em all get a property, blong late Josephine Jacquier, emi must file em one response, eko long Supreme Court, before number 29, blong manis October, long year 2026. 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Lawyers, B.O. Box 1272, Port Vila. Now this year, Ridgeway Blake Lawyers, Long First Building, Long Rue Emile Merced, P.O. Box 1272 Long Villa FAT Republic Long Vanuatu Long Telephone 27222 Mo fax number 27223 now and me give him right Long Radio Vanuatu and me read him out message ya. Me give him out back again long UAU listening cam long Radio Vanuatu probate notice long place ya. Josephine Jacquier, Blong Luckenville, Long Santo Republic, Blong Vanuatu, and me pass away, Long number 24 February 2004. René Ferdinand Jacquier, and me stop apply from administration, Long all get a property, Blong him. Emia, emi minim sipambay, emi kat right, blong save sherem, o give him out all get a property, blong late Josephine Jacquier. Anyone we meeting say René Ferdinand Jacquier, emi no straight man, blong administrate all get a property, blong late Josephine Jacquier, emi must file him one response, eko long Supreme Court, before number 29, blong manis October, long year ya 2026. Suppose you nokat man emi mekem pambahai court emi give him right ya emi ko long René Ferdinand Jacquier blong save cherem ol get a property blong late Josephine Jacquier. Anyone we meeting say emi kat any right or property blong Save kat access long ol get a property blong late Josephine Jacquier. O emiting se late Josephine Jacquier emi kat kaun wetem hem. Emi mas conductem Kerry Blake Long Ridgeway Blake Lawyers B.O. Box 1272 Port Vila. Now this year, Ridgeway Blake Lawyers Long First Building Blong Rue Emile Merced P.O. Box 1272 Long Villa FAT Republic Long Vanuatu Long Telephone 27222 Mo fax number 27223 now and me give him right Long Radio Vanuatu and me read him out message ya. Mo wetem all get a message ya now and me take him yumi to Long end them all get a Last load long all service message mo announcement blong yumi long message desk today long server. Narfla time blong all get a message mo announcement all sem. Mamba you save folem pakeken long tomorrow long morning 7:30 Wetem company blong masing falau. And then we'll get a last load long all service message mo announcement. Thank you so much, long Julia Kasten. We have to emi service tab with them. You mean message desk? Blow save give him out. Franis propate blow you mean low. Franis Lanwis today low sava. 19 more minute emi stablo find him 6 o'clock low radio Vanuatu. 6 o'clock today sava. Bamba you mean come blow save full em. Full bulletin blong all get the radio news blow you me kasem lo 6:30 you got emi program blong climate change with them Joanna Bulekon 7:30 after long climate change program bamba you me kam blo savikat emi voice blong north radio program with them Mika Albi correspondent blong VBTC long Torba province 8 o'clock lo today night documentary program blong Vanuatu focus we mi aim blong celebrate him life my achievement blong all ni Vanuatu today. Mamay mi take him yumi to kasem long 8:30 lo today night. Tamamba yumi kate mi voice blong province radio program with them Robson Ruru lo province blong Malampa we mi look out them island blong Amprem Pama mo Malekula. Em na mamay mi stop with them yumi lo side blong all kita upcoming business we missed up taking place long island long Malekula time we missed up talk with them some business people long island yam. 9 o'clock after long voice long province you make at bulletin long all kita radio news mo after long hem by 9:30 night devotion before station and missed up close down 10 o'clock lo today long night me all kita program low side blong rundown when me stop with them you me to blong you save stop with them radio Vanuatu blow save for them start long today lo sava kasem long today night lo save inform them educate them same time all get the original music blong save entertain them you.

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0: FIPTC News Bulletin with me, Tom Sen Marango. People plong pot fila pile sabe kat pik fila benefit pagken long 3 nar fila multi-purpose emergency shelter we pile building. After we found out to kaf mani open em 3 ifa kwesen center long mani stun long iaya, organization we bin fundem Asian Development Bank or ADB by mi fundem 3 more long important facility ya pagken through long 1 grant plong 1.49 billion fatu. Funding em number 3 funding plong create a pot fila urban resilience project we plong megan pot fila ika more strong against a multi-disaster more plong megan plan plong ready from multi disaster. First one now, you look in building long evacuation center long seaside, freshwater, Mokorman. Naya pali use money way ATP give him back again, plong building shelter long area plong Akadis, fresh wind, mon number 3. All shelter ya bomba give him safe place plong all people will need him help, long time plong one disaster, mo long time we no ka disaster bomba all community you'll save use all same all place plong make activity, mo market. Portugal to bomba me develop him one emergency shelter strategy, plong look good long all capacity plong all shelter, find a model cap, mo help him plan him all future investment. ATP tell him say Kasem 2031, Portugal bomba me benefit him around 23,400 people, where 11,700 long all keta now, only on woman. Kaf mani launchem one new flower project TCP Fan 4101 from strengthening digital agriculture more innovation with a one funding long $200. Young professional officer long food agriculture organization FAO Ruopin Wu emi explain se project ya by mi trainem call sub 70 officer mo stakeholder mo target long registerem all updated data long samples 1000 island focus farmers.
1: Once you register yourself, you let the ministry, you let the government knows about your work, about the type of food you produce, they will be able to help you to connect with the market opportunities. This is one of the examples that of the benefit, but we are also thinking to support farmers with more targeted extension services, with more accurate climate information, with also the financial information and support. So yeah, develop the system and hand over the system is only halfway of to have the system really benefit our farmers.
0: If you buy me co-ed, long give him technical assistance, more training, long support them digital agriculture, food security, more agriculture services. 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Navy Hospital CPA by Mr. Long Fonatu long number 2 kasem number 6 October Popo by Emikat all medical specialists long internal medicine surgery medicine we by only provide them free or medicine we by only provide them free health service equal long local community long time ya. Full empty stop long tri season we stop in the western part long Tananaya full up community will stop long inland only no mokat water long drink cook or swim long em. All community all stop TPN plant along rainwater, be with them tri season, ya I make them send only no mokat water. FIPTC News and Mitokto with them one concern member blong one long all community ya, Cherina Pukumo Mitalem, concern blong M.
2: Neil Seman community leader, Mr. Kamlo Media, this afternoon, concerning one disaster we start, but now it start to affect me for a lot of Tana. I mean El Nino. You got concern one area below me, start lo Lonely Laban, you go custom lot of college. Mr. Kamlo media blo telem lo ola toradi se time one disaster mi strike or same example one cyclone by look or kata blo recovery o lihari a polikam pe now ya sobo si look look good lo sam area we mi flex talem ko area mi mentionem ko kasem lo tafe college you got big for la risk now ya we stop lo water. What the hemisap shop?
0: Mr. Cherry Emitalem too says suppose all authority concern only save make him one assessment, plong save help him all community. San Mael ti rekodem 13 local case plong 10 kilong sando. Sabrina Fru Bravo ikan mo report.
3: San Ma Public Health Malaria Supervisor mo ata affecta bon disease. Andrew Tafi hemitalem si ika 3 case well hospitalized.
4: Out of all 13 cases, sir, ikat lokata wali hospitalized wali admitted at hospital from sick care. Right now, you got 3 patients mo. Inokatol major complications mo inokate. Yet we monitor all patients were only affected by dengue. And all another one, we only stop out the number, only in the Kupagi house.
3: Outbreak long tinggi ya hemista long area long Okapa School, St. Michel, Mango Station, Solomon's Hill, Chupili Farm, Second Canal mo Banban area. With the mobilization, we SPH malaria mo nara affect the bond disease team, he make him long someday pass hilukim se 69% plongol pikinini age 15 year only affected pick one long sick tingi more small case no more we age 15 year I go down pe doctor plo family medicine lo northern provincial hospital doctor Randy Fakaha emitalem se tingi isave kilimani death
5: depende pa yung hemiko sa tenoplan hemi helpen body plo hemi mi react okay also hemi walk inside the body pa again after he make himself on string lo plat on isave pro on so small string lo plat inside the body hemi isave pro dai lo pro pa yo save ka bleeding o plat hemi isave rondo any part of body lo brain lo eye lo mouth okay lo any na ro la part of body even inside lo cut lo hemi plat hemi isave rondo apa yang hemi happen you mi isave take it.
3: Dr. Fakaha hemi point out say people he must think strong, suppose he got strong FIFA.
5: More, no forget it. The time when you can say one, you can say sick or say FIFA, you know thinking lightly there. Or you know thinking say no, hemi one small signal, no mass or check or nearest or one clinic will stop close up. By color clinic will stop close up, or you come to hospital, like listen, you miss a refinement. My name is Hemi Dengue, or you can say one flu no more, or you can say malaria. From time when you make a send any, after you may control any, Hemi match get up. Hemana, when you miss a stop air blow, you miss a spread, after you miss a stop air blow, Hemi no sabe make a new go, you see people at go, you go, you miss a take.
3: I got a response team, holy rare plon deploy start tomorrow long area where you got Tinky long hem, give him awareness, more find out movement long Tinky where Hemi start. Mo team bamba hemi mobilize with them nara stakeholder partner block lini mall area long town name spread long tingi long Sanma province. Sabrina Foro para fo FPTC News Lukenville.
0: Mo news outside long country, Fiji police been fine about 6 months where you want them save more long olketa long investigation long calls up 40 kilogram long cocaine where you lose long Sufa I caught. Police commissioner Russia te tu trafu italem se investigate ali pinte kem statement long 27 man molestap collect mo evidence mo prepare court long olketa weli kat access long ol kokenia police stap 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long New Zealand time Julian Leclerc mo Pierre Prune only stand up long podium kit inge ikat mo report
6: van what we been cut one strong representation lo international rally of Wangere 2026 with the more top rally driver lo yumi only small speed skill more determination lo one strong race lo New Zealand Julien Lenglet, he finished his rally alone, number 8 overall. He took him number 3 low all commons for wheel driver class, where he finished number 2 low all international drivers. Bella stage he been one bivola challenge from Lenglet, he been stopped low one close battle with him, Narvala Vanatu driver, Pierre André Bruni, who make one strong performance, Kassem last Conablo race. Tuvla driver is tap to lo podium, mo tuvla make him se flag lo Vanuatu is tap lo international rally sen. Lo Lengle, Saturday been one day, lo build him up confidence back again, lo 2003 Subaru Impreza blong him, after we been spend him 3 day rally lo Vanuatu with him different Ford Fiesta Proto. I met him se experience here, make him he must learn back again, our Subaru is IBF, mo social build him up speed, mo confidence. Julien Lenglet, mon père Henri Prune, et finit le podium mot de one coup de la Rizal, taille Vanuatu, et 4-1 Nara Rizal, plus mal le motorsports. Kit Inge, VBDC Sports.
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Good morning, Vanuatu. Emi provide them one free, more accessible public media space where all get a listener around long country is have a join long all national discussion, long all issue where me shape them life long you me. Through long national program policy long hem, Radio Vanuatu emi give him priority eco long fundamental need long meet him expectation long all get a audience long hem. Hemia, emi blong create them one environment where emi respect them freedom blong expression where mama law blong yumi emi provide them blong encourage them all get away only make them all program every day blong explore innovate more accommodate them all discussion where emi fulfill him mandate blong VBTC emi kolong public also one national broadcaster. Listen ikam lo Monday kasem Friday mo long 8 kasem 9 o'clock lo morning long all different topic with am by emi save educate them inform them more entertain them you Radio Vanuatu voice

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National flag no Vanuatu e fly no half mass. Vanuatu elusive one statesman no hem. A leader we only sing out him as a father of unity. Edward Nipake that are paid to the Vanua Aniki. Government ministries, diplomatic corps, private sector, family and friends, on account of them last respect.

Judah hand me 1 kilo. We got 2 separate kilo. Only join them together, we make them 1 kilo. No matter over the rope inside, only broke rope. 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Well, hand me so much, you come to the no nation of Vanuatu. 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And only no service come out. From where you stop, long him, no protect him, no build him, no guide him, no lead him, no make him all together. Only stand the peace, unity, justice, and harmony.

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Long stop update long music every day think about 24 to voice long you mean.

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1: 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Key message number one, masave olketa danger, more warning sign, blong volcano blowing you. 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All keta changes also assist the volcano you fall down or leave kakai lokaren mo krasi try or loud noise long volcano, earthquake, landslide, smell blong cast blong volcano. Any other changes where you look him. Key message number two. Lanem mo take part long early warning system blong volcano blong you. Masabe map blong danger blong volcano. More danger area blong volcano. All get a danger long house blong you, place blong walk, school more long community blue. Karamo latest volcano update where VMGD emi stop give him out long all end blong every manis. Key message number three. Mas sabe all nara danger where volcano eruption isabe make him. Volcano eruption I make him earthquake, flash flooding, blong sopmat, landslide, thunder, mo tsunami. No kakai fish or shell. Blong solwata taimanda water volcano I erap from by sabe posen em kakai blong solwata. Key message number four. Karamout assist long roof blong house. Make him sure se house blong you hemi strong, moba hemi no fall down, easy suppose assist I pile up blong hem. Time blow eruption, stop inside long house blong you, mo no expose long assist blong volcano. Must watch him good assist time hemi stop fall down long house. Moko outside hurry up, suppose house by emi save fall down. Karamout assis on that long roof with them extra care. Sakamol close long all space, long door, more window. Key message number five. 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From all kata small assist hemi danger, long health bring you, more all pignini bring you. More okata weli kat sick or same sort win. 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Wear them all clear glass, blong protect them eye blong you. 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Close them every window, more door, blong house. Protect them skin, blong you, with them more long hand, close, more trousers. No stop long or low lying area, long place where wind is stop low low hem, more all creek around long volcano. 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Blong kasa more information, use of a contact them geohazards division, long department blong meteorology, mo geohazards long telephone 24686 or email long geohazards@meteo.gov.vu.
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6: Time blong yumi to join in Pislama program blong today. Molong youth climate conference we hemi been stop long put villa. All participants only look to lo importance blo understanding climate change lo context blo Vanuatu. Dr. Charles Pierce, hemi one lol geta presenters lo time blo conference, mo hemi share insights blo hem lo climate change impact, mo importance blo building survey blo ol yang fala. Hemi also story and lo how climate change hemi stop affecting Vanuatu and why all young fellow only need lo stop inform or prepare lo response lo challenges ya. Mika chanis lo misave story and with them hem after long conference.

0: Thank you to Mas Dr. Charles Pierce. Semi good lo savekatiu lo potfila long week ya. Today you've been making one presentation long site for climate change mo oliang fala we olikampat lo program ya lo iya ya. You serve historian Lumi from one hemi important lo oliu to li understand him climate change lo context lo country bring you me.
1: From hemi life blog or getter. One hemi been trying explain him. Joanna, hemi say what him climate change hemi mean him. In fact, we've had a bit talk about rise long temperature come on up more. In fact, long Vanuatu over long plenty year amount long rainfall he stop go down. Now two fella something yeah him affect him full up something especially long side long all the species long plant more animal where some now only no more got. You know, just for man, he kill him or get her, and me from where he hot to us or he dry to us. Or sometimes from cyclone, he causing damage, especially long all kakai, belonging me. Well, he got security, long kakai, where him, he one big fella issue, belonging you me, long Vanuatu. You me got strong or extreme cyclone, where he come, where he take him out, pull up kakai. More time where temperature blong world him become more high, you may expect him say more cyclone, more severe, more strong cyclone him become. Okay, I think all the same way minister today him me touch him. Future blong you me him affect him every side blong life blong you me. Family life, more kakai, more education, more health, more traditional savvy, more culture is affected from, you mean using plenty something, long environment where by all severe weather, by him we cut him out. But raw long youth, or get her, he must stand up strong from, first of all he got energy, long. Move him community, blong take him some action, blong down him effect, blong climate change. More, remember, or get a by stop long future. Me fella, all old fella, you know more got, but or get a got. And then or get a got pickaninny. So you me must make sure, say, youth blong you me, he stand up strong. Over me look today long conference. Wow. You look evidence. How will he talk more confidence long or getter? Me hope say confidence where only show him today, only no lose him. Only go ahead, go back long community, more help him community and become more resilient, he stand up strong long climate change.
0: After we conference him he been stop low 3 day, when him know him he look blue or hope you especially lol geta welikam participate lo program pambai wanem no li karma lo edition priumilo iya especially with the agendas we hemi been come out at planted discussions we hemi blo equip him or give him more save lol geta wanem no you hope se pambai oli karma out lo conference eco back lo 11 community we oli kam long him
1: energy blong moving community. Long take him some fella step long alongside he got to something alongside long climate change. One him you may call him mitigation, where him you mean him you try him down him or something where he cause him climate change. For example, all industry or fashion long make him or something where he put in carbon dioxide long atmosphere. You may got all rubbish tip where only put him one gas named Brohim methane. Mohemia now him add him up effect long carbon dioxide will make him temperature he more warm. So him a mitigation, but especially adaptation where him you look long all impact or you take him step from down him all impact. One for example, him you me must look long away from making security from Kakai, Hemi come on top. Or action, wrong community, wrong plant him new fella kind crop, where all enough, wrong face him, all severe cyclone, more weather, more learning, more new fella technique, wrong all he got Kakai all time.
0: Lo afternoon ye, you may been cut one important signing we have taken place between Minister of Climate Change more UNICEF and he may one petition we all get the youth only put them together ma present him colo minister. Lo thinking blue you think say from one declaration also he may important.
1: Yes, that declaration, yeah. He may belong ask him government. Long take him more action, more involve him, all young fella, long decision making alongside long climate change. In other words, use him power, more energy, long youth. Long take him more action, where he savvy lift him up life, long you mean, long face, long all problem, where he stop finish, sea level, he stop rise up, more. Coral reef, he stop lose more full up now for something where stop happen. But youth, he must lead him community. And statement, yeah, him he promise, wrong all youth, wrong make him here, wrong take him action, but only need him support, wrong government.
0: Thank you to Master Charles Pierce, plus a historian with him, you mean side law climate change program, blue, you mean, you hope say, with the presentation where you've been making today, all young fella, all get a willing and participate inside the program, only Karamak Plante, save along him. Discussion here, hemi part, blue, big fella focus, blue, conference, where hemi take him to get all get a more stakeholders, blue. Only serve exploring links between climate change, more mental health, or same big flattening or theme way edition blue youth climate conference. Have been focused long him.

0: beauty plum country plum you me, and me one responsibility where you me everyone is share em, plum keeping beloved country plum you me, and me clean, or and me healthy all time. Country plum you me, and me not just one destination no more, and me way plum life. From all crystal clear water where me full up long marine life, you cook as em all green grass, all tree, all plants, more all life hillside, where all reads long on good fly entertainment, where all time him stop come long on sing out long on beautiful tropical pitching. Every situation long on good fly resource where you me cut, yeah, only talk long harmony between nature and more community. Yet, no matter lo plant the natural resources where you me got, you may still face more challenges. Pollution him stop treating him all oceans blow you me. Plant the time you may stop looking all rubbish, only stop all about long all streets, more all parks long all area long town blow you me. Fasting long no stop cut responsibility long all waste, or thought you were money stop tambe all about long all villages, along all towns blow you me, is that damage some good environment blow you me. Blong cut one clean, more healthy future, you me everyone in need blong act, long collective action through long community-driven initiative, individual commitments, more cut one sustainable practice, blong take more responsibility blong recycling, more composing, blong promote an eco-friendly transportation. Every small action of them by save contributing along one powerful movement towards how long preserve natural beauty whom by him show him true meaning long name ya untouched paradise. Together by you miss have create one legacy for future generation whereby only save inherit him one fun what we him more vibrant more successfully developing all same day blo ensure se paradise ya by him remain origin more him stop pure long generation we him stop come.
1: So today hemi final day blo conference of youth we hemi taken place lo pot vila now. Misi taan lo place ya with them winner blo competition we hemi kam blo and them day three blo conference ya. Pampa hemi given time le hem pampa hemi introduce sum hem lo program liyo mi.
2: Pase ya. Mi nembro ni Jesse Aniwensi, mi blo malekola. Mo mi one student lo fi ID we meeting ni al. Disaster Risk Management certificate for. Okay, project from you, let me work there. Honey, which is mangrove seedlings? This is mangrove seedlings, Emilio. Which is Emilio Malekula? And why need to some mangrove? Nan mangrove, I mean, one unique, do ya, one unique, some, one unique plant way. I mean, someday you start ting ting town. So, I'm talking about one unique clue, having me can plant something else together. So, when we also one week defense, we will be coastline buoy, coastal communities, we will time those strong waves, and also, when we help to absorb them, toticas, yeah, CO2, carbon dioxide. So, when we have 1 hectare of mangrove, when we approximately absorb them 6 to 8 tons of carbon dioxide per hectare of mangroves. And also, when we help let me in mangroves let me one place with all marine creatures sali make a breeding go kata lab sali kam lemol expo kata lo place ya now so lo place we got mangrove space of go final tiki fem can marine creatures we so finally we just make me passionate about climate change and me want to help him community blumi vla help mitigate mo adapt lol impacts for climate change where sea level rise me really affect them community and community we Mr. Lemna ya Emily says told me to be patient when it sits from when we come stop me mommy blow me let me believe it study blow me blow not as molecular day me vla live the lisit so when we look civil the sea level rise me affect them all go blow me all angle blow me living blow me vla sometime so what the me killing world blow houses blow me vla so me want to help me make one defense lo community help lo me so help them community and then we take it more at impacts to climate change. Yes, thank you.
1: tan wi historia nol semia a yumenin senaya lo litslitsia a si level rai semi hemi affecte in place a finisia
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1: So, tete mi aremo li mentionem smul se ating work e you stop make em finish, yeah?
2: Mimi stop apply ming one and one idea. Well, mimi stop work lem na, yeah? Mi bin teach lo semat idea lo fila. And, mi wandem kopat make em that due to mi busy lo work and school lo mimi na even apply like for my bed mi se de kopat well, but tali quadro length.
1: Suppose we you manage blockarem one grant. You think say pambai work ya hemi take one no pambai hemi length suppose you have like decide plo actually karam out work ya pambai hemi take how long is it 10 meter plo planting we pambai flame can some sub story and small.
2: Okay, so bu karam out work ya mimi doctor the parents me about and they say okay you make him you do him but mangroves anyone sit train pro yemi ka anika tisi do planning at roots hemi take 6 to 12 months. Let me go across the polyplight. So, it is not only man does it, but it is beginner only. That is blow. Man, I am carrying. He man also think time frame. Let me tell you, not only man grow and also funding all materials for necessary for give.
1: Chesiani, today you now you start for same winner blow. Pitch where he me been take a place today. How now you feel time where you current first place?
2: Same blow talent. Hemi want something we meet out a bit is music pa mi kare one mo mi feel so ni happy and mi kad and mi believe say hemi baba ko no mi again say lo bani sa ba ji bil that achievement we mi haran de is all say ni sa mini kat lem and parents pem tu person ni ku pa pa ni really proud to what I give
1: you tell about say you want student plo VIT time where you harem say lo yaya bamba yo mi kata te edition blem suppose you save sherem interest plu. One and now you've been hopes the time you can participate lo conference man, but you carry out lo conference, yeah.
2: Okay, you participate lo conference, yeah, pro talent, but 3 days here, me learn full of something. You know, say about climate change, no, but about mental health, maybe. So, but then I say, you want to know more, so me encourage him. You know, say me no more, but for others, you must learn to accept things. You accept them also, because there's many opportunities out there.
1: Mm. If you serve send them one message, you call all decision makers, please. You may look in presence, plo Minister of Climate Change, Honorable Ralph Regenvanu, who may come. You may get signing, plo petition, we may take in place. If you serve send them one message, you call all decision makers, lo all youth climate concerns, plo you may mental health. What am I going to you tell them?
2: The poly nothing tall of youth. Our voices matters. Mm-hmm. They must consider our voices, our ideas, because we can help the negative. And
1: thank you, Thomas. Blessed to have you inside the program. I'm going to stop in the story and blow today. Last question, blow me. You stop also one young fella. You come join in planting our flower. Young fella throughout the Vanuatu will come participate inside the program. Yeah. I'm going to say that more young fella out there will not catch any. Probably some come join him conference or same. You may also cut all young fella with one program or same when we stop come out. You cut all workshop or stop come out. You cut all awareness or training stop come out. Be only not think things strong. Probably some participate. One of them have one advice or message where you want them give me call all get that.
2: Also look at something, any something on Facebook, social media, or anything out there concerning youth activities, please take serious responsibilities to be part of them, because it helps us. And you said that you come to one program some youth, you said we help them all elderly dito on pignini, on children, on pignini, age 5 upwards, lo communities, in a say help them. So with me, what I can from this, I believe in myself that I can help my people in the community. Local obligation. Or whenever it's the post or whatever, please, you can apply. You know, look down there. But you apply, you saw anyone difference.

Welcome Long Vanuatu. And yeah, me could for a life for one island Long Vanuatu. I got all kakai, all the crow lo karen, all sweet music long man bless I play, more time lo ren too, I stop come colossal. Long time long rain, and up long sky, hemi all some one big wala nasara, way all cloud long Pacific, only come together lo hem. Water way hemi stop inside long all cloud, hemi come out long warm pool, more all trade wind, only karam all cloud ya I come together. Office from Medio, hemi column Cloud Nasara, ya say South Pacific Convention Zone. Cloud Nasara, hemi stop move throughout low 1 year, more imekem all season, blong weather, blong yumi, low Vanuatu, all some dry season, blong yumi, we hemi start long May, kasem October, more wet season, we hemi cyclone season, blong yumi, more hemi start long November, ko kasem April every year. We them kind weather blong yumi ya, I make him say hemi straight one time blong all current blong yumi, isa we karem kut fala kakai.

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All impact or no good side long El Nino long Vanuatu isabi stop long 1 year or eco more after all something isabi go back long normal back again. Be sambala time El Nino is have stop long time between 1 year long Vanuatu. Long some narvala ia, obviously long El Nino is have happen. Obviously long medio hemi kolem all time ya La Nina. Long time long one La Nina, all trade winds only come strong more cloud nasaraya hemi move long southwest direction towards Vanuatu. Make them say hemi savi karam more rain way ipitim normal if I'm long all islands long Vanuatu.

0: time long La Nina by isabi kat landi heavy rain crown long all hill isabi fall down mo wata isabi kam anda kemiam by isabi spoil mo all road mo tamit sa mo infrastructure long yumi mo pula wata isabi mekem all takai way yumi planem iko no good pro iko steam. Obis long medio he Mr. Watson mo mekem seasonal forecast or long pela look look long side long rain mo dry season long all manis way is to come. You save listen long radio blockara more information long all long pela look look long climate long of Vanuatu.
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0: not radio program blong tete. Imituka Chinese blong follow up story and blong Knox Taleo, Cookery Skills Advisor, long Avonato Institute of Technology. Mommy bin kat Chinese blong story and utim him. Time emi kibim update long cookery training where emi stop at deliverem ikolongolo woman blong motalava long week. We're training here emi blong food safety more hygiene practice. More next one, Jimmy got watch on Colin, one teacher blong Katem Kenu, Long Island blong Motalava, where me been cut Chinese two blong historian with him, long week here, more him historian, look how him stop Katem Kenu. Him now to la case who buy it, like stop with him, Jimmy Tete. Now, first one, Jimmy got cookery skills advisor, long Avanatu Institute of Technology, Mr. Knox Taleo.
1: Yes, thank you to my officer, plus I got you, we buy traditional data. Yes, thank you for having a chat. All a bit there. Plus, a little bit more about training where I give me lo Pacific Australian skills. I can run with them all participants or all bankers owner or all care homestay owner where lo island lo motalava. And a little bit more training where we start on going now here lo crown and me understand him one part of lo preparation towards him public service day. So a little bit lo training where we start on going now here.
2: Name me Knox Taleo. We me work on Pacific Australia Skills. 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So Pacific Australia Skills, we work with them Vanuatu Institute of Technology. We like use from Vanuatu Institute of Technology. Now lo only come, lo only if like come, we if like run them training lo cookery skills. Yeah. And inside the training block, cookery skills training room, we go through the plant something, and one of the first thing we play go through them, and inside the food safety, more hygiene inside the one kitchen, and MM we help them all participant room, we are quota only that all visitor will come stop with them all quota, no time block PSC thing. So training, we play create them, and we prepare them all homestays, prepare them all catering groups, prepare them all stall owners, all is about 7 kakai, lo PSC day, if you all visitors, all government workers, the one way we have it safe, you know, make them say, that one way, only come block kakai kakai, but you know, have a sick man. So, some time, first, something we black go through them, and you know, say, for safety and hygiene, and then black go through all different standards, where you know, must follow them, to ensure them, that only prepare them kakai, kakai, and be safe, lo. Or man, we have to kakai tamo or we have to cycle here. We like to throw planted something. We like to talk about all different, all good examples for all hygiene procedures. We like to go through too all poor hygiene procedures or poor hygiene practices. More consequence for him, because all you know follow. After all, mama, we come to understand him. Ah, be even cut some practice. We like to start making we know stress or naya and blemas. Trample adjust them if la follow money when let us stop learning naya. And he may build on Nicola practical with me as well. Time only couple of megam practical and level place of assessing Montana say when we will talk about them across, so you make it happen or no. And lot time enough, and we will look. Practical more training and willing to call some Satala finish for PSC day. More employee empire, but time you play finish for Mamma Savagarawala certificate. One of something we will talk about them inside the site of poor hygiene practices and the site low temperature. So inside the kitchen, it is very important that I am cooking kagai, that I am serving the local guest to me, that I must hold the local guest. And that I am serving kagai with warm or cold cold. And that I am not sure that the local guest will only seek the hem. So we do other training, we will learn them that I am only cooking kagai, most serving kagai, that I must hold the cold. More time only want them store them kakai, make sure that kakai must go inside the freezer or fridge with the problem and in straight my cold put you know encourage more bacteria to grow. There is something too we can talk about him in the site of poor hygiene practices and the hand washing. So suppose only wash them hand water regularly, time only prepare them kakai, but money will try kakai is a bit sick. So the site of good for standard preparation is start off first with a new one. Suppose. So we will go through together. So personal hygiene is very, very important. So that you want them cool. Must have one clean clothes. Must wear an apron, wear a hairnet to protect them. Kakai lo you. Emela mama oli lanem tete. 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
1: te kitu mas obviously so is mira san se training him started te tin se pa training him mi how long
2: so training ble mi 9 days of training ni mi ka tiri blo 5 days ni mi ka practical blo 3 days after last day mi also one people they were black come together or what happened kuku mo different kakai we li pinan lo practical blo kata after so ke sem lo community ko lo chief ko lo a mo ko lo kata kapan lo satu we start lo so one am kind kakai na ko li sabe so lo PCT one way we mi clean we follow hygiene procedures mo you mi sum plan de lo local kakai we ni available mo resources we mi available lo mo tala mo motor pa
1: Tell to us lastly, it is Minister said that the first day so just first yet one of my observation for you lol what's it you look say feedback you also them only tremble picking up some point we tremble living with them okay
2: yes but one will mean feedback for me hello all participant will come attend them training to today and me only got full of question we only interested law only save answer for him and plant the little question and me do with them hygiene no side all different practice we have to make him no side to use how will save Yusum mo local kakai blo kota how sa kuku mo fish amela mi play tin control lete te ikat one range of participant will start lo with mi kala lo training ya imi kata kota will be part of catering group imi kata kota will be lo kota one or two visitor will lo homestay blo kota 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attend the training lo imi local career skills. Training ay miko play help mo mama yan no. And training ay miko pion PSCT. So itrus ay miko about PSCT ba? All skills, more knowledge well mama likaran ba sa strengthen mo ta, mo give mo ta confidence blo. Oni sa be pursue mo lara something to ko so liwan de mega on catering group blo kita. O liwan de ka to on small restaurant blo kita o improve mo kakai will stop serve mo families blo kita. The training ay help mo kota blo. Ati so li take one step lo upgrade them life support kada as well not just the infrastructure but lo one home support kada
0: mola son jimika to watch on colin one long time teacher long kinu cutting long motlava
3: 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Yes. Amen now. Okay, time where we walk him out good. We take him. We must make sure say canoe and we must long one blem my for it blem we must take him good no for it long one from my for it long one when make him canoe speed. Suppose for it me short when you can say canoe is a very run slow. No, make him say, suppose canoe me long one by him is a speed. Suppose when you caught him kakai far away, by canoe he must speed, suppose canoe is slow by spending time too much, look canoe. Ah, yes, him now, simple, canoe him must speed. No, make him say, lo fast him, he must fast him strong too. That when you complete him, you must make sure canoe he must tin, lo him must light, he must heavy. Ale, kami mas pasen, mas pasen kami strong. Lo tahu kalau kami pasen mau solo tapi, kini kami strong pelan pelan saya kemar. Yes, hati kami nau. How kami mas macam kini kami complete.
4: Just a little bit, low experience for you. I think saya mesti kem Hamas day or Hamas week, please. We complete one kini. Low experience for you or someone all la where you. You got them canoe plant the yes finish.
3: Before we know got change yet, and we stop and we are no more. I take him week. It depends on the canoe, suppose we small canoe with time before. I must start look at Akis no more. On small canoe, I think I take him 3 days, but let me finish him. Before I canoe, I think I take him more than 1 week. It depends on strong wood too, suppose support by. I think by 1 week we completing way no catch so yet. The time we catch so now. We can say 1 day. We shall finish him from sabe light lo mi farm go home. Ale mi sabe plan him next day lo completing inside. Ale I think suppose 2-3 days si mi fast him no. Suppose we go ko tem change mo electric plan. Yes.
4: Thank you, Tomas. So, also one teacher where you one teacher block at him. So, you think say you clap lo pass him save blo at him. Kuno ikolol generation or young people blo tete. You think say you clap lo him?
3: Oh yes, we want him to mas say by walk block at him. Kuno him go on. Iko go hit suppose when me finish your follow lo finish block at him. Kuno. Manip sa memory mas ko on stop talem lang pikin ni plomi lo li masabe mo even nol angkel plomi ano siya yos yula mas kam plomi mas lang yula how plo katem kun even anyone let it be or sem tap chance lo check at one small group or siya miklatu mas lo only mas kibim ma sabi yalor kata plo sabi continue lor future time.
4: Thank you too much. So, you think say you've la Hamas yet, where you've la stop alive yet, where you've la you cut, you still cut idea of locating Kunuya, you will slow you, Milos Mulelan.
3: Okay, Los Mulelan, I think, Mila, where you'll fall a little bit or semi finish. All protablum will first time, Lumi, one enemy cut stroke finish, make him say, I mean, no more cut, you got two, where you no more stop one them cut him. We want no more yet. All even Kasen only been stop cut. Only no more stop cut. We know sabi one name now we put the name all get up. We stop worry more. We stop thinking say we must cut one plus the help me blow. Make him all must cut access looking new back.
4: So one message to you now, you save kill me call on especially young people where you try and block him, save lol ketalo week yeah. More larola 1-2 well is save cut save ya barely no stop use only no more use. One message now you save encourage him all get all him.
3: Okay, yeah, no other encourage mo la lang yang pala well stop se kole no mo lo tamo mo le kap pa stop no no adem se pa tomorrow iko kole mas kat on time lo kita lo practicing ko even suppose we 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I think I'm now me stop on him. Encourage him all young fella lying. Thank you.
0: Putting him now me take him to come long in blong voice blong not radio program blong tete. I thank you blong follow up me vla, but you pass him on ice for a time.
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0: 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Before the earthquake, number one, find a more strong place inside the house where you survey hide lohem, except underneath the table or bed. Number two, practice him whenever you survey make him the earthquake strike. Number three, prepare him house from earthquake. Put him all thing with heavy, or sharp, low floor or crown. 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After the earthquake, check if you and your family suppose you got injury. Remember, but you expect them an aftershock blue earthquake. Make him sure as a cast a minor leak from his cause and fire. Listen to radio all time. Or follow the Facebook page below VMGT to catch a clear message. Talk Savia, I come to the Department of Vanuatu Meteorology, Mutio Hazards Department.
1: Good for a night, Lou. Where place you listen? I come, Amy, 8 o'clock, Lou Vanuatu.

Long one world where opportunity and mister between border belong to country. Thousand man mo woman only stableko or home blong olgeta blong comic and walk overseas. Temporary work where emi given promise more challenge. Olgeta worker ya only play one important role long industry blong agriculture, hospitality more manufacturing, blong contribute long skill, more labor blong olgeta, eco long economy, we stop long way, long place we only come out long hem. Yet behind long number blong olgeta contract ya, you make at all real people with them story, ambition, resilience, more sacrifice. Long documentary, blong yumi, long wikia, blong Vanuatu focus, bamba yumi sit down with them tarif journey, we emi one seasonal worker, we journey blong hem, emi pass through lo plan the year blong experience long work since long year 2016. Through long I mo experience blong hem, yumi kasem one unique, mo personal look long real life, we olgeta weli stop travel out from seasonal work, oli stop face em. Tarif Choni, emi sharem extensive experience blong hem, blong reflectem, olgeta reality, blong olgeta working condition, discipline long side blong management blong money, we only stop winning blong sendemi come back long Vanuatu, olgeta personal achievement blong hem, we emi been shaping life blong hem, since we emi been starting work ya. 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back through long save mo experience we mi kat blong meet him need blong olgeta advice more olgeta wise tok we mi give him long program emi blong everyone will stop thinking blong experience him labor 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Listen long story, blong hard work, hope, more human spirit way, emi lead him. 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

0: Biblioteca mi cambio lo instalotan lo area lo western animal.
1: They can you be to go back lo time when you start them seasonal work for you me. How now you find them out must start them work here on same one seasonal worker.
0: Mr. School after Mr. Haram only start to watch seasonal work after one problem is swimming. Iko after the time Mr. School after Mr. School time lo problem is land up. It's kind of nuance. One day I must kind of go to the school RSC. After, me school go, me finish lo yet again, drop out, Mr. Tram base blow go to the one again is a, Mr. Lego to one drive, I'm blowing drive. So I got straight, no one bus spot, me play travel go.
1: Now time when you stop lo New Zealand lo start them, first fellow walk lo you time when you set them foot lo you lo soil lo New Zealand. One am now, it been, Look for you lo time, yeah, time where you looking one big city way. Big one more between Lenakel town more Port Phillip for you know island play father when you capital city.
0: Okay, thank you. Time really lano oglanomo. Time me what do I be say by me what got on a lot of things really say no, you really want straight no, you know, we'll stay inside all different building. We really talk about I love you make four round no more, go follow every building. Time really go gas outside, to hotel of us. Weather blow New Zealand equal goal. The lagi se mivle Instagram story se low equal goal. Leo the villain got one called se lumi.
1: West will look at lo kakai. You look kakai and me change pick one lo one em you me use lehem lo low kotai lo area blow lenamer.
0: Raimi talam se lo so milo talam is farai lo to local kakai no more manu, taro, yam. By the time we go away, after me look taro, rice land, you begin to mass. After me, Mr. Kai Rice, no more with them chicken, or some chiba, or some Mr. Bim Rice, Mr. Tiger Guy, after me, Mr. M. Lumise, I must cry no wood. I'm going to go to the woman, I drive it now, so we come for money, no, I go back, even now, people lose.
1: Agent, where you come out, Lehem, where you stop with them since lo day one, you come cast them now, yeah. Lo amas here now, you stop who come, lo make them seasonal work, lo New Zealand.
0: Me start them seasonal work with them company, lo 2016. Kasem, naya. We mean, me never go lo nara company, me start lo same company, no more.
1: Fasten lo how, only help them you fella with them paperwork, I mean, easy. More how now you start deal with them paperwork to help him to Tama, you go come to Villa and then go direct to New Zealand.
0: Okay, yeah. Lo side lo paperwork, me in a safe on our company, be the company when we call them pay call. I mean, time lo some lo end of answer by post you come, sign a contract, you go back after. You look some lo on camera, you go to the village, sign a contract. Instagram, you say, no, sign a contract. You go. After me, you go to the Sangel, no, you be police clearance. 2-3 weeks time, you go take a police clearance. You come to the hospital. You come general medical, no, you come, Kim Lo, it's in the Bessa. You say, you go to the village, you start wait no more time. Only call, say, they didn't have no flight, they didn't have no reading. Mr. Tsangosi, Mr. Go. After lo lulu lui, you say, kambri ni kemo de po easy no.
1: It's well aside lo working condition. Mo how now company and you respect them contract where you sign them with them.
0: Lo work condition time rain no work. Time one small win no on bully haram ball no work. Company emi respect them you know some say time you look rain. My will sick, so him try to blame safety first. No one don't say one of you, must sit after you know, work for 1 week, you know, make money. That time once more, no, you then send the way all out.
1: Time where you have been stuck calling New Zealand since law 2016, you can ask them today on one area or region law New Zealand. Now you've been stuck work for him. Most of them will get a work where you make him or someone worker.
0: Mr. Travel in New Zealand, lo one tunnel, you will not get boogie, lay of plenty. Time village, style away, doctor pushes a calendar village, say, Wallaby, they come this time before speak to you. Don't do again of the bush, tell him. So, standing carrots on one boy, if you must put on quality first time, before speed. Speed them is speed them your money. After from Bochi is you want them say by me really must be a good work, no heavy be responsible you work no by him say be Mivela. So boy or you also way what you done.
1: Since when you've been work long New Zealand Kasem no today me understand you climb up low ladder as suppose me trust in you blow make him say you come one supervisor now yeah. So low how now you've been making blow come Kasem rang where you Kasem now yeah.
0: Me just a work for his quality after me make a quality and me got me say tariff you make a quality now. Okay, now I'm trying to kind of speed to me now. How do I speed to me the money? Then if I speed to me, then I'm going to look at now. After, he said, but you're going to supervise. Then I supervise old boy from company where old boy will go. Old boy turn now. So, long slow me, he said, I need white money, pussy, talk to me. After we explain work law, get a law, language law, yes, language, then we say only catch up, hurry up no more. So, me now, we really move more, become a new star crow. From company, then blame people, after law, motor more. To motor blame, let me say, crow the future. Let me say, by him, you crow future blame, and after, by crow future, don't even do. Let me say, it's a win-win, huh? Me now.
1: All get where you play stuff go together all time long because somebody yeah only come out lo west lo tana no mo lo lenakel or you only recruit them all get around lo island where you may lo tana out
0: most of lo way I lo way you know lo westana and lo kotaya kasa mo itras after adding 10 lo south 10 lo western 10 lo central 10 lo north.
1: One name difference now, Fama and Ilukim, lo all walk up, lo yumilo Tana, compare lo all get an Arfala Island, lo yumilo country will stop come.
0: You sabe lo Nara, some old boil on our island, be lo Tana, old boil lo Tana, old boy Tana, time we look, time post it all on something, only must make him. You may pick Oko. Pali posi kami sa pagkaw sinitim sinitim 500 pin yulis ay walk lo night almantaro li say yes no mo from yuli wantam finish yung able yuli say yuli mas finish yung mga after pa heavy ba yuli so win win ha so yuli walk night yuli pick. I mean, now, Campbell looks old Montana. No, you know, I look at them, yes. Tell them when you go to know what, or get all you go, no.
1: One and more, any quality blue one, good for a walker, where all get a farm up, you mean, or all farm in New Zealand, or list up look out them.
0: Yo, Campbell, you go, Mr. Golem, Emmy, Mr. Look out on quality, no, quality blue walk. After, Mr. Monitor review. Say, why you low walk? Good quality work, low accommodation. Yes, you have a clean up, cleaning table, yes, wash and blade. After we start watching the vision, as what he looks, you make them both to get the site, low accommodation with the low work. You know, by putting one at a stage bargain and one at a larger level. So, low company with Mr. Holly, I think, supervisor blow, it's on Emilio Fernando, I think, maturity in Mivilla, Emilio Fernando. Tinggal wait mana, almanis kita ding semua nu.
1: Now, time when you play stop work, iko, ikat sambil italem se. Time you stop work, pambali katem. 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How now? Mo from one now we stop kat deduction lo get a money. Is one long time worker, misalnya se pamba you understand mo. How much now you play nikelo 1 hour also?
0: Also, kami dalam se lo. Every year, some companies start change, the government up, so reply I think good.
1: With them management blow, va tu pleju time we you stop long way plan ke li come back all you know realize him dream blol geta from no more se si tak shini pick one the how now you manage him small va tu you you got time we you stop walk low way plan come back plan him living pleju
0: okay ka no kam ni ni golem si tak shini mi si si tak shini mi strain mo se mi strain ko lo contrato you lo contrato you time you you make up long for la hour deduction only cause the amount deduction we straight que que fue lo más lindo está que tal you walk less hours and miss so what you know by any rain you sleep laws mo I mean now by deduction I think by if you want by me I think small no que lo manage money blue by you know you from lo how now you manage money blue from naya lo mismo lo están un resolem wan nintendo está con jafa o voy a formar tu de mí al prestando lo bueno 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
1: 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time we all boy we you look out mo liko tru lo challenge how now you help mi algeta ol someone supervisor mo ol someone first time employee or worker tamba mi no easy blo you stop long we lo family lo first time how now you stop help him one lo algeta we oli work antalo you lo cope with them all situation lo life them will stop work lo seasonal work lo New Zealand Mr. Tarifa Johnny
0: okay kindly go up lo work stop elbo mul boy when you know how lo Bruning after me go after all kind take me with me Mr. Speedlab he is a serum lo geta after me look see no stop stop catch up after time study to move that after that would say really must how blow the war blow to quality work after speed blow na next time next year after this time you know come back to the company be if you come home tight work with the company give him you after the side blow misuse me home tight ABM blow I think blow 5 points por caso entrada no boli milu mi stab milu sta quali mo sota li corota un campo 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
1: thank that plan the time plan the issue I rise up inside the elgeta fam whereas I go as far as lo Australia where you mi hara mi kat plan the only step up scone lo move out lo fam mo colleague lo elgeta narfla region lo pregame contract we elgeta only card whereas New Zealand you mi hara you hara kind pass in all semi mi happen how now you will stop deal with them all have case them we and mi happen inside lo fam
0: lo New Zealand mi no think say by man only by me leo up school name from really respect them contract we will sign them after lo say lo work lo still with them work and we will you to one supervisor sometimes to one team leader inside lo the competition and one situation you raise inside the farm one boy you talk to one you fight the one by you must when you will by must still understand tok, dalam sore lo dubala, kami di one chance. Second chance, possibly me ngam bahagin, or one problem, you raise lo house, pos mi tok, pos lo inolisin, na yung mista ko lovis na.
1: Emi, good lo, you need resort first time within the unit before long, all get a manager inside lo farm. Emi, good to mask lo, sabi how you will step approach him, all get a area same time we got the need lo, sabi make him. Now you need to stop tok-tokiko, lo side long, time when you walk over lo one contract lo 6 or 7 months when you come back lo country. One em look lo you lo, on get a amount lo vatu where you will stop contact with them lo country now ya. Emi stop go down or emi stop go more on that time where yeah, emi stop go?
0: Lo 2016, you will come back also. Lo face. 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
1: Congratulations, lo. Good for the work. We usually have make them blow. Let them up name blow Vanuatu or some will work a low way. Blow make them say all farmer, lo New Zealand, or Lisa, trust them. You me all time. You miss a little area where you start base, let them blow make a walk blue, lo Tauranga, lo Bay of Plenty. Yeah, it got community blow Vanuatu, live lo place. Yeah, and in a long time, we've been celebrating Bishlama week and it got.

0: Dame la muchuya, mo celebrate them. Take it to Lilo, Tanya. Association with Islam, we get Melo, Melo, Ritzum, Mr. Lemino, Lo, P of Plendia.
1: If it is Pacamlo, Endlo, interview, play you me too. Thank you to Mas Tarif Choni, Lo Village, Lo Lena Mer, Lo Lena Kel Westana, Lo Save, Sabotem Radio Vanuatu, share an experience for you, all same one seasonal. Walker, when you start Kokam, Lo New Zealand since 2016. Before you meet to start finish, Mr. Vicepamba, you got one top top plus I give him. Lo Geta Weli start Kokam, Lo New Zealand. More even, all Geta Weli listen, especially when you want them start them walk all same way you start make them. When them now come by me advice for you, Iko Long all Geta.
0: Okay, thank you, Harry. You want them and got some, you know, we Mr. Travel time. You want them travel, and you want chance. Yeah, somebody does a chance. I want them no more. You sign a contract, you respect them contract for you. When we stay in sale contract for you, and you respect them, why you start call somewhere, you come out somewhere, some way, Mr. 2016, come custom lawyer. So you respect them contract for me, and I will somebody way stay inside and you read them. You go me respect him. After you go you aim for one family, you go from you know travel, but you go start drinking, start enjoy the way. You aim for one family, you go full and plan for you. Then you come back, then you now finish him plan where you meet them. After you know thing say me emblem now. You think you know one more plan, but dream after you travel for, you walk for. Let me know.

What I'm talk Tokyo now, we meet take you me to come long end long special documentary program, yeah. Thank you to my long special guest long you me to Tarif Johnny, we me save stop with them you me lo week ya long save share em experience mo save we me ka through long seasonal work long New Zealand. Me hope say you were you listening come to you been learning plan the good for a lesson out long story and long him. Cause I'm next week long same for a time. Me Marie Noel Kaltak. Thank you. Long listen.

0: Olsemwa national broadcaster, a radio Vanuatu, emi one important source plong information, where emi savvy influencem, mo make him change longer standard, more value, through long use plong language where you mi usum. 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more rural area, give him option long all geta leader more decision maker plong take him good for a decision, more all people more pikinini where only want them improve from life plong all geta through long all information where yumi give him out. 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
8: 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long bike and long this week lo you may talk about some more local product long oil way you may say that lo island you may lo malakula or lo malamba province so find a one as la place prositan mo you may say go through long story niya with them one long all kata local farmer play me way and start producing seaweed oil with them virgin oil straight lo farm play them long notice malakula.
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8: we robson ro log voice plong Malampa program long week am itala big fan thank you back and you misave come back back and long program yumi play you misave talk about seaweed oil with them virgin oil where you got one la local producer premi long malakula we hemi stop with yumi let me save story and you misave how much liter plong oil emi pinda ke finish mo emi market mo reta portak plem ko we amo how na emi sta tem project ya plo emi sa vi help me long small business we emi sta po kem long area plem long malakula so Mr. Maltok Rutola you also ma one flap producer plem long virgin oil with them with oil emi long malakula you sa vi talem small say how now you start a project here? More custom today, you've been starting a project here long and a more how much litre oil we've been sending in a sequel long or get a business houses well as a lamb or all we have placed straight is in the marketing blue you could have way all products or your product blue you could have low all is have a salem blue you. Thank you.
10: Yes, thank you, Mr. Ruru. Me been experience him one or two with them seaweed oil with them fetching oil that me start them law 2008 I think by me over 20 something years finish and then he got some other commitment make him say me miss out law few years but otherwise me come back and so me been maybe na sta produce ma product lo seaweed oil mi marketem lo sando mi start of lo sando lo 2008 and then mi marketem mi katselo villa market lo la outlet lo la chinese store mo lo malakula lo central mo lo notice mi marketem sta lo la outlets lo bisa so everyone great experience we meeting kat mi save in and out lo when we mi 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
8: so what the experience where you got mo you sabe confirm em lo email lo program say lo what time street you start em you start em sumsumo la wokluya pro protesium vegetable oil mo wheat oil yumilong malakula.
10: Okay, thank you. Also, mi pintalam mi tam mi statem mi pina liaise with them one big fla company exporter we call them COPSL copra one me company we call them Olmi Losando 2008 and then mi come lately mi time say Vanuatu basket and mi set up mi ko otatulo Vanuatu basket lo help lo Vanuatu basket when mi produce in my factory and mi stalo villa. And then me find a much and me must cut them all expense, blow me no more access them to the company. So now yeah, me extra whole oil or molecular. So me extra straight lo farm, lo plantation more existing plantation we only stop call sap me. So now yeah, me cut them all expense. So Mr. Trump lo find a way blow, me save achieving one machine, blow extra whole. So now yeah, me after when I am me stop lo me base no lo notice lo molecular me extra hole lo base plumino mo me stop producing lo one day or semi me say work him more than 2-3 liters lo one day. So you work him at lo Sunday catch a Friday. Me make him likely over 15 liters in lo 1 week.
8: So what them liter we used to make him naya long you mean more long malakula lo on plantation for you or say you write little lamb long story and leave it too long today. You say we confirm him lo email program lo email long today say full up long all get a product you make him you sell him lo malakula no more or you sell them lo santo mo lo when em price street you sell them long all geta business house premium lo malakula mo lo santo.
10: Okay, what em competitive company na ya lo side lo oil from time me withdraw from one of the basket mo oil mill mo na ya mi extra oil mo lo plantation lo mi what em mo nafla plantation on Narfla Pharma will supply him coconut lo me. So me use all pricing lo me by me any affordable that you call a market by you have a affordable lo be one product from oil where me produce him mo me extreme whole lo place lo me make him say any competitive with the Narfla price with the Narfla company make him say any cheap by you have a look lo market lo Santo Molo Villa. Example, suppose you look lo market lo store or shopping market lo LCM and lo Taming, by you look say by me stop around lo 500, which is Narfla competitive for some Mamacho in there, by start look lo 700 or 800. So, anyone competitive price, so for me, you flexible, you save affordable UPM from me extra back oil by me, lo conat by me, more, any more cheap.
8: So what project ko you make him naya it take you me some yes you me save oh you save develop him lo area bring me lo malakula so far we must have continue with them project ya when I'm na one people look play you say after lo same yes by you must have ko you stop thinking say you write little else by car one machine play you so you been ko ask him help lo ogeta lo agriculture lo save assist you how lo you save upgrade a small business for you lo side lo vecino with them with oil or some long some all areas we must have harem say you got some farmers we must run with the morgeta only work the morgeta protakia mo after only go long agriculture department lo seeking some advice lo how lo save upgrade a small business product lo geta pe you been taking some approach or you been taking some initiative or thinking lo you work what could lo morgeta prostore na patol geta lo set lo agriculture product ko you stop make am na ya you stop sell him
10: ruru mi ding se emya emi one thing we kapman emi kam lo to ste finish emi kim one assurance se to ye mi open lo mi save ko access em one fund where me sabe assist me lo future. So thinking is tapse sotni bami mi approach me ogotalo agriculture mo narfala authority lo side lo trade mo commerce lo oni sabe help me lo sabe find one road lo megem se mi sabe increase him capacity lo fetch oil mo ata production lo side lo local market mo planning lo business plan blo mi do mi plan se mi must export emena mi aim mo call blo mi. Thank you.
8: So with the story and we need to stop preoccupied lo side lo you shall find some help way other department lo agriculture shall provide them you so far lo 2 weeks ago you mi got one program where little MCA mi 5% lo side lo agriculture business product way supposed to right way national bank mi stop role mo at long area premium lo malakula so all the advice among the farmers where you interest but you make one activity lo side lo agriculture you serve a call or bank lo li serve advice you hopefully you serve a carry one small money to serve help him you lamb lo upgrade him small business for you lo side lo agriculture product where you stop eating to sell him so you look more say by long all week more months is stop go while funny I'm available lo bank na you stop eating lo you serve a seek him some more little advice lo li serve give you help lo you serve make one application to serve carry one small fund to help you from what you talk about with chin oil more wheat oil more it got also small stop lo you too long area play me lo some long notice lo malakula only purchase some oil and you more you all the level of quality blo oil and you to so while you with the stop story and then people only harem lo vanatu while you got that fund me available naya is tablo inside lo bank lo you me we want to ask him no more, so you stop thinking, you serve a quick, you serve a crap, one advice, how you serve a obtain him one fund, you serve a Zoom law contact for you.
10: Sure, a minute. So, meeting say, bank me ready, bank me cut one budget where me start with me will farmer, where me will produce more product or some fetch and oil. With them on our production, me vla saiko, me pa mi let you sabe se mi sta ready blo mi ko, ta mi work out all business plan blo mi, then pa mi sabe ko blo apply for this fund. Blo megem se mi sabe speed ma production mo, mi sabe increase ma capacity blo business blo mi. Thank you.
8: So na ya you mi sta talk, or se mi sabe confirm blo program blo mi se. Oil or you make a vegetable oil, you got you make a tool low vow, you make a one community or association with them, or the tool will work low one oil way or stop sell them or pot. So you too you make them low area premium or notice low malakula, or you make a tool low no nilo area premium set was pay, multi different kind of product way you less have a make a small farmer, more you make a chocolate long, not waste low malakula, more you make a tool low place. So work with you, let's stop making me blow help more get the people blow always have a pine one local product. Will you meet me, carry out long resource? Will you make a club this year? So while you missed up a talk to close story and pay me low voice blow my program. When I message treat you, want them to learn all people way, maybe you look at all resource. You start with them, get the normal rest, blow get up a only to save utilize him, only to save useful. Blow make him say, always have a make one product out to him.
10: Right. Meeting say, MIME one good fla thinking where you've been throwing up, blow me. It doesn't matter the competitive is. You may support them, every producer. Or some blow vow, or some chocolate. And when I'm can product where you capable blow, you produce them from say, meeting say, you may cut land, you may cut crown, then you may have a, you sum no more, or when we may produce the crown, we make them production. So it doesn't matter the competitive, you get into the land and crown, and you design them one thing, you say produce one production, or some one finishing product, then you just come to market. So market them is stop. So, thing we, lo, support you no more, government, and me ready in this, you mean all producer, you must make a model business plan, blame me, then you may get on with them all calls, blame me, lo, especially lo, agriculture sector. Thank you too much.
8: Okay, so, I also mean, like, think you give me a long all the all the people, all the listen, all the staff, long areas, all the all resources, all the staff, and you more vice polls, the time we agriculture, I mean, put one fla training or one fla permit alone and buy me, I mean, one fla open tape, long work at the protact where you miss a salem. I more good say you may call listen, look how pace you miss a take him all advices, blow listen, come help you, you miss a upgrade him. Or protect where you may get. So while you this story and law and where you tell them yeah, maybe a lot of people along all pack areas blog at well you got access low site low fun or this have a listen lamb or this have a come to police have a make them want something plus have help them or tell a family together. So low or protect will you make them we stop inside low crown way you may finish with the Yumi. So while you meet the stop story and you also want experience now you expect we tell them, say, you expect expedition. We tell them, you can want expedition inside the vegetable oil with them, with oil. So, naya, you got some wheat oil on the stock, low stock, naya, please have a salam, you go along with the business house premium or a place where you or get us a pen product, please, you'll have?
10: Yes, with them, product where me cut time, a quantity where me ready, me ready, blow shifting, the market, low sando. You shall be look low LCM, you shall look low Taming, you shall be look low Century Store, you shall be look low all other shop low Sando, more Pami Mufum, low outlets, Plumi, or customer to low villa. Well, all regular customer low last over 15-18 years finish. 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
8: So, with them all protect Naya with your car, where you stop Mufum Market, all places where. You start making more marketing for you. You start making a small story and long, vegetable oil where you produce you, and you could play you, so you use when I'm kind, walk or when I'm kind, something where all people only serve for the same way you use them.
10: All right, so yes, vegetable oil, me one organics, and me no got chemical on them, from say. And me want something where you me extract out the coconut and me just fetch and me one whole way you shall cook, you shall fry them or some like fish or meat or you shall cooking with them all kakai you more you shall use some tool or message therapy or the law start creating all therapy you shall them too but you some don't mess up you shall use some law or injury, etc. Thank you.
8: Okay, next one. Low said low wheat oil. You may use now, purposely low when?
10: Wheat oil, me wheat oil, or like another word, me use more some platform low wheat oil. I mean, another one, me say seaweed oil. Me one natural remedy, which I will help them you low injury. Low, me say help them you say cure one injury. So, I mean, now. Product more platform we mission and we got seaweed oil and the other one is a functional for cooking etc.
8: So with them student you mean I will buy him to come low and term now naya when I'm now final talk where you like to tell him you me look lehem or someone for appeal along all people will listen the program for me to say you want them encourageable that too. Only save you some initiative here. We got them, we give him look at that knowledge, more wisdom here. Only save you to license because one block protect well, you cut. Only save him living block at that law every day. Only live for him.
10: Okay, blow you success with them. One private sector or some law side law agriculture, especially law when we been go through or some law vegetable oil more wheat oil or seaweed oil. I mean, mind blue you. I mean, you some body blue you, mind blue you, more spirit blue you. You must got passion. More you design them. You design them business blue you. I don't know, but you run more. You must patient. you must patient. Me minim se suppose you no got one machine yet, and by you plan bo got one machine, you shall start manually, and then by you just look all narfla roadmap lo you shall follow or some got one fund, then you call a national bank or one financial situation where we shall provide them you then. You have achieve more plan B, but one machine. But you have start from the zero, from the scratch. Or some women start, then we got more than over 50 customer throughout the Vanuatu. So we experience them market the Vanuatu, all outlets, the Villa Sandom, the Malakula over 20 years finish. So lo next week, Mr. Retip, lo putum lo Sandom, which is he got finished the market, but another lot. All customer bring the center. So you must be you got patient or you must commit in you. Then by you shall look success I mean not just low 1 year. Successful you by me promotion you so you work him ding low say produce one product over 12 years you come success or me between 12 years finish. So by me Korean with them ding low must looking bank or one financial institution will support me or next step will be from. Thank you.
8: Thank you too much, Mr. Rudol Malchok. Or you want to learn local produce of you may in oil more wheat or you may call them seaweed oil or you may long not this low malacola. What the talent thank you plus have a time with a view plus story and long product we you make we plan the time. Imi all people ali no save mo ali luki mo all vicino le ali pin sell out mo with all ali sell out but actually ali no save se una have me one local produce of lamb. So Mr. Rudol Malto VBTC first promo of a program we want to tell him pick flat thank you imi save historian mo imi save promote him to protect we imi make him naya the people ali save listen lo retio mo ali save look out the place where you may lo send to where you may sell them and maybe you say you tell a small say you stop thinking blow 50 small you go fill and lo you may lo area play me lo malakula maybe you start thinking blow move me lo lagatoro so people pali issue mo pali only looking quality where you make them so me think say hemi one put la initiative where you got nayab no make them say you may have a promote one local product where you may know where you may use some without massing where you may not cut it, but you may use some strength, more savvy, more knowledge. We papa call them, give him Luimi, Luimi Savi Yusum, Luimi Savi, make a one product, Luimi Savi, help him, you mean everyday life. Thank you so much, Mr. Rudol Malchok. More looking me, the next law program, more law story and law product where you stop making blow seven more than life, law people, Luimi long, but not too. Thank you.
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0: 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Make sure the cast and no leak from his have a cause of fire. 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

0: CPT Sinus Bulletin with me, Thompson Marango. People plong port fila pile sa vekat pik fila benefit pagken long 3 nar fila multi-purpose emergency shelter we pile building. 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Kafmani launched one new flower project, TCP Fan 4101, from strengthening digital agriculture and innovation, with a one funding from $200. Young professional officer from Food Agriculture Organization, FAO, Ruobin Wu, and me explain the project here, by me training call sub 70 officer, more stakeholder, more target, from registering, all updated data from some place, 1000 island, focus farmers.
1: 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So yeah, develop the system and hand over the system is only halfway of to have this system really benefit our farmers.
0: 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Full empty system long tri-season we stop in the western part long Tananaya full up community will stop long inland only no mokat water long drink cook or swim long em. All community all stop TP and plant along rainwater, be with them try season, ya I make them send only no mokat water. PPTC News and talk with them one concern member blong one long all community ya, Cherina Pukmo emitalem, concern blong em.
2: Yel same one community leader, Mr. Kamlo Media, this afternoon, concerning one disaster we start, but now it start to affect me for a lot of Tana. I mean El Nino. You got concern lo, one area below me, start lo Lonely Laban, you go custom lot of college. Mr. Kamlo media blo telem lo ola toradi se time one disaster mi strike or same example one cyclone pa iluk or kata blo recovery o lihari a polikam pe now ya sebo si iluk lukut lo sam area we mi flay stalem ko area mi mentionem ko kasem lo tafe college you got big for la risk now ya we stop lo water. What the hemisap so?
0: Mr. Cherry emitalem tu se sapos ol authority concern ol sabe mekem one assessment plong sabe help mol community ya. San Mael ti rekodem 13 local case plong 10 ki long sando. Sabrina Fru Bravo ikan mo report.
3: San ma public health malaria supervisor mo ata affecta bon disease. Andrew Tafi hemitalem se ika 3 case well hospitalized.
4: Out of all 13 cases ikat hospital kata wali hospitalized wali admit in federal hospital from 6 days. Right now you got 3 patients no. Ino kata wali major complications mo ino kata. Yet we have not all patients were only affected by dengue. And all another one, we only suck out the number only in the public house.
3: Outbreak long tingi ya hemista long area long Okapa School, St. Michel, Mango Station, Solomon's Hill, Chupili Farm, Second Canal mo Banban area. With the mobilization where SPH malaria mo nara affect the bond disease team, he make him long someday pass hilukim se 69% long all beginning age 15 year only affected big one long sick tingi more small case no more where age 15 year go down. Pe Dr. Blo Family Medicine lo Northern Provincial Hospital, Dr. Randy Fakaha, hemitalem se tingi isave kilimani dead.
5: Pe pete ta emu hemiko sabitse no plan, hemi helpe body blo hemi. Hemi react, ok, also hemi, hemi walk inside no body pa hake, afta hemi meke mse un stream blo plan, on isave pro, un so small stream blo plan, inside no body hemi isave pro pro. Dae yo pro pro, pa yo isave kat bleeding, o plan hemi isave ron lo any part no body, no brain, no eye, no mouth, okay, no any narrow part of the body, even inside no cut to you, like Mr. Verona. But by the time anything happens, you will be taking it.
3: Dr. Fakaha, he pointed out that people, he must think strong, suppose he got strong FIFA.
5: More, no forget it. The time when you can say, one, you can say, sickle cell FIFA, you don't think things lightly. Or you don't think, say, no, he may have one small signal. No mass or check or nearest or one clinic will start close up. From my clinic will start close up, or you come to the hospital, but let's say now you miss a fine name. Fine name is a heavy dengue, or you can say one flu no more, or you can say malaria. From time when you make a send any, after you control any, heavy much better. Heavy now, but you miss a stop it, you miss a spread, after you miss a stop it, heavy no save, make a you go, you sick, you go, miss a table.
3: I got a response team holy rare plon deploy start tomorrow long area where cut tinky long hem give him awareness mo find out movement long tinky where him start mo team bamba hemi mobilize with them nara stakeholder partner block line mall area long town name spread long tinky long Sanma province. Sabrina Foro para for VPTC News Lukenville.
0: Mo news outside long country Fiji police have been find out 6 months. Well, you want them to save more long olketa, long investigation, long calls up 40 kilogram long cocaine, where you lose long Sufa I caught. Police commissioner, Russia, te tutrafu italem seol investigator, lipin tekem statement, long 27 man, moli stop, collect more evidence, more paper record, long olketa, where you got access long ol cocaine. Police stop look too, all CCTV footage, more biometric record, map one special team inside long criminal investigation department, long megem investigation. All 39 stick plong cocaine likasem long year 2019, mo limufo mo evidencia iko long falf plong sufa I code long year 2021. All cocaine likat one estimated value plong kolsap $14 million long market. Long sports for naturally drivers only makem peak performance long New Zealand time Julian Leclerc mo Pierre Prunet only stand up long podium. Kit inge ikat mo report.
6: Vanuatu bin kat one strong representation lo international rally of Wangere 2026, with the more top rally driver, lo yumi oli so much speed, skill more determination, lo one strong wallaris, lo New Zealand. Julia Langley, he finish him rally, lo number 8 overall, he take him number 3 lo all commons for wheel driver class, mo he finish number 2 lo all international drivers. Bella states he been one big challenge from Langley, he been stopped lo one close battle with him Nervola Vanuatu driver Pierre Andre Bruni we make one strong performance Kasem last conable race. Tuvla driver is stopped to the podium more Tuvla make him say flag lo Vanuatu is stopped lo international rally scene. Lo Langley Saturday been one day lo build him up confidence back again lo 2003 Subaru Impreza blong him after we even spend them 3 day rally lo Vanuatu with them different Ford Fiesta Proto. I met them say experience in make him he must learn back again our Subaru is IBF more social build him speed more confidence. Julien Langley more Pierre Henri Prune he finished lo podium with one quote of the result that Vanuatu he cut one narrow reason plus my lo motorsports. Kit Inge VBDC Sports.
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Good morning, Vanuatu. I'm a provide them one free, more accessible public media space where all get a listener around long country is have a join long all national discussion, long all issue where me shape them life long you me. Through long national program policy long hem, Radio Vanuatu and we give him priority ikolong fundamental need blong meet him expectation blong all get our audience blong hem. Hemia and we blong create him one environment where and we respect them freedom blong expression where mama law blong yumi and we provide them blong encourage him all get our way only make him all program every day blong explore innovate more accommodate him all discussion where we fulfill him mandate blong VBTC and we call on public also one national broadcaster. Listen ikam lo Monday kasem Friday mo long 8 kasem 9 o'clock lo morning long all different topic with am by emi save educate them inform them more entertain them you Radio Vanuatu voice

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National flag blown Vanuatu, a fly long half mass. 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A leader we only sing out him as the father of unity. Edward Nipake, not a pay to the Vanua Ariki. Government ministries, diplomatic corps, private sector, family and friends, while it come from them last respect.

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Yumi talam pivala thank you back again lo big man lo wanar la chance tonight lo yumi save aram tok tok lo big man before yumi save sleep before yumi aram tok tok lo big man tonight by yumi paum edge play yumi prayer papa blo mi vela we you stop on double 11 but you never stop lo we lo mi vela talk play you lo Hebrews chapter 13 verse 5 emi talam I will never leave you I will never forsake you. And Mivala, I want to tell them thank you, Lord, continuous presence for you all time with Mivala. And from where you stop with Mivala now, yeah, tonight, Mivala is having aram too, talk for you, from you stop. And before Mivala, aram, you speak, Lord Mivala. Praise and by you open mind, Lord Mivala, blah, understand them scriptures. Eyes, Lord Mivala, blah, look wonderful truths, Lord, know for you. And prayers by spirit, Lord, kifan for you. By leading me, Vala, Mokaite me, Vala, into all truths, Lord, talk for you tonight. Thank you, Papa, Lord, stop our prayer. Praises for you, honor for you. Name for you, Jesus Christ, me, Vala, stop prayer. Amen. Tonight, me, want them share, Lord, you, me, starting tonight, more all days ways to come, all nights ways to come. Me want them say lo you me lo one topic also. Children are special and valuable. Children are special and valuable. All of Islama you miss have a talem say all beginning all is special. More like at value. And tonight me want to introduce some lo you me topic ya we me just stop talem. Lo question lo one emi want something where emi special one emi want something where he got value lem and suppose emi want something where emi special emi want something where emi got value lem narvla question emi how now by you save andelem how now by you save treat him how now by you save approach him. One em now by emi tok tok plo you lo one something where emi special emi valuable one em now by emi action plo you lo one something where emi special more valuable and tonight me want them introduce some topic ya yeah? Lo scripture ya yeah, we stop lo Genesis chapter 1 verses 26, I go finish law 27. Me want them read lo yumi, translation with me all them, Bible with me all them, translation, yeah, and me only Bible, and me new King James version with me want them read him. Lo yumi, Genesis chapter 1, verses 26, mo 27, emi talem also. Then God said, let us make man in our image, according to our likeness. Let them have dominion over the fish of the sea, over the birds of the air, and over the cattle, over all the earth, and everything creeping thing that creeps on the earth. Verses 27, last verse. So God created man in his own image. In the image of God, he created him, male and female. He created them. And with them, Emia, me, want them tell them lo you meet tonight, God emi create a man, lo image mo likeness plem, and that man where God emi create him, Genesis chapter 1, 26, 27, he reveal him, and you me look, he come clear, lo uya man where Genesis chapter 1, verses 26, is that refer to, you may look he come clear, lo verses 27, say mania, emi male and female. So
God, He created man, He created woman, lo image, mo likeness, plo em. Together. You miss have a talent too, all same, say, God, He created him one boy, with him one girl, too, lo image, mo likeness, plo em. And you miss have a talent too, all same, say, God, He created him one baby boy, more one baby girl, too, lo image, more likeness, plong em. God, He created em one pikinini boy, more one pikinini girl, too, lo image, more likeness, plong em. And that is why, kopaglo topic plo yumi, all pikinini, only special, more only valuable. That is why, kopaglo theme plo yumi, children are special and valuable. And tonight, before me finish, also question, plo introduce some topic, me been ask him say, one em emi want something where emi special, where got value. Mo, nara question emi, how now? But you save treaty want something where emi special, more valuable. How now? 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How now by you save treat him? 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And me never forget them small girl blo me time emi baby mo crow is the command up, emi. Suppose me mo mommy play me pem one something lo store where me blol pikinini. Ble ble blol pikinini. Small kel blo me. Buy mas karam something ya. After buy mas sleep with them. By putum with them, em, by sleep close up with them. Pillow with them, by I cover them up em with them. From emi one something where lo pikinini blo me. Emi take em se emi special, emi valuable. That is why approach blo small girl blo me lo one something where emi play play blo pikinini where mi to la wete mami play mi just spam lem. I also me now also we mi talem. Emi na approach blem lehem. For emi one something we new to. So emi semak lo anyone. Ta you mi pem one something new. You save how ba you under lem. From lo you, emi special, lo you emi valuable. And on top of that, even suppose emi want something where emi expensive. Oh, by you save raul on arvala man from two, suppose I andelem ino stret, I manage ino stret, I approach ino stret. And meeting about small girl time, mimo mami plem, I want to carm out one new vla ple ple plem where mi tu vla ipem plehem or emi want to sleep with them. But emi kraya now, emi aram no good. So that's how one man he approach him. He handle him, mo he treat him. One something where emi special, mo emi valuable, lo em. Pe emi emi one something. Pe you mean man referring to male, female, boy mo kel, pikinini boy mo kel, baby boy mo kel. You mean no one something. You mean human beings. You me special, you me valuable. And how you me treat each other, you me approach each other, you must be low level now. Where you me treat each other, all same where you me valuable more, you me special. Likewise, same with them all beginning, you me pray. Papa, thank you, Lord, talk to you when we will have a arm tonight. Me prayers and by you help me will allow week up lo my service all beginning it too. All he created lo image more likeness for you. More all get that too. All he special, more all he valuable. Help me will allow me will allow my treat him all get that, handle him all get that, manage him all get that. All same way all he valuable, more all he special. All same way you want them.
ni vlablo andelemol. Andelem lo way where you want them. Thank you, Papa. Protect them even tonight. I'm even sleep. Kasem mi delight. Name blue you, Jesus Christ. Mi vla stop prayer. Thank you to much for listen. Me, Pastor Manson, Law Assemblies of God Church. Back again. Good night.

Long time long cyclone, Yumi must understand them good Olgeta community warning where National Disaster Management Office and stop give him out. It got blue, yellow, more red light alert. Olgeta three community warning where National Disaster Management Office and stop put him out long time long one cyclone. Blue alert, any time we Vanuatu Meteorology Mo Geohazard Department, and Mr. Predicting Long One Cyclone, and happen long neck is 48 hour time. Long time ya, you me must start long prepare. Time we put them out blue alert, you must ready from say all strong wind, bambay start long kasem yumi, long neck is 48 hour time. Time where it got blue alert, you on them more listen long will get the information long radio, TV or internet. Look out more stop long way long will get the 30 iron, more get the 30 way save fly all about. Put on good stop long good place more tight them up good roof. Prepare them more hang them all get the cyclone shutter. Put on good all valuable item more get the important document long one waterproof container or plastic bag. Cut them down all three more branch where isave make them damage. More cut them out all get a leaf, blong all banana more manioc inside lo yard more current blong you. Prepare them one plan, blong keep him all get a animal blong you, e safe all time. Prepare them water, kakai, toss light, candle, more matches, more putumista blong one safe place. Make him sure phone blong you, e charge good, more got credit blong him all time. You must make him sure say radio emi on, more got spare battery, emi stop long side blong him all time. Identify more get a place long house where is strong good in case low time blong emergency. Find him out where place now, evacuation center blong community, emi stop long him. Full map all get a close, all medicine, more get a narfla something, long one evacuation kit. 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Yellow alert, any time we Vanuatu Meteorology, more Geohazard Department, any start predicting one cyclone blong any happen, long neck is 36 hour time. Time we got yellow light alert, you must ready, more move quick time. Time we put them out yellow alert, you need blong take em action from say all strong wind, bamba is start blong come, long neck is 36 hour time. You must listen no more karem information long radio, TV, SMS, or internet. You must make em sure say all people where you look out them, only must stop together, with them all get a beginning safe long house. Put them enough fuel, long track, more put them long one safe place. All boat, mol get a canoe too, you must go long safe area. Install them all get a cyclone shutter, more tight them up all window, more louva. Finalize them every blue light alert activity quick time, more keep him all get a animal long safe place. Consider them distance more time where you need him long kasem evacuation center or safe place more move early. Suppose you leave long one house or area where emi no safe. 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

Good morning, good morning, good flow morning, you listeners to Radio Vanuatu, and welcome to Good Morning Vanuatu, the show blowing today back again with the mealtime radio friendly blue this flow show, massing follow all of this flow beautiful Thursday morning, second last day blue this flow working week, and him to glad, him to fortunate enough to look him one hour of a beautiful day. You get up the morning, sun me shine, or sun me stuff come out, bless me, cool small, cool breeze me blow, or pitching only sing sing, and him to fortunate plus of a wake up again the day but today. Before him to go about all the activities, we him to cut planned out for today, but by him to start him off day, blame to what the morning devotion, blame to first time. Any time number you join and pass out with the morning devotion for today, open them up heart you, open them up mind you, ready to receive him one and one by seven, blow papa code, through the pasta, by him share him with you to this flat beautiful morning.

Yu mi talem pik vela thank you pak again lo pik man lo one narvala new day. Before you mi aram tok tok lo pik man this morning mi wantam takem time up lo talem one kutula morning lo you mi everyone or listeners lo radio Vanuatu start lo Torres kokasem anaichum. Motu, good morning to lo yumi we yumi stop listen online. So before yumi aram tok tok lo pigman this morning, mo continue lo all plans we yumi cut plo day yumi pray. 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And praise and by spirit plo ki fan plo you. By iliti mi vla, mo kaite mi vla into all truths lo tok tok plo you this morning. Thank you papa plo stop aram prayer. Praises all time by plo you. Honor all time by plu you, name plu you, Master Jesus Christ. Mi vla stop over him this prayer. Amen. Okay, this morning me want them continue plu share lo yumi lo team we me been share with them yumi lo last night. We me want them continue plu share them lo week ya. And theme ya emiko olsem, you are not alone. Lo pislamam ba yumi save talem, you no stop, you one. And olsem we mi pin introducem se toktokia might ba ino new. Toktokia you might aram finish. And all time we you save aram all toktokia emi all time we you stop go through low one at time. You stop go through low one challenging time, one difficult time, one troubled time, one time where you carem planted pain. Then by you arem tok toke might one man by talem lo you. Maybe past up lo you. Or maybe you seek him help, you call one professional counselor. Or one way you trust them, blow you serum situation more difficult time where you stop go through them. And might by you aram tok tok ya, you are not alone. You know, stop you one. And tok tok ya, me one important tok tok blow. You me aram time you me stop go through lo all difficult times, blow you me lo life. And point where me want them, blow you pick him up, you take him. Suppose you forget them every something where by me serum lo week ya. Me want them you all them tight point ya, also one truth. Blow you stop continue, blow you ponder them, blow you ting them. And point ya me also. You are not alone. There is always help available. Lo pislaman by you miss have a talem also. You no stop you one. He got help all time. He stop. And question where me want them continue, plo ask him, when me want them, you continue, plo you ask him, you want me, how can I get help? How can I get help? Or who can I go to get help? Or where can I get help from? Emi all questions where, plo you me ask him. And me been serum finish with them you me, lo last night, one lol answers, lo who you me save karam, help them. And one, when we been serum finish, emi God is always with us, and He can help us. Me been read lo yumi lo two scriptures lo night. One emi Hebrews chapter 13 verses 5, with them Psalms 121 verses 1 and 2. Let me want them read him back again lo yumi this morning, in case. Psalm lo yumi no
arem lo night time mi redeem pe mi want them redeem back again lo yumi this morning. Hebrews chapter 13 verses 5 where mi tala molsam. Let your conduct be without covetousness. Be content with such things as you have. For he himself has said, I will never leave you, nor forsake you. Verse 6, so we may boldly say, the Lord is my help. I will not fear. What can man do to me? And next one, we may be redeemed to, Lord. Last night, with this morning, me want them redeem back again. Lo yumi, lo kivan lo yumi. Emi Psalms 121. Psalms 121. Emi talem olsem. Verses 1. I will lift up my eyes to the hills. From whence comes my help? 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From anyone God, where, Eminos of a Keman, lies in o nature blem. Dishonest in o nature blo God. Emi God. Man by Save Keman, God by never Keman. That is why you miss have a trust them God. You miss have a trust them all promises blem. One, Emi say, Save help him, you me. Lol difficult times, blo you me. Lol troubled times, blo you me. Lol challenging times, blo you me. Lol painful times play me. So this morning me want them continue blow. Kifan lo yumi. Say God is stop. Help is stop. Me service all situations where you me stop go through them by make them yumi. You me bend down. By make them yumi. You me look down. By make them yumi yumi. Aram no good. But you miss have a cat planned questions where he no cat answer blem. I mean no more. It rule every man will stop go through all. Different at times lo life. All at times yeah he affect them all gata differently. I mean no more blow. Cat all questions, I mean no more blow. Cat all feelings, I mean no more. Well all times also. You could blow you may remind them you mean back again. Say you me no stop you me one. Back again me want them repeating point blame me this morning before me finish. You are not alone. There is always help available. Me repeat me back again. You no stop you one. He got help, he stop all time. And this morning me want them tell him say God he stop all time. Mo em me save help him you. Lot time will you stop go through them. Look up to him. Call upon the name of the Lord. Seek him and trust him. Say, Emi Save, help him you. Lo time we use the control. You me pray. Papa, thank you, Lord. Tok pli you, Emi Vilay Save Aram this morning. Present by you, help him, Vila. As me Vilay go through back again, Lo one Arvla day. Help him, Vila, Lo Save, say, Mi Vila, no stop, Mi Vila one. You stop, Lo side, Mi Vila. You walk out with him, Mi Vila. You stop every place where me will I stop them. Thank you, Lord, talk to you. Continue to start with me will I throughout this day, leading more guidance for you, Lord, me will I. Name you Jesus Christ, me will I stop prayer. Pastor Manson,
lo Assemblies of God Church. Thank you too much, lo save listen. Take him time up, lo talem you pass someone good for la day. Lo table the day.

0: Listen, Explore Radio, Vanuatu, you're joining Pastor Manson Roy with the morning devotion. Blue Yumitu, Blue Today, we trust and believe whenever you hurry me come out, Lomout, Blue 7, Papa Bako, Terre, Lom Morning, Baba, me bless, Lohat to you. And one more time, you wish me one good flow morning. We bless you, stop joining broadcast long hem. One more minute before him to cast him one time long, 6 o'clock. Straight on 6 o'clock, I'm going to phone him all at 6 o'clock. Pishlama News Bulletin.
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0: 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Digital Farmer Registry by me help lo recordem mo manage data lo farmer. FAO, Food and Agriculture Organization, the United Nations, he make him official and over blame he call a government lo Tuesday week. Marilo Ludfaun, he got report.
1: Long hand over ya government he got some source code blong system, mobile application, technical documentation, mo user annuals, we ino got license cost. Data analytical officer blong Vanuatu Primary Producers Authority, Nigella Avok, he mitalem se digital farmer registry, by LPM government long recordem or manage data blong ol fama long one good for away. Mrs. Savo Kemitalem se before, plan the data blong ol fama is tap long paper, molong ol different agency. Now we are system ya by make em se information is service tap long one place more easy blong usum. Blong plan emol agriculture services.
2: So yeah, system ya mi kamo sa one foundation whereby mi support em all existing policy where Mr. Pantalo Malf or such as Island Focus Initiative as well as farm to school or institution. So I think with them digital farmer registry by mi sa we able to capture em all information all farmers plimi mo especially all gather we all interest Island Focus mo all target set. Targets will set them out by initial track and monitor and progress together. So we continue to feed them system by updating all data block that throughout the period we may cut custom 2030 blame a very both low about them result but targeted. But then you may cut one registry where you register one time, you got a one unique national smart ID, farmer ID, and you got access to many services where government may serve provide them.
1: Let me go ahead more explain the system is have a work long mobile, more web, more too is have a work time in ogat internet. 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
2: So time you register, come and me recognize you, and all target services we come and me set them out by you have a reach out through you, all departments, all other command institution, all come forward, but let's have a share them data blow, all is have a help them blow, all is have a target them all services we come down, all farmer will limit him services. We will say what them transition blame me out law. All traditional system block data collection blimi me call this one new system by me help me more especially for farmer blimi blow me save enhance useful technology plus save improve all farming activities blimi
1: ministry blong agriculture by holem ownership blong system or data with them department blong communication and digital transformation by ostem system blong government service. Marie-Laure Ludvaun, VBDC News.
0: I got complain we been launched lo police against them management blo MV Matui lo over 30 lives we lose lo solwada Rani Davidi lo Luganville he got report.
3: Police CID in Northern Command confirm them se receiving finish one complaint for the incident blo MV Matui lo Manisia. Sando MV Matui task committee he launched some complaint along last week we go towards a management blo ship MV Matui. FBDC News, he has some information along CID office. The following date, we complain and we launch all work investigation inside long Mataya and we start carried out, finish. Bambai got yet appointment by investigation team, we Bambai come out yet. The police long modern command is that carry out some investigation now, yeah, from some long all survivors, where he come all witness long complain, yeah. Bambai only stop travel out long Santo in a long time. FBDC News, it try blong kasem Sando MV Matui Task Committee, blong talk about one M staff blong complain ya, pay no cut any response long alkita. Sando MV Matui Task Committee, it launch em complain ya, we represent them, alkita family blong alkita 53 people, we ipin ko long ship long time we meet round. Ranita Fiti, FBDC News, Luganville.
0: Long ambay lo west MV Elba 1 MIPIN statem 1 water tracking response since Tuesday week ya plo Elba mall community we list up face shortage plo water after lo asphalt lo an interview with MVPDC News area administrator plo west ambay Johnny Pani emidalem se Elba 1 MI supply o MIPIN supply 16,000 liter plo water emidalem se all work plo supply water all list up quantity plo Elba mall family we only need him water.
4: Now yesterday, we play been come down low market work. Because low Elba one only been supply water come lo wolf hemi all desalinated water where desalination machine hemi bin tanem water solotai kolo water o ikaramat salt aptai meken lo mani sa bedring so water yan na mivlay bin staff seven nikolo community so mivlay bin prepare before help one ha mivlay bin prepare 110,000 liter tank with 16,000 liter tank ready. We will like Karen putum lo wolf and then yesterday. The full day yesterday, water tracking between Helper One Motem Wolf only been supplying 16,000 liters of water yesterday alone. So we will have been managed lo move me go community kasem lo late evening around the 6.
0: Emi voice blo area administrator blo Western by Tony Pani. Lo Torba Province Trivla Area Council ikat nauya printing machine blo national ID card emi ablo improve service blo civil registry mo identity management cream lo remote area migal bi lo Torba Province ikat report
5: out long online area council long Torba Province three long keta is the fulfilling decentralization plan long government with them service long printing ID card long those step long people through long support long ministry long internal affairs long department long civil registry more identity management he operate under long him ID machine all authority only installed one long Torres Area Council, one long West Gawa Area Council, more one long East Gawa Area Council. Torba Provincial Registrar Livo James Takasi italem se plan long olketa emi plong putum ol ID printing machine long every area council long Torba.
6: Plan living lo cream living make sure se every area council equip with them all services lo cream but se diri ke IT printer machine long em se all people or no spend them one cost lo just come lo shola lo hara one IT card one birth certificate me 500 fatu pe only spend them more lo transportation don
5: emi talem tu se all installment long machine ya all installment no more long area council we building him meeting criteria long cream
6: ika 3-4 more stakam lo all building really only meeting criteria for the cream. For criteria, you must have a novice player council, stable internet connection, stable power, and in solemnity in the law. So, we say we provided the polar council.
5: Area administrator long East Gawa Area Council Glenda Reman italem se motem installation long printing machine ya by him making work long electoral office isabi isi motem all data we civil registry mo identity management I provide him long orketa
7: over here we have 21 to electoral office long isabi access him all data inside lo one system where green and Mr. Woglehem from the new life print him out ID but me will have scan him and by cream and me pick him up so that ECM data inside no system where you miss away you start work with them and then the time for elections are both where electoral me need him all data yeah but hand me cross straight inside the system where you miss a work with them blow caramel all data yeah blow make sure say every name blow man will you got all national ID card is that inside the data blow electron.
5: With the man area council on Torba, 3 access him ID printing machine finish, 6 only no access him yet on service ya. Mick Albi, CBTC News, Torba.
0: People blow pot fila palisavekat pick fila benefit back again lo 3 narvla multipurpose emergency shelter we buy the building back again. Thompson Marango, he got report.
8: Three important facilities come through long one grant long 1.49 billion fatu Asian Development Bank or ATP ya perform long makem create a portfolio I come strong more against a multi disaster more long makem plan long ready from multi disaster funding ya number 3 funding long create a portfolio urban resilience project Mumbai only use money ya long building 3 new for multi purpose emergency shelter long area long Akatis fresh wind more number 3 all shelter ya Mumbai give him safe place long all people will need him long time one disaster may happen more long time boy no got disaster Mumbai community will save you some all place ya from all nara activity mo market project ya to by me develop an emergency shelter strategy long look good long all capacity long all shelter find him out all cap mo LPM plan mo future investment. ADB emi talem se kasem 2030, proteke bomba emi benefitim around 23,400 people, o 11,700 longol keta o liol woman. Proteke emi kasem 666 million fatu krantu long Green Climate Fund, mo 83 million fatu long kafman plong fanatu. Thompson Marango, VPTC News.
0: Nislo site plus put all stockman by Elizabeth chance plus so empower skill mo control pro kita lo foret me public lo weekend time put fila rodio by kambak lo pelvi pak lo 3 kasem 4 October kidingi hikat report rodio we want a sports we need in strong la control balance courage mo kudvla timo between rider mo os o bulok long rodeo long iya all rider ba litigin place long all different competition with the one main focus plus some skill lo all gita mo entertainment all public we ba li kam sabotem ivenia president na plo podvila rodeo italam se rodeo lo iya we got more action mo ba give one big opportunity long all osman mo woman plus one all is have make him I'm italam se rider is stab ready could finish mo public is a look one level plo rodeo we buy more interesting, more competitive. Even there, by no plo os lovers no more or bullock lovers no more, pay me one weekend plus sports entertainment, we all family more public, lo possible only save come in gym. All organizer only give him two one instruct initiative lo all spectator time public only cast one free raffle entry where he give him get one more chance pro take a part even. Rodeo by start lo 3 October more Kukasem 4 October, time already ready to compete lo Bellevue Park. All organizers invite them public to come support them already. In Jim Rodeo, mo make him Bellevue Park. He come live lo 3 Kasem 4 October. Kit Inge, VBDC Sports.
9: Vanuatu rally drivers will make him pick for performance in New Zealand. Time Julian Leglet mo Pierre Brunet will stop lo podium. Kidinge hikat report.
0: Vanuatu bin kat one strong representation lo international rally of Wangere 2026 with the mul top rally driver lo Yumi Olisema speed skill mo determination lo one strong wilares lo New Zealand. Julien Lenglet he finish him rally lo number 8 overall. He take him number 3 lo all comers four wheel driver class mo he finish number 2 lo all international drivers. The last stage been one big challenge from Lenglet. He been stopped low and close battle with them Narvala Vanuatu driver Pierre Henry Bruni. We make one strong performance. Kasem last Conablo race. Tuvla driver is stopped to the podium. More Tuvla make him safe flag. Low Vanuatu is stopped low international rally scene. Low Lenglet, Saturday been one day. Low built him up confidence back again. Low 2003 Subaru Impreza long him. After we been spend them 3 day rally lo Vanuatu with them different Ford Fiesta Proto. I'm telling them experience I make them I must learn back again our Subaru is IBF more social building speed more confidence. Julien Lenglet more Pierre Henri Prune he finish lo podium with one Kotula result that Vanuatu he cut one narrow reason plus my lo motorsports. Kit Inge VBDC Sports.
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1: Listeners, the radio Vanuatu update the site with the information. Following with the bulletin, where Vanuatu Meteorology Mo Geohazards Department in Mibutuma today, October 1, 2026. Partly cloudy, more cloudy with them showers, long rain, light rain, and we expected over long group. More possible thunderstorms near southern islands, Lode today. Moderate east to southeast winds, and we blow over long Torpa province, Motar Tafia province.

Castle de Butere, while light to moderate easterly winds semi-blow along Narvla provinces long country. Maximum temperature along the day by me range long 25 degrees Celsius down south and long north by me range long 30 degrees Celsius. Look side long marine focus, wind me blow long one direction long east to southeast, long speed long 16 to 20 knots. Moderate to rough seas long 2 meters over long northern most southern coastal waters long day by terrain, while easterly winds me blow long one direction or easterly winds are blow one speed blowing 11 to 15 knots. Moderate seas blowing 1.5 meters elsewhere. And then I have data set the weather information. Blame me too. Well, bless you. 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Vanuatu Longham. One number that way you cut, you pass someone nice for a day.

0: Good morning, Vanuatu. Good morning, Botfila. Good morning, Look and Feel. Good morning, lo everyone will stop listening long look at the beautiful islands. What you stop listening, come inside, look at the villages, lol towns, lol home, you office, school, bus, taxi, mofia, galoro, terrello morning. Welcome, good morning, Vanuatu show. I mean, beautiful Thursday morning. My time limit to a few more minutes before we cast some time long. 7 o'clock, terrello morning. Me host, Blue Massing Falao. And bye-bye, Mr. Potem, you custom one time at 9 o'clock today in the morning. 3 hours play music, story and one by him to follow him, all kind of information, motivation, smiles, more good nature, we play help him, you start him off debut right all time. So where place you stop joining the broadcast, let him today in the morning, take him one deep breath, today bye-bye, me one good for a day. Yesterday, me finish, tomorrow, him not start yet, but today, today, him stable hand you. So let him, you to start him this morning with him one positive heart, one clear mind, and one good grateful spirit. So good morning, Leo, get a keen listening for radio, Vanuatu. You to make him this Friday, him one good Friday. You so far, some broadcast, him clear along with the frequency, 7260 kilohertz, so 3945 kilohertz, short wave, 1125 kilohertz, medium wave, 100 megahertz 7 frequency, channel 211 canal plus, small website long VPTC wahemi www.vptc.vu.
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0: Listen, explore radio. Vanuatu one more time. Good for morning, you will get a keen listeners. And small tips to start off morning blue right. Make him sure say, or before him to get into music today, Hemami five simple something we unit plong make him plong by you. Savakat one good for morning. No rush and mind blue you events for say you start physically rush blue ready blue you one more that picking in it early morning give him you one once more or give him you or yourself one moment blue breathe and breathe in breathe out drink some water today early morning but if you have anything water after last night's rest so make him sure see you drink a blend of water today early morning. Before you start off table, you know, today, listen to Explore Radio Vanuatu, think about one something where you're grateful for. It could be your family, health blue you, work blue you, or get a pikinini, home blue you, or simply the fact that you woke up this morning. And number four, something where you need to blow make him blow by yourself a cat one good flower morning, listen to Explore Radio Vanuatu, and set them out one cold blow today. Not try and blow solve them whole life blue in one day, but ask him you one. When I'm now him you one important something where you wish to accomplish him the day blue terrain. And number five, listeners blue radio fan or two, something we need to make him. Number five, something we need to make him blow by yourself a cat one good flow morning, and speak positively to yourself. Not start him off day blue by telling yourself I can't, but tell him you one say. I will try, I will learn, and I will keep going. So, your morning blue or morning blue, mba hemi, mba hemi, have a start perfect all time, but just you need him block out one good flow beginning, blow by yourself a cut one good flow morning, and hopefully one good flow day. So, code for today, listen, explore radio for not to. Code for today, hemi, call Sam. Every morning is a new beginning. Take a deep breath, smile, and start again. Remember, I mean, listen to Explore Radio Vanuatu. Every morning is a new beginning. Take a deep breath, a smile, and start again. Maybe yesterday, hemi, difficult to you. Maybe yesterday, hemi, or you make some mistakes yesterday. And maybe something, hemi, no work out for you. But, I'm okay. Morning, hemi, give him you this fla morning, hemi, give him you 1 hour fla opportunity back in. 1 hour fla opportunity to learn. 1 hour fla opportunity to walk. 1 hour fla opportunity to laugh, family, blue you. To tell him sorry. To chase after your dreams, blue you. So, not allow him yesterday, hemi, steal him possibility, blue day, blue today. So, one more time, good morning, Leo. Got a keen listeners, blue radio, Vanuatu. We're blessed to join a broadcast long hair. But I'm to continue with them selection, blue, got the music inside long studio. Enjoy them nice, the voice, blue, Bruce Hornsby, with them tired up sing, sing the way it is.

0: Minister of Voice, Blue Bruce Hornsby, with them title of Sing Sing the Way It Is. Listeners per radio, 4021 parent, we establish any camp set low broadcast trailer in morning, look at the mommy, look at the tati, we establish any camp trailer morning, hem ami blue you parents, beginning in blue, might mama hem no sabe, remember him every something where you pay him for him, but might mama no sabe, remember every meal, might mama no sabe, remember every school uniform, we have listened to school uniform yesterday, but always remember how now you make him all together feel. So this morning, before beginning blue, him leave for school, give him all some encouragement, talk. Tell him all say you can do it. Tell him girl blue, say I'm proud of you. All boy blue, say work hard, be respectful, and believe in yourself. Sometimes one sentence where one papa, one parent, one mama, one caregiver, him save tell him beginning. Baba hem save holem lo heart lem lo full ya. So all gata parents, remember this, you know save you don't have to be a perfect parent, but you just have to be present and listen all gata pikinini pi tok tok mo tamol gata kai temol gata mo correct temol gata suppose you need to correct temol gata then you correct temol gata and most importantly now let them all gata only save a home all gata any place where only feel loved them. So every parent, when you stop ready to get a picking for school today in the morning, thank you to you. You may look him hard work for you and you may appreciate you. So I wish you one good flower morning, like this flower beautiful Thursday morning. Listen, it's my radio. Vanuatu, I'm going to continue with them selection. I'll get the music yet. Because one time, 7 o'clock today in the morning, I'm going to start following with the 7 o'clock news update. And I'm going to program special blue me too, also mention him. Baba him to form like 7 o'clock news update him straight one time to 7 o'clock. After long him, Baba him to join a company blue Robson Ruru inside the Pishla Matok Tok program blue terrain. After 7 today in the morning, Baba him to follow him first load, look at the service message, look at announcement. When we cut with him inside the studio, Kasem one time long 8 o'clock, Baba him to follow him look at 8 o'clock news update. After long with the 8 o'clock news update today in the morning, Baba Yimi to join him company Blue Marine Oil Kaltak time with historian with them area administrator Blue North Evate, Mrs. Sylvia Watt. So for them broadcast today in the morning, him to cut Olgata selection of the music when by him to enjoy him. Same time, Olgata programs, Olgata historian when Baba you listen to him throughout the day blowing today. You want student who establish any camps at the broadcast today in the morning. One good flower morning li you. Might you start ready li you want blow call low secondary school or low primary school yet or low daycare or might mo ba you call low university or low college today in the morning. Might you start studying in a house. Education li you him not just about getting good grades or getting good marks and about them. How you develop him discipline, how you learn him how blue thing and about him how you learn from mistakes blue. I mean about them or I'm just about them how you discover them when and where you capable you serve capable blue make him. So once again I'll get a picking in the morning as you stop about the learn make him sure so you switch him on phone blue put on phone blue inside law basket blue phone blue by himself become someone disruption law learning to your table tray. 10 more minutes, block us one time long, 7 o'clock today in the morning, I'll get the keen listeners for radio 102. One more time, some radio friendly, me wishing you one good for the morning. I'm going to continue with them selection, look at the music inside long studio.
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0: 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Hello, welcome to FPDC News Update. People blow botfila palisa vekat pikfla penivit pakeken lo 3 narfla multipurpose emergency shelter we pali building paken after we fanwa to kafmani openem 3 evacuation center lo manischun lo iaya organization we been fund them Asian Development Bank ADB by me fund them 3 more lo important facility ya pakeken through lo one grant lo 1.49 billion fatu. 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We pa ADP give him by all use simple building all shelter pack and lo area blo agadis fresh wind mo number 3 all shelter ya pamba li give him safe place lo people we need him help time when disaster happen mo lo time we no got disaster pamba all community all save use all place ya lo narfla activity or market update lo ampai lo west MP Elba 1 hemi pin starten one water tracking response since Tuesday week ya play elbe mol community will start face em shortage blue water after lo asphalt lo an interview with MVPDC news area administrator blue standby Tony Pani hemi dalem se Elba 1 hemi pin supply 16,000 liter water hemi dalem se all work blue supply water all stop quit blue elbe mol family will need him water.
1: Now yesterday, Nivala been come down low market work for Kotalo Elba One only been supplying water time low wolf hemi all desalinated water where desalination machine hemi been tanem water sol water colo water or if I'm not salt up tai make him low money save drink so water yana Nivala been stuff seven Nivolo community so we've like been preparing before Elba One come. We've like been preparing 10,000 liter tank with a 6,000 liter tank ready. We've like current put on low wolf and then yesterday, the full day yesterday, water tracking between Elba One with them wolf only been supplying 16,000 liters of water yesterday alone. So we've like been managed to move on the community because I'm late evening around the 6.
0: Hemi for explore Tony Pani, Olsem area administrator blo Western Bay. Lo agriculture digital farmer registry by me help blo recordem mo manage em data blo farmer. FAO Food and Agriculture Organization blo United Nation imege mo visual and of blame ko lo kafman lo Tuesday week ya landing over ya kafman ikasem source code system mobile application technical documentation mo user manuals we no got license cost data analytical officer lo Vanuatu primary producer authority Nigel Avok emitalem se digital farmer registry by me help em kafman blo recordem mo manage em data blo farmer. Update outside lo country US President Donald Trump italem se fight with him Iran bombay mi finish very soon pe mi no give him one straight time or more detail one em now bombay mi happen lo side lo Iran report italem se Iran mi confirm em se mi kasem one official answer plus America lo proposal plus stop em fight Iran been propose em 170 ceasefire with them plan blow open em back and straight blow omes all talk between two flash side is stop quit through lo mediator pay no got one final agreement yet. More update lo site lo spot all stockman by like a Chinese plus swim power skill mo control plo all get a lo forest lo public lo weekend at time pot fila rotio by me come back lo action lo pelfi back lo kasem 3 kasem 4 October lo rodeo lo iya ya all right up all taken place lo different competition with them one main focus plus swim skills plo kita mo entertain in public we by all come support him even the president blo potfila rodeo italem se rodeo blo iya ya by me got more action mo by me give him one big flow opportunity lo Osman mo woman plus swim one mo save make him Modem spot na iputom endlo FBDC News Update.
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3: 6 minutes emila ko 7 o'clock. Today the morning listeners for radio Vanuatu. You with such a broadcast one good for the morning. You and welcome to Good Morning Vanuatu show. Plong at the team. You've been joining the company plong SN Chuck MS Trade one time the news desk. What am I looking at 7 o'clock news update? Mabayim to continue now with the pishla matok program plong today. And the program plong today mabayim you joining the company plong Robson Ruru. All the way along island plong malikolo malikula

0: Alolo yimi ol la kut lisnes mo folos plom program en mirop senruru. 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
1: Mi talam thank you paikel plus save te kam time. Plus I've started with them all three flow offices premium set long one survey with Kathman and maybe in Kivim long or Katali Kamlo Malakula Plo Lisa Vicol or Kota community spreamy, Mokolek Temokata data plo data or Savius plo supplies some all very important information. Ikopak lo Kathman said lo statistics. So Noela lo please, you make at Noela you two you one long all officer inside long this survey team. When I'm not look play you long this survey program where you've less than work what make and brand lo malakula.
2: Okay, thank you. Look group lo me lo survey when we fell I stop contact them. Mi fala ibin start outlaw survey sorry survey he mi kam ana lo ministry bureau of statistics so mi fala ibin start lo match lo iya lo 2026 after ba mi fala finish lo next year lo 2027 lo semanis lo match 2027 so survey mi la sta contactem papa he mi 32 rounds everyone lo all community by hemi 32 community by mi falai visit molketa so outlaw 32 community by hemi kat outlaw one community by hemi kat 10 household no more by mi falai save interview or by mi falai save hem. So, mi vlay walk about with them one map where Bureau of Statistics he mi give him and lo mapia ikata sa ba mi vlay for the mapia no more. So, outlaw one EA or one enumeration area bamba emi ka 10 household no more we bamba mi vlay save interview him.
1: So, with the program where you've blessed a walk them where you readily tell them the introduction to me or some you. A church, you two, you stop inside long team where you work lem lo side lo severa lo manakula. Now you like me rightly tell them this I'm all tipping PI lo pick la survey where you like been make them. So you also church, you two, you stop inside lo team where you work with them community spremi. When I'm now all look way the side lo questions where you like ask him long get a community spremi about survey where you like stop control them.
3: Okay, thank you. Thank you back on the chance. Lo look lo minimo lo side lo questions we will ask him lo some house we will stop control them when that time some samano le no clear cut so we will ask slow at mo kata take time lo kata ask him repeating question one time two time the time possible understand him so we will just stop in talang question and supply con certo tablet
1: so with the kata questions we will stop ask him lo kata communities we will stop what you mean all areas premia. All when I'm kind question now, sir, you mean specific law one or two questions where you've already asked the community where they live law areas here.
3: Okay, thank you. Some questions, maybe like at some less around about 900 something questions from last game law one household. So sometimes time you like take them law one day or so. We like start making one interview no minimum, one house no more one day. So question we like to ask them mainly about well-being, play you me, how you may live, where. Amas kaka wana kaka yimi kailo 7 days. Money where you spend them, how you make money, how you spend the money, play you me. Yes, having health loss, side long health. Suppose you sick, you will like ask him question to you, time you sick, after you. So she got one sick, professional sick, one sick, lopoti play one top titalem. We'll ask him all places. All that time, you will like collect them, help him, Kathman Bimilo Fanuatu.
1: So with the market data where you may collect them local community spleem. Noila, you may been visiting Mamat's community play me finish long Malakula or where place straight you lay start lo random program LM after you must move from lo area play me Malakula.
2: Okay, thank you. I think 14 community finish when we lay been walk him. First start me will been start lo central, me will start lo Lingarak. Mi velai mo fi kam lo urpif after mi velai fole mi kam lo nor soup wetem tautu mifelai kolofin mavis lambumbu mifelai finishim oleriablo central after name mifelai mufikam lo eriablo imilo north east.
1: So what them oleria so you've like been go through mo walk part with them or same all questions where you've like been asked long al geta community sia when I'm not having one common challenge where you've like look say plan the whole community sia or colosa policasemol common issues here no more all questions brave la way you've like stuck with them all geta
3: okay thank you colosa area so you've like stuff some challenge them, I think, MEP one, no some places, pe, also, one, no me, one friend, Italian, Venice, also, some problems, I'm playing Italian. There was a plan, the challenge, pe, no site, no.
1: Come back, by again, no some, no site, long, challenges, where you've like been go through, them, no communities, where you've like been ready, talents, you've like been start, no central, after you've like moved, come. When I'm not me, one common challenge, we've like looking, no communities, where, Colossapolis, similar, no more. No, only, yes, believe me. Also, for example, by me como, by me talemos small say, lo said lo savvy block questions, or get a legam block clearly understand them, or language block questions where you play rhythm, only understand them, or lo said long language where only put in the paper, suppose Mr. Lo English with them, French pay, all clients, all family will live fairly and fully understand them all questions where you play. Explain them like that, really understand them concept long. What part do you like on that?
2: Okay, thank you. Lo tingting ya all question ablo mi vala him is ta lo language blue mi lo pis la mano mo. So also say you mi no se max am lumi all school code sam lumi all se mo lino sabe understand them cut all question na. So time when mi vala I colo one house suppose mi vala I find them out say only no sabe understand them all question, but by me fellai sabe repeat him, mommy fellai sabe come lo level lo only must understand them all question, lo me fellai only sabe answer him.
1: Okay, so I may me one information way you may go through lo what you've learned of sabe more, you may ask you've learned questions about all what part do you've learned, and you may sabe say what part do you may lo program, I mean, one easy work, you may face some challenge. Level play education role, all communities play me, you know, so much, and you need to take some time. So, with them 10 households where you've like been visiting, more people populations will only stop. So, you've like believe, say, with them 10 households where you've like capture them, low one community, yeah, and we give them full scenario, long, full community, low one area, but tell them, say, I'm in life, low how people only live, low area. Thank you, Pamina.
4: Yes, that's MES, and that's why I'm very important. I'm very able to ask more questions. That you look one numerator, come to ask a question. You have me very important that the information where you give him out, but have me one honest information. Information where you ask him, do you give him? Me very one, it must be one honest information. You know, just give him no more from say, you think play your same. Tell you ask one question about household, you must be honest, but give him information. For information, up, I am very helpful, but make him improvement, or country, blue you me. From say, suppose you start giving him all wrong information, lo me vlap, and me vlasta collected, and me name say, me vlasta picture him, say, area, he me leave all semana, pelo back of the head, all information you give him, he me no stretch. So that's why I'm very important that me vlap come time, you look when I'm ready, sit down with you, play, give him information, please give him straight information.
1: Church, also you may go through long this program, lo survey, lo yume lo malakula. And maybe first time where government found them project, you play work clear?
3: No, I think I mean one number three time, I think number three time we have been contacting survey.
1: So while you let's work now, church, you let's work lo malakula. You got same team while you work lo, I'm pretty what the no got.
3: Lo mi fala lo malamba, lo yumi lo malamba, yumi kata two team. Mi fala team one, team two play me, yumi wakotan lo South Malakula, mo boli round nema alam lo ambram mo tempama. So mi fala lo team one, ba mi fala koron lo chena, kolo star lo notice, mo fala kolo northwest, northwest A, northwest P, after kotan lo southwest P, mo kasem South Malvagan.
1: So with the big walk we have money me put them lo sold up live lo make mo collect mo grab data we only must be right from the village mo community then we have man lo national data blame to what statistic blame lo future we start maybe lo look look pian at think have money start something thing when I'm not Mr. Pian lo think thing blame let me come serve ya have money got something thing lo give him development in come you mean lo follow mo serve ya or when I'm now thinking behind the people are walk with you fly make a blah blah pamina.
4: Okay, I think Kafman hemi kato hemi one the cattle clear more straight picture of life for people of Vanuatu and especially le rabimilo amalambalo blessa all tete we mi fla collect me mi save help ma Kafman plo make more good fla plan or good fla decision lo side to education lo side to health lo side to housing food employment more social services plo development plo country blo me and especially lo malamba.
1: So with them all pick flag thing thing in Miharem, I'm to do with them national strategy plan block of man, lo maybe lo you may actually want something lo 2030 with Instagram. So with them work with you fly make lo your communities play me, approaches play you fly equal all communities. When I'm now impressing lo all get the time, only look you fly go through lo ask him, we still all that. All you fright or only no want them only know what them part law program we've like oh when I'm not look like that to what you've let them we've like oh in to ask them about that question Naila.
2: Okay, before me vela iko one community, pa me vela imasa make them awareness plo me vela first time or me vela imasa ko first time send them one make them announcement plo me vela first time before 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
1: Chio chos yu mista plong climate explosion play mi lo set long CV program we mista go through lem osem you work with them or get a lot team lo survey mo maybe mm-hmm. experience blue number two number three now we stop make a survey run long you me long and rest blue me long maybe malaba province or lover not to you survey tell them small say lo communities apart lo malakula lo some narafala areas you've been work with them or get before when I'm not look blue you compare lo whenever you work them lo this year lo community blue me lo malakula
3: okay thank you ma We look say Mr. Blo one time or first time we blessed the population census with the agriculture census. All the time we blessed the collector, I think we contact the Kaufman, we come to plan the man, the land, when we missed up make him. So, time statistic, Mr. Putum at all man, all save, play him. Plan the man, all the cat in rest, putum all, cat in rest, protect Patem. So, sometimes those some areas we blessed the cotton. As an example, look at the South Malakula, time last of them. Look, plan the improvement, them. I make a Maclon not to bless also plan the census in pass. I am looks a cat and out them, you could, plan the man only willing to start with them. Latin few man no more, but the cat difference loss I blow survey with them census. Thank you.
1: Pamina, I'll send you a supervisor plot team, blame me long Malakula, where you work with them, but community itself. When I'm now, one in very important talk we want them like along with the communities play me about the survey program where you blessed to go through level you will malakula more it got not for the communities too where you blessed to go to the meeting with the lo said lo program you will survey lo malakula
4: thank you for this malamba okay we want them give him out all information one important very information no more go out lo area lo you may say time one area where me vla kole him and suppose you one household where you select blo pa me vla kam me kem interview with them you me one day you save no mo se you know only help him save we start go to lem na ya but you start help him voice blo community blo you where you start le him blo you start contribute blo planning blo community mo planning blo future also one picture and we want to give him what information to you. Area where you come, me fla be make a sebele him finish. Me tala thank you to mas lo you fla where you fla help me fla blo you save make a time or commitment do you blo stop with the menu me reda blo him interview. Mo oi kato le area where me fla kole him yet you also va we ko kazem lo northwest a mo pia me want them put my information out to say but me fla is to come and suppose you look me fla. You know hide or you think so or you fried or suppose you want all for our house for you have me select for me black and make an interview you know fried for you check for you answer a question from all questions you me black give him out and me want very important and me want very simple questions no more and me but me black ask him about them household blue you no more and more to me black ask him you've lost suppose you've lost have make a time or commitment for have stop all numerator and interview more me black stop Mr. call out to you call all AA I think Mr. Trump will reach him out all AA some AA phone block day off, but please post supervisor call him you or one lumi play casim you. Please make a time plus have a doctor, but let's have a come work area. Please,
1: well, before Pamela, before you may finish the program, please, lo interview, please, me think about one la thing to ask him no more. The side law survey where you missed a patrol him also when I'm supposed to where you may up to some one la house where I'll say, and me one with the way. Emi all fala. You miss have taken one relative lo help me miss have come lo help lo answer them mogata questions lo him or when I'm now you lay have come lo story and lo or situation also Pamina.
4: Okay, suppose me like lo one air one play one sorry one house solo me select to bambla make an interview but emi wito ni sabe talk talk or suppose me nambut. But me vla save take one where me save more information about him. La house solo please have sit down, please have help him, but me vla save and ask him more questions. Le him.
1: Okay, so Noela, awesome lo one situation where you mister go through lem the community. So you got any say back again to support them Pamina lo ting ting where suppose you may go through lem lo side long any one where me deaf or me widow or me hype lehem in a good or when I'm now look play.
2: Okay, thank you. Law one enumeration area where me vela stop call him. Me vela follow map or stay with me talent finish. Me vela the list him every household after bamba hemi katen household no more. But me vela me select point of view. I cut list A more, I cut list B too. And suppose where me vela call one house where me vela count them all. Hemi no stop bamba me vela take him. Me vela yes, sorry, me vela call three times hemi no stop. So bamba me vela call lo list B. And suppose when me vela call one household when me vela look see hemi all fala hemi no ino save answer mol question blo me vela me think se bamba me vela make him list B.
1: So time you talk about list B me mean him say all nar fala list blo household well stop inside all communities here or when I'm now I mean list B I'm really minimum that way list A I'm in a cut and list B suppose I'm in a 10 up 3 you've like got 3 times I'm in a stop so you've like tell them suppose you've like a list B so inside the list B you got some more names from household back in the community or when I'm now I'm stuck inside the list B thank you thank you George
3: okay thank you the list B you got 3 I think 3 standby so time one lo list A in available me will push him call list B so sometimes I will call some areas where or some one man where I'm deaf or I'm not able to talk sometimes we will have car one was one relative plan play come support lo by save help member or assist member in the few.
1: Thank you, Church. Lo information mo noila lo top top primi lo story lo detail mo Pamela or service or vice primi lo survey team mo yung Mr. Koran lo malakula. When I'm last talk you want to tell them lo people mo citizens lo malakula lo story primi lo detail Pamela.
4: Okay. I think the last talk we Pamela want to give him out no more say. This is not no first time we want survey stuck around. Like at me survey me specifically blow
5: household income expenditure by Katarina Rasevei Duba Hemistapkam. And me want them no more, say one very important no more from say plan the way lista confused lehem or lista ding say hemi me also more Narasevei, Behemi no Narasevei, Mehemi no census, hemi particularly about them household income or expenditure. So me want them say please time seve at time group or lista come around all era be you make time or commitment be you please have a staff, but me vlas have make him interview.
1: Thank you, Mr. Pamina, more Noela, more church long interview, play me long first Lumalba program, or Mr. Tekem Time, wishing you one nice time, or work play you, or work part of the community, play me Lumalakula, more suppose you make a time, you have made back and blue story, and the same program back and blue people Lumalakula, or the same assembly, and learn back and. Thank you,
0: Thomas. Thank you. Historian blue me with the team long survey when I only stop round long. Well, community diploma like let me put you me and long program me take time to wish you me one nice la time. We'll look at you same time or same back in next week. Please have a control long, not a program long, all development inside long, Malamba province.

Listen, Spiritu, Vanuatu, into Talem, thank you, Long Robson, Ruru, M Sava, company into the program, Long Tetelo morning. One more time, wish me one good flow morning. All get again, listeners, Blue Radio, Vanuatu, you want try for we establish any game satellite broadcast and you stop service them, all get people today, the morning. And so service some of the people today the morning. Me understand them say traffic might not buy me PC finish, so you stop line for them traffic finish this morning.

local destination, do you have any safe local the custom destination blue safe and I mean not safe time so it's a brush block custom destination blue supposed to traffic any heavy this morning put them on favorite song blue you might establish a good morning van to show blowing a terrain take one big fly deep breath motalem you want some of you arrive safely with them look at the passengers inside lower of vehicle where you stop operate them not just you but you will stop you where you stop drive them on private vehicle be as well. You is a walk water in the morning, look all work. One good for morning, you and welcome. Look good morning for another show. Blowing today, might you stop at the bed to you and you stop listening. I'm set the broadcast and one of a beautiful day back and blow. And one of a beautiful day back and blow. Make him want something productive throughout the day. Blow today. Time limit them straight one time, 7:30 in the morning. I'll get the listeners mobile to follow now first load, we'll get the service message, we'll get the announcement when we cut with me inside long studio.

listeners to radio Vanuatu propaid notice lebih sama bami kifi matol semua mistab Josephine Jacques Blong Lukenfil Josephine Jacques Blong Lukenfil Sandor Republic lo Vanuatu hemitet lo 24 Blong February 2004 René Ferdinand Jacques is the apply from administration plongol property plong hem hem minim semba by hemi kat right plong share mol property plong Josephine Jacques anyone way me things say René Ferdinand Jacques in a straight man plong administerem all property plong Josephine Jacques hemi must file one response kolong Supreme Court before 29 plong October 2026 suppose no cut mobile code hemi give him right long René Ferdinand Jacques blong sharemol property blong Josephine Jacques anyone who hemi thinks hemi got the right long any property blong Josephine Jacques or hemi thinks Josephine Jacques he got count long hem he must contact him Gary Blake long Ridgeway Blake lawyers PO Box 1272 Port Vila. Notice here come out long Ridgeway Blake Lawyers, First Bank Building, Rue Emil Merced, B.O. Box 1272, Port Vila, Vanuatu, Republic of Vanuatu. Telephone number 27222. Telephone number 27222. Fax number 27223. Fax number 27223. They give him out one more time. Osemboe Mistap, Josephine Jacques, Blong Lukenville, Santo, Republic of Vanuatu, Hemitet, Long. Number 24 February 2004. René Ferdinand Jacques is to apply from administration blong property blong hem. Minim semba by hemi kat right blong share mol property blong Josephine Jacques. Anyone way me think say René Ferdinand Jacques you know straight man blong administer mol property blong Josephine Jacques. Emi must file one response kolong Supreme Court before 29 October 2026. Suppose no cut mobile code hemi give him right long René Ferdinand Jacques blong share mol property blong Josephine Jacques. Anyone way me think say hemi cut right long any property blong Josephine Jacques or way me think say Josephine Jacques cut count long hem? He must contact him Carrie Blake long Ridgeway Blake lawyers PO Box 1272 Port Vila. Notice say come out long Ridgeway Blake lawyers First Bank Building Rue Emil Merced. PO Box 1272 Port Vila Evate Republic of Vanuatu telephone number 27222 telephone number 27222 fax number 27223

On matan kut fula morning li you listen explore radio Vanuatu 34 minutes emileko 7 o'clock today lo morning my dear sable ko house people ko walk one good fula morning li you and welcome lo good morning Vanuatu show blong today before you to continue with them selection lo the music today lo morning inside long show li you to small on kata update information li you to no more lo side lo the community news might you are well hem Vanuatu mate Vanuatu show me taking place and ablong Saralana and one of the participants to me Amelia Poita Lofo Tota Blong late renowned ni Vanuatu artist Juliet Peter Plande Lumi Savelhem from all Plande Adisari Walkblem and Mr. Pa step into the public eye from for the first time Hemi Karamout Walk Plumami Plem Site Lo a distinct legacy Blem. Originally, Hemi Blow Eromango and Amelia me taking part to lo 2 day 2026 Vanuatu made event long Independence Park. I'm showcase him to plan the look at the paintings Blehem lo time and to long and to lo Vanuatu made show blue weekend looking at the traditional Atana traditional kit basket or feature him to lo Vanuatu made rich show ya traditional handicraft we come lo Tafia province when we showcase him or showcase him lo 2 day Vanuatu made rich show lo put fila lo weekend I mean include all got a basket blue mama plo tana will call him kit and kit hemi known from sehemi distinctive one distinctive weaving technique more design emi displayed alongside nema tabakloth long from Eromango mo awesome part of the creative industry mo cultural market hub Papa, I'm to continue with them selection block of the music. Today, the morning, one more time, we have a broadcast. I'm clear along the frequency here 7260 kilohertz, 3945 kilohertz shortwave, 1125 kilohertz medium wave, 100 megahertz 7 frequency, channel 211 on Canal Blue, small website, blue on VBTC, www.vbtc.vu.

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1: One beautiful morning, you will get a keen listeners for radio. Vanuatu is about me at radio friend blue terrell morning inside the good morning Vanuatu show. You must have enjoyed selection. We'll get the music yet before my buy him to stop. Kasem one time long 8 o'clock terrell morning, and one more time strike 8 o'clock. My buy him to follow him. We'll get the 8 o'clock news update. And just after all, we'll get the 8 o'clock news update. Also been mentioned him earlier. My buy join a company blue marine oil Caltech. Time with story on what time. Area administrator blue North Everett Area Council, Mrs. Sylvie Watt. Follow me look at the development where Mr. Pa taking place long northern part long island bloom to Everett. But I'm to continue with them selection look at the music inside long studio. Give him you entertained. Cause one time him to follow him look at them. Cause one time him to follow him look at the 8 o'clock news update.

0: QuickTime lo one health facility tam you got 54 to so six sikras mo warm long pel. 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
7: Good morning, welcome to FBDC News Bulletin. People blow pot filapa likat to palisave kat pick fla benefit pagen lo 3 nara multipurpose emergency shelter we pali built in pagen after we fanwa to kaufman open m3 evacuation center lo manistun lo iaya organization we benefit him or we fund them Asian Development Bank ADB by me fund them 3 more lo important facility a pagen through one grant blo 1.49 billion fatu. Funding IME number 3 funding blow create a Potfila Urban Resilience Project. We blow make a Potfila strong more against a disaster. We blow make a plan blow ready from all disaster. First one, he looking more building blow evacuation center is tap blow seaside, freshwater more corman. Now we have a value use of money fund where ATP give him back in, per building shelter low area blow agatis, fresh wind more number 3. Or sell daya pambali give him a safe place, lol people will need him help lo time lo disaster yapen, more lo time we inoga disaster pambal community save you some pleasure from all narval activities more market. Lo ambay lo west MV Elba 1 hemi pin statem one water tracking response since Tuesday week ya plo help mol community will stop facing shortage plo water after lo asphalt. To an interview with MVPDC News, Area Administrator Blue Western Pai, Johnny Pani, Hemitalim C. Elpa 1 MEP supply 16,000 liter blue water. Hemitalim C. All work plus supply water will stop quiet today. Play Elpa Mol family will need him water.
8: Now, yesterday, Mifla been come down low market work, Pokotalo Elpa 1 only been supply water itam lo wolf hemi all desalinated water where desalination machine hemi bin tanem water solo water ko lo 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alone. So, we've only been managed to move the Migolo community kasem lo late evening around the 6.
7: Emi voice blo Tony Bani, also area administrator blo Western Bay. Lo agriculture digital farmer registry by me help lo ricotemo manage em data blo farmer. FAO, Food and Agriculture Organization, the United States or United Nations, he make an official handover blame Mikolo Kaufman, lo Tuesday Wiga, lo handover ya Kaufman ikasem source code lo system, mobile application, technical documentation, mo user manuals, we no got license cost, data analytical officer lo Vanuatu Primary Producers Authority, Naitsela Avok, Emidalem se digital fama registria 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Update outside lo country US President Donald Trump. Italem se fight with em Iran pampai finish very soon. Pe emi no give him one straight time or more detail one em now pampai mi apen. Lo site lo Iran report italem se Iran confirm em se emi kasem one official answer plo America lo proposal plo stop em fight. Iran ibin propose em one 7 day ceasefire with em plan plo open em paken straight plo omes. Lo talk talk between duvla site ikuet. Through all mediator, pay no got one final agreement yet. Mo update lo site lo spot, all stockman, public at Chinese plus so empower, skill, mo control, blow get all of forest, lo public, lo weekend, time pot fila rodeo, by me come back, lo Pelview back, lo 3 kasem 4, lo manis October, lo rodeo, ya rodeo, blo iaya, all right up, all it can place, lo different competition, with them one main focus, plus so skill, blow get a more entertaining public, we probably come support them even there. Modem update lo spot na putum end lo FBDC news update.
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0: 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Following with the bulletin with Vanuatu Meteorology and Geohazards Department. Emi Butum of the day, but today, Thursday, number 1 October 2026. Partly cloudy to cloudy with them showers, long rain, more light rain, emi expected over long group. More possible thunderstorm and close up long Tana or Southern Islands, the day, but today. Moderate east southeast winds emi blow over long Torpa Motafea province the day today. While light to moderate easterly winds emi blow elsewhere. Maximum temperature long Tetemba by mi range long 25 degrees Celsius down on south and 30 degrees Celsius and up long north. Minimum temperatures plateral night by mi range long 20 degrees Celsius down south, more 24 degrees Celsius up north. Look side blue marine focus, looking wind emi blow low one direction blong east, southeast, low on speed blong 16 to 20 knots. Sol waramo by miraf, kasem 2 meters emi over long northern mo southern coastal waters. While long narvla place, looking wind emi blow low one direction blong east, long on speed blong 11 to 15 knots. So sol waramo by mi right and mo by mi kasem 1.5 meters high over long the coastal areas. MNOM update the site blue weather information. Be with you. We are blessed to join a broadcast blue radio. Vanuatu Longham. One and weather will you cut. You pass them one good for the morning. Same time one good for the day. 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Vanuatu 7 minutes. Emileko 8 o'clock. Listeners, my boy, in a long time, you to continue with them story and blowing trails. I've been mentioning them earlier. My boy, join a company blowing. My boy, join a company blowing. Marine Oil Caltech. Time when we talk with them. Area administrator blowing northern part blowing Evate. About the Malkata development where we stop taking part or taking place along area council where we look out there. Mrs. Sylvia Watt, Sylvie Watts, Terrell Morning. But before him to continue them, that flastorian, I want to enjoy my wonderful music first time.
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0: Thank you, lo. 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Role more responsibility blo you all same one area administrator mo tok lo side blo work you been start make em lo get an arfla area council blo you me finish me understand say you one long all get a first area administrator where since ministry blo internal affairs through lo local authority me start em program ya you one long all get a first area administrator mo you make em work ikam kasem lo today historian lo experience play you lo work ya too.
1: Okay, thank you to mas lo invitation and me really appreciate them time for me with them you today. Lo talem more about responsibility blo me. Yes, me true me blo get a first rollout lo 2018 and me been costap lo not FAT area council. So you me look out them severely. Sama e mua pao nangisu takarana takoma wete ma onisua kukasema epule riva mo epule top. Mi bin spendem 5 years and a half loe before mi swapiko lo area council blo Northwest. Yumi sta lo notefate, yumi traimbes plimi blo establishimo la community sector committees blo yumi lo lketa communities. Yumi encourage ma establishment blo la village councils. Mo yumi empowerem tu lketa representative blo yumi inside lo village council mo lketa weli kam sta blo area council blo lekara one decision about all priority needs blo all communities blo lketa blo yumi pasem also one business plan mo target or project blo yumi karem out lo every year time we yumi want to karem out lketa project and yes time we mi been stop lo notefate one important something we yumi been achieving me blo yumi find in one location blo office and me nice sta lo emwa yumi try base blo yumi blo yumi register em ground land we yumi usum lo notefate area council office and me one of its first lo Vanuatu which me really glad blo mention him and after yumi building one office lo site blame yumi go as far as yumi implementing one other project for digitization where me about economic micro hub where this year Fraser Tovovur where me been come and me been save continue lo work about there. So you me been launch him and the main purpose of it and me blo you me save digitize him every government services where you me provide him lo pod villa lo area council. So you me carem service blo government Nicolo Dostep and this is what decentralization is all about. So and then you me sign him agreement na you me make him agreement with MDG said. So thank you to Maslo ongoing effort my assistance blo company DGCL, especially CEO mol engineers will start come every time you me agreements only provide them network kam internet sorry lo you me lo economic micro hub and you me give him once more space lo keta you will save look at one DGCL shop. So all mama we all papa you will start queue lo DGCL shop lo pod villa sevese you save karamot no lo note vate lo emua so you save ko withdraw save ko top up lo posi we you start pa provide them service lo credit lo DGCL lo you we you start make ma my cash payment or you we you send them money lo I receive send them money kamia family blo you isave ko karem no mo lo emua shop lo sorry DGCL shop lo emua only salem all phones only salem tu all nara one me service blo DGCL lo emua nara something where you me been implemented you me try and best blo you me blo okata 5 communities yeah 6 communities sorry only got access blo one code for la water system. So me want to tell him thank you to ikolo all minister mo councilor really help particularly minister Nori, so emi been providing full up or solar palm and outlaw emi now area council emi been pemol solar panel ale yumi elpem community blue mi osemblo takarai kam lo paunangi sulo mario station e kam kolo emwa village ya e kolo sama and you extend emi kolo siviri plol communities only save access em one kut fala apamise potable water so emi anote fate istap try and base plan lo complete Timlo EIA and also next year. The other part of the Lokutfala work where you may make M2 say you may empower more youth play you me, blowly save access M1 MM. Lokutfala service blow all youth. Either local department blow youth or youth challenge. After full up lo liang vala li fine em work na ya li sta work lo NGOs blow you mi samoli even work lo or kut fala the government department. So this is one thing where pa mi really acknowledge em department blow youth mo or keta nara NGOs blow you mi where li kam or li sta train em or keta blow karamatol community activities or outreach but also mi vla I area council li write em all references blow kata blow li save ko work lo ola government departments priumi nara excuse me nara kut fala wo ko yumi make em to emi priumi encourage em everyone will list up lo site plo kakai where yumi andelem kakai so yumi want them say everyone where olista andelem kakai oli maskolo training lo food and safety so fula poli kolem ol mamaya and every time he mikata, you mikata all event or all national event or you mikata all pifala celebration which happen all time lo notefate or lo time lo chefade all mamaya we only qualify lo only kara certificate lo food and safety training katana li kam cook mo pem talem so li mika small money ko lo basket lo mama inside lo community nara kut fula development we you mi make em to emi plo you mi empower mo kata fama how now one farmer emi save plan for them season pliumi we start change all time with the impact of climate change so we want to tell pick for the thing you call world vision where emi karamat 1-3 year program where you missing out them grow project so emi empower them kata farmer blo pa nangi sumo e pule from no more surely katol pick for la land area so li save you sumo emi blo how now li save make create a market outlaw or kata product where li planem no more planem mo at the same time or li stop no more lo community pe how na or li sabe make a marketing lo kata kam kwa same villa mol nara island so mmi one lo kata good for la project where you been carrying out and the good thing is only been in certain one module where employ agriculture plo how now you save planem kakai or touch em all crops you put them good before one disaster during after one disaster mo with them all climate impact where you missed a control them one em now all get a climate change technique where you save use lo site plo farming so me really appreciate them and at the same time you missing out them kata plo livestock too we or lista continuously come around lo look lo site plo poultry lo site plo piggery mo cattle farming blo you mean miss save so li been one to introduce some duck with them goat from manis plo July ka sem December not a fate not west you mean lo or offshore island ya sempa you miss ta ko through lol season plo try time trout so one animal na yumi cook plo yumi farm em time mo yumi want them yumi talk about protein lo kakai plo you also want consumer so thank you too much one other important something we make em to hemi thank you kolo unel konji we emika memi make em emi continue with em phase 4 lo cyclo electrification project plan lol community so yumi karam start lo mwala farm yumi end them up lo onesua and then begin to onesua ko kasem epao so misave so kata lo onesua na yo lista yusuma electricity after how many years really stop no mo lo generator but this is one of the main impact from emi help em ol kata village sem takarai puli ol place plo ol save provide one kut fala service so sem ol save on one em putum one freezer lo small canteen shop logata or window store logata ftali save salemor frozen goods so eme mi one could for something we one could for impact where you may make him a livelihood blo or get a community but you may lo not while speaking of that you make at relocation blo chef a health we or stop bali bali move come stop lo not a fat area council at the same time you may ask him improvement blo sape health center blo make one mini hospital also miss have se work and miss tapko and two you may been request them blo in maskat one mobile health service from you miss takatuma state mani travel lo banana boat play kam karema health service healthcare service lo sa pel senta be full up time emi lo sum life blame no more lo solota so time when you start lo lan you got one accident or you need an emergency ambulance kam prometi ki kam so semi one accident but you look all get up lo pro rescue to le kam lo only save remove mu lo track or ayan we mi block emi pe time when you start lo solota lo time when you out lo go for lo pass says blow island blue you start traveling come you got peak for a hour where you waste them where you should cut one primary healthcare service lo place blow take care you before you reach him South Wales center and any reason why full up list lo sum life blow talo solota so thank you chef for help thank you Australian government thank you ministry blow help blow you let's have a reply lo him and miss have say implementation blow miss tako slowly and acknowledgement blow me ko lo area administrator blow ngona pele John Ronet from Mr. Walk with them Yumilo Chef of Health especially talk about all keta partners with Yumilo Health where Australian government is to support them with the implementing project. So apart lo emia thank you to lo Vanuatu Police Force through lo New Zealand government with the Australian government we all been provide them one trap lo police kam lo note fate silai we are police na e missing out them se by me note fate silai we are police station so same way you missed up look improvement lo service we you me provide me ko lo community through lo decentralization e mi shape and plan the lifestyle mo livelihood play you me lo cyclo not we si kam ko so after lo emia time we me with them freza e been swap transfer ko lo not we se fate e man al geta something we me been stame kem okay my roles and duties one and now role blo me lo time ya ke firstly me last person we blo government mo se mon government officer lo ground we pat me work with them agata communities play me tame talam community me talk about custom governance play each community we area administrator e me look out them lo area council ya so me work with them algata and me help them algata lo training lo understand them roles and duties lo kata you me invite them kata department or camp town for example la department lo water lo cooperative department lo youth you me lo all mama women's affairs you me lo disability VCC sta camp town plant so you me link him molketa so role blo one area administrator me once all our community sectors really establish you me link him molketa ko lo department concerned and then lo presiana li lo kolketa need we community aikat after li work with them each community sector ya blo li karamato la activities blo geta based lo need we o kata li bin chusu mo identify em and em ya now em yol geta pa im talem se ol project o li stakam lo ol communities lo fasen ya now so si no kato la establishment blo ol community sector blo yumi ino kato an kut fala 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blo community and me assist him area council so you me blo stretem rot toktogena mi vle sa talem si mi vle kam blo stretem rot mi vle kam blo empower mu community chief youth or pikinini mama papa 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Number two something, rol blo mi ol se wan area administrator, Yumi make a worker coordination. So yumi coordinate them. So you got one project or one activity blo karamot, then by yumi help blo how now money kamta ni ko karamot or get a cost blo maybe blo transport, blo catering or blo pema electricity or maybe or material we blo karamot one activity or one project. So mi vla nai look lo hemia. And mi vla yet mas report back in terms of finance, how now money come, how we spent. One em no kata options we mi vla yusum blo mi vla karamator kata activity. So mi vla play one role blo mi vla al sem coordinator lo hemia now. Mi vla yet, for example, specific all meeting, all important consultation, then mi vlai coordinate no more. But the role players, the key role players are the community members themselves, you know, mi vlai kan no more pro coordinate them. Teach mo kata once only familiar with them, mi finish now. Mi vlai stagare mo informative email no more, letter or report, lo talem no vlai say this has been carried out, but mi vlai need to check mo kata all time. And then mi vlai look say no, I got one training pake ni come out, then mi vlai sing out mo kata now. So okay, department ni one ni come make him one nara training or pa mi talem say one induction or come strengthen them skills, blu vlai, blu empower mi vlai, blu karma tuwa kaya pake.

And when you look, say you run short length, then you immediately come call all department concern, or you come down yourself, look Port Vila, but you walk out from market certain services we need in presence, play look Port Vila. So and this is what we do. We link the services. In also in administration, I mean, role and duty, blue YouTube, using out the Molgeta chair ladies and chairmen's Molgeta community sector committees, blue, blue, come, you teach Molgeta, blue, is a type of mol report, Molgeta, how now you prepare one report, financial report, how now is a prepare one meeting, Molgeta, you help Molgeta to give one space, Molgeta, say, cabinet, me, blue, come, make him filing, blue, blue, blue, this is our office, and me office, blue, me, with him, blue, you will life run. So this is part of the administration. The other administration part of it too, Amy, you help Molgeta in terms of any financial issue or matters. For example, suppose he got one bill blow light, we blow pay, be him no save make him, then he may come look your office, then by you meet area council, is we help him one MA. Community sector, blo karamot emia, and then by you make one nara generating income revenue, blo replace one emia you be new soon. So that's why area council em you must create emol keta generating arms plan. From time any time community come, you got one urgency or you got one really sensitive issue, blo area council em you address him. So say you got one revenue em enough, then him one no emia save karamot emia. Otherwise, me will mask up the department. Area council fund Mivola emi allocated into EMEA. Not forgetting that when we administer Mivola like at all business plan, so plotalem good lo listeners blo you me say every project or priority need in master blo business plan. So time me no stalo business plan by for lap time you come by me talem say, oh sorry, I think by lo next business plan one EMEA. Next area council sitting, by me to just put my activity blue you or need blue community blue you or business plan blue me like remote. That's why area council or me area administrator me vla ino save pe multing all part. Me vla mas folem number one mo install a business plan, which means that anytime that me vla sing out a meeting, then am very important. Blue you vla chairman and chair ladies blue community sector blue me vla mas tap. Blue you vla give me multing thing blue vla village council me approve. Then area council let me pick map na iputo mi kolo business plan blem. So this is part of the administration. So I say got some more, but me give him all important one no more. And next one is we are implementators. Me will like come helping you, but you may implement and all. Implement a more project whereby you're placing out them also more development, blue vala lo community. But then also, me vala make him, you vala responsible. Once where you me hand them over, and you want something, you fully start misunderstanding him. Time where you me make him handing over, you call one community about me no say water system. I mean, almost double and the area council. One am a water committee, blue community, and now I'm responsible. And plus, every household we only access him. Water. And me play you valana, blow look out them good, you maintain them. So, area council, area administrator, or area secretary, before that time to like start camp, blow check say water committee, you stop caramel good work, play you. You look out them good water system, play you. All plumber, play you, you're right. Well, you need him training. Time only need him training then. Area administrator, or yes, to let me get work now. Blow camp, blow try and base, blow Elizabeth at all training, or all nara activity or workshop, we have empower and water committee, play you me. So, EMEA, it goes to all community sector committee, well, it's double one community. So this is what we do. We implement, but it's not us. I mean, you will all community members with them all committee, blue, you will implement, you will have come pass around. No, I make them say, time, next time community, ask them one need or one project. My office is saying, no, yes, so kata water committee, blue village, or kata likut from a little take care of me. So, nara activity me is straight. By you me help him or get a blow, you miss have a karma. So, this is the key. One time community member, he me take care of one emwe, kafman or NGO, he me give him lem, he me look out him good. He me start open him door, lo, all nara services or all nara project, we block him down the community blame. We are also,

0: même. Il voulait qu'il mette mon service delivery, il voulait savoir mon full time, il voulait qu'il envoie mon ID, birth certificate, sorry, birth registration, date, married, etc. This is what we do as well. And some area council, only like you, list up printing mon ID, finish law office, or list up printing finish, or birth registration, etc. Other thing is, we do Miflai also, only regarding Miflai also more community, but me say community governance. Let me one day explain them. Low government, person when we look at them government, national government, and me prime minister. Then when you come down the area council or local government, person when we look at them local government, and me area administrator. So that's why Mr. encourage every community, all chief, please help him area administrator blue, blue me establish him village council blue. So after him easy blue me to save implement the marketa need where you got the community. Him easy blue you me to save work together blue develop him community blue you one safe. Pamitalem lo one safe development. Tamitalem safe development. I minim sol nara department balikam town make a assessment etc etc. For you to save implement one project. So this is how it goes. And most of the time where you me invite them one member lo one key leader you me lo government bispos emi no save kam. For example, you invite them she no save kam for me kat one nara meeting. And by talk to him, the area administrator say, please, by you stand up on behalf of me, with them all get a community, well, get a event, or invite me. Suppose, well, get a lo department, local authority, say, Max, was well, you know, say, come down, but tell him now. Area administrator, please, you stand up, you represent me, department, local authority. It's the same thing with all the other departments with them government, but they play me. So, now this is what we say when you meet them, say me, well, get a you may represent them community governance, play me. And community governance from every project where you want them implement them, area administrator now, we must write them letter. Yeah, but tell them, say yes, we've like been work together, and yes, community, I really need him, and yes. Palisabe carem out, implement them project. So please help me with the area council with them community, but you may carem out project. So this is how you may sabe explain them talk again. Of course, you got all nara explanation, but the prior important explanation and name away me give him. Otherwise, me vla tu isi taun sometime, most of the time also mol medium blow pamitalem se spokesperson. Sometime by chief ikan by se area administrator me got meeting happy. Me no feel comfortable blow me talk about him. So please you ready one presentation about him. Time by you me call a meeting after by you present him me call chief. So yes, we do that as well. Me vla ikan blow assisting me vla chief. Blow karamat sam. Suppose more work we. You no sabe karamat and then you missing out on one community member blue one youth where one school leave I come, then you may explain them how blue help him you. At the same time you make him space them lawyer council say you sabe come type print after ako give him lo chief blue him sabe karamat or get a administrative work blem. Mr. Tok me forget blue talem to say Efate, before you are Elma, so na ye mi kam ECCA, so through lo hamasia we mi work ya, mi vlay bin. Thank you lo Minister Ralph Rekenvanu, we mi look importance blo, ting blo lgeta chief se, metel blo efate, you mi must conserve him. So, mi klat lo talem tu se Mr. Sitaone, but mi also sem assistant secretary blo efate community conservation area blo mi or tabu area blo mi from no more blo protect mo kata 6 water sources blo mi we start lo efate or water sources yana I stop supply mo ta kam lo mi especially lo pot vela so I mean one of the important activity we been karmat otherwise to do with roles and duties meeting say mi hemia by vlay lu full time area secretary sta kam lo karamata kata business licenses blo mi vala and this is what we do as well We collect business license and community we have make a MEP good business license plan. But you look me like stop area council he help them plan they lo some small top up lo side lo financial activity we only want the car amount. Business operator we emi no pen business license plan mi sorry pe chef of compliance while he come down team he come down lo ali make sure say you may run emi abide lo business license act before you save karem one money you must make sure so you cut papaya we emi formally mo legally talem say yes you save karem 151 lo and lo one ara person lo emi access in one good one service we you yet you provide them or you deliver them. So yes, I thank you my dear, this is actually what mi save talo.
1: What I'm talking about now, I'm taking you to Igamlo and I tell them thank you, long area administrator, long Northwest Efate Area Council, Sylvie Watt, where I'm service staff with you, long edition, long week. Yeah. Next week, I'm going to serve a cop, long harem, all get a narfula talk talk, long hem, long one em now, I'm stop make em, long area council, long Northwest Efate. Mi Marino El Kaltak, mi talem thank you lo company plong you, mo kasem nikis week long same fala time. 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
2: 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After the earthquake, check if you one or family suppose you got injury. Remember, but you expect them an aftershock blue earthquake. Make him sure as a cast and leak from his cause and fire. 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Talk Savea, I come to the Department of Vanuatu Meteorology, Mucho Assets Department.

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You've been joining company Blumari Noel Kalta, Ktawem Historian with them, Area Administrator Blunote Vate, Miss Sylvie Watt. For the Malgata development, we have taken place, Loria Council will have me look out them. 15 more minutes before him to cast one time long 9 o'clock terrello morning straight long 9 o'clock mobile stop loco you with them narfla radio friendly you alice say rang inside the vanuatu life show long terrain but I'm to continue with them selection look at the music inside long studio.

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5: 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You saw some broadcast semi clear all the frequency here 7 to 60 kilohertz or 3945 kilohertz short wave, 1125 kilohertz medium wave, 100 megahertz FM frequency, channel 211 long canal blue, small website blue VBTC we hemi www.vbtc.vu. Time blim to hemi straight one time long 9 o'clock the real morning. Hemi time number bam stable ko you with them. Narfla radio friend blue you Alice Serangi inside lo Vanuatu Life show blong today. Some radio friendly blue good morning Vanuatu show start long 5:30 lo morning kasem lo this flat time mi klap to kat company blue with the Milo show blue today. Mi hope so you enjoy company blue me with them all got a story and or interviews where you follow the show blue today. All got the information mi stop give him out to you and all got the selection blue music where you stop enjoy him throughout the morning show blue too. Kasem tomorrow pa ken mabami mi meeting you. You pass him a nice flat day listening to radio for not to take him plan the care all time, enjoy him tape you, and make him all got the right choices all time.

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1: Nice for the morning, Lumi. Everyone listening out there, we stop joining my broadcast blog radio Vanuatu. We hope you Mr. Gato a nice for Thursday morning. And yes, first off, I'm to tell them thank you long massing for our hemi also first radio friend you inside the good morning Vanuatu show. And me sure say you've been enjoying my company blem with them get programs to hemi been put them out to your listeners. And to you me been follow me get a news update or get a news bulletin come kasem long this time. Pampai mi to stop. Go ahead with the mulkata other programs. Might you stop listening come? You stop. Where you stall a house? You just wake up. You stop make a tea, blue. You stop down. You stop listening come. You where you stop make a way, blue. Go walk, school, or you want to come to town, blue. You walk about. You where you stop call a current, call a salt water. You where you stop think blue about the day you clean up lo yard, lo house. Nice from morning to me everyone. And back again, you start joining company for me. Alisi Serangi, me also radio friend below this time, lo 9 o'clock. Ko kase one time, long 1:30 this afternoon. Run down the show blue me to today. Pampai me to join a women's program blue me long today morning, long 9:15. And with the program, I'm by the game to ko kase 10 o'clock. With 10 o'clock, pampai me to full and weather update. After the weather update, Pampa Yumi to go ahead blo join him. Look at that team the National Bank Vanuatu inside the program Blimi Blong Financial Literacy Program. You missed that every Thursday, long 10:15. And now 11 o'clock, Pampa to follow look at the news update. Please Yumi with him news team. Please Yumi long BPTC. Long 11:15 today, Pampa to join him voice Blong South Program. With them, correspondent Pliumi Iso Yarwell, Long Tafia Province, with them look at the update. And now, long 12 o'clock, by him to Ramulgata Bislama News Bulletin, Kokasem one time long 12:30, by him to join him. Life dedication, Pliumi to by him to Katlo 12:30, Kokasem 1:30, not same all time, you missed a Katlong. Every Thursday afternoon. So you continue to listen to come and welcome inside long Vanuatu live show back again. In Gemini's number, I'll start of day blue me today with them Phil Collins, Another Day in Paradise.

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You enjoy them. After the song, I'm going to go ahead and join them women's program.

0: Village kelo tema togo ya hemi kamblong put some time limit to 20 minutes hemi lako 9 o'clock. Ba yim to go ahead na blong stop pa joinem women's program limi.
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0: Welcome in Setlo program Blimilong day to day and also mi bin talen finis pampa mi kamlong journey life discussion with them Olgeta team long Rich Family Center where you mi clap blimis avekat Olgeta in Setlo studio.
1: Nemblo mi Sharon Wobur, mi wako sema child and adult technical lead lo safeguarding lo Rich Family Center. And mi klato mas blo mi sit down this morning also one guest blo mi come blo talk about one of something around the topic blo teenage pregnancy well young people of Vanuatu well is the face yeah. Thank you
2: good la listeners blo radio Vanuatu pagaken Erin la koyala e mi name blo mi kami pin stop with mi mi lo la previous story and lo segment blo all youth lol to stay morning siya mi klat blo stop with mi pagaken lo morning ya lo wanaro pala story ang bring blo kiwan lo liang fala. Thank you, Tomas.
0: And thank you, Bagen, YouTube Lab. So, with them, story and blimi blonga today, osema yumi haremel talempinis, teenage pregnancy, or young parents, or teenage pregnancy na hemi litikul, or young fla, or likam parents, one very early age. Teenage pregnancy mo young parents, but me give him small introduction, bebam by me give him time to lotufla guest with them, you mean the studio, lotulas a story mo, iko inside lo topica. Teenage pregnancy mo young parenthood, emi one important issue where me affect them life full up lo young fella blue meal more get families communities them becoming one parent one young age me save give him full up responsibilities more challenges may include education financial pressure emotional well-being more to help you raise them up one child where one very young age yeah? So with them discussion blue me blong today now problem by me explore mul kita realities well kita young fella parents blue me or young fella blue me or some teenage pregnancy too well kita weli new lehem pampai tetena you miss have katuvla guest patuvla save give him olkata kutuvla talk save kamlo you miss your young fella first time being a parent to you and young fella all good lot to talk tetena pampai miss have give him full up informative information to you me for one so I think pampai miss up go ahead to them story and blame me pampai first question blame me today I think pampai me give him call miss Sharon Loplesa Lohem sa italem now wanem now sa sam lol kita main reason teenage pregnancy hemista pa happen lol kita communities blue yumi thank you
1: Thomas Alice topic blue yumi this morning hemi one very important topic since topic here hemi one something we hemi affect them plant the young people at time talk about teenage you want them define them talk yeah mo putu mi kamlo an simple term mi all young fella we all it is coming set lo transition out lo very young junior youth e kam teens emi time we plan de something all young people say explore experience and want to find them out want to survey about and one topic we mi stop story and limited teenage pregnancy lo time we young fella hemi no ready yet be after hemi got baby or hemi expected one baby and hemi one issue hemi stop after affect them globe be hemi want them focus lo country blimi Vanuatu country hemi special to mas be got all issues hemi stakama teenage pregnancy planted time we got planted something where only contribute lo issue yeah also got some contributing factors where hemi make him young fella hemi fall into him yeah one hemi only got lack low knowledge lack low save limited knowledge about relationship reproductive how body hemi changes how body hemi grow more information about family planning plan the time it got peer pressure too only go to school, maybe all friend blog at the school, all girl, all boy, all story about all relationship, all get a look at. And maybe, save make him one young fella, all teenage time, maybe got strong pressure, yes, him too, I think him should start one relationship, all same, all lot of friends, play him. lack lo open communication with them all parents. Plante time, you mean parents, you mean no make them plante time, you make a plante commitment. Then you may forget them say, got one picking louse, where you grow, you stop nail or teens, where you mean the big fella support blue me. And then you talk about all young people, plante time only have a look, also more adult, but still they need them support. So you mean no provide them open communication about very sensitive topics, blocky fun, and plante time, you make out all contributing factors too towards. Why not? You may not get open communication. Some cultures, blue you may. Any taboo topic, blue story and about all thing all same. School dropout, any one contributing factor about school dropout. I'm beginning him school. After him dropout, he may not get plenty opportunity. Or him partly inside all program, blue youth. We inside there, he got all spaces where he got all information all start come out. So young fella all the time but him thinking must him say valuable him in the mokat. He make him say him is a follow la trapia. You may stop look to plant the young people that they only drink alcohol, substance, will stop carry. Maybe want something where him contribute to lo teenage pregnancy where make him say only got only stop lo high Chinese blow make him all good for the decisions. He come he follow poor choices. Social media everyone, social media influences. I make them young fellow exposed to plenty different informations, more influences. He lead come long teenage pregnancy, and lo some communities plenty time people really young people really forced blow really must have inside lo one relationship for good blow tribe blow you me or blow good blow. So him sometimes you make one arrange marriage inside all different tribes, and yes, he maybe something where. Young people will start facing the day. And for another example, plenty young people will must move out lol open sorry lol islands lumi blockam lo open setting maybe lo santo or villa blolikarem education. And time will come only got big fella Chinese blo only come vulnerable, or simply come block at only no cut for support or some time list the community. We got all angle or anti or list up around them or one setting the community. So the place that is, I make him young people only fall into a trap. Yeah, yes, I think. Thank you, Thomas, for the question, Mr.
0: Thank you, Thomas, Sharin, and all the listeners. Emma, Yumi, Haram, Hemil, Sema. Answer lo first question, Blimi, inside lo story and Blimi today. One emna, Yumi, some lo reason where teenage pregnancy, Yumi, stop happen all the communities, Blimi. So, Mishua, so with them, one emwe guest, Yumi, talem lo plesa, Yumi, clear enough, Blimi, one, Yumi, save, understand him. So, but Yumi, stop move on, Iko, with them, story and blimi. One em now some look at challenges where all first time some young flower but first time will come on parents or young parents but by normally yes we commonly faced on the communities blimi.
2: Thank you too much Alisi. I think some fella challenge where one young fella by sabe face him also one young fella papa mama we have missed up inside the situation of the teenage, teenage pregnancy, sometimes cost of living and the cost of living, yeah, but worry too low, finishing school, or one training, we have stable, or area

0: Raha vola something to hoe mba hay misy avy one challenge lo tovola hay mi relationship blo tovola young parent ya whether or not relationship ya hay mi tovola stop together or no cut and support we tovola kasem lo all family only clutch tovola stop together or no cut only against them relationship ya hay mi hay isa beka one challenge lo tovola. And also, my sister, I've been telling to all stigma inside the community. Fashion, look, thing, where community cut towards them. Situation also, where one young fella, he come go inside them. Teenage pregnancy, also, a report, plural, get a law. Care with them UNICEF will been run them out one research lo 2019 June May to June hemi tell them out where only all get a beginning under 20s hemi 15 years below I come kasem 19 years and since lo 2013 I come number of yumi lo vanuatu yumi come anta pick one lo island countries primi lo Pacific yumi stop since 2013 ranked number 3 with 81%. So why you miss have talent say me one big for challenge low life low young fella with them all families and the more got all negative attitude towards them where you know give one blow solve them problem but just against sometimes him too is have come one stress low all young fella you make him bayol kita li sabi fine mi hat to li come out le instead to li stop fall down mo ikolo situation dia so challenge big one lo yang fala we o li stop inside lo situation lo teenage pregnancy. Thank you too much.
1: Thank you, Erin, and yes, Mami and Saremas. A question for me, blo one of now all challenges will young parents will have to face them. So you may have education, blow one will get up, one by him, one worry, blow get up to cost, blow living, future plans, blow get up, how now balance have a balance and responsibility, blow look out the beginning, sometime, some first time, blow get up, blow look at one family, yeah. So, ikata mo pa again we mi haram guest mi listim lo plesa but mi shua say you is the place in come you stop listen and you stop karam ko to olgada tok tok ya e stop with you pamba you stop ko no tema story and blimi pamba you stop move on with them story and blimi time say osem mi haram you mi mention em lo previous question mi haram one olgada challenges we one beginning we one young fella emi face him lo first time being a parent emi some education. One am now, how now becoming a parent, low one young age, may affect them education more future plans for one young fella.
2: Thank you, Thomas. No question. Hemi very important from young people, low age, low teens, yeah, time only. Plenty of lista kolo school yet. Plenty of likatol plans blokatwan kutula life. And them only no expect them. Likat baby be only sex eh no only stop. Likat baby na. Everyone something we me affect them okata emotionally, mentally. It affect them education blokatol lo fascin mo we will learn them something from by focus mo worry by me can pick one lo one we only stop lo him. Ali sabe worry lo wanem na by teacher italem wanem na by parent italem by affecting him lo grades for him lo way we him socialize him lo all different circle of influence we him stable him for example lo youth group lo him lo maybe lo school maybe lo home lo community by affecting maybe suppose him stable sports by affecting him. And not only that, but he may affect them to health for him. Health for him or health for beginning or baby where he stop. But he may affect them to future for him. Suppose he may not get good for the support. For example, suppose he may not get some grade. Blow him is may find one work. Maybe work employment by delay. From number one, he may stop the situation blame. pa i-affect them.

0: itu, for example, sebab saya milih pada wan anti, wan angel lovila, parents boleh mi travel out overseas. After saya mi stop no more. Lovan waktu after saya kata support lo family soli provide, saya mau lilo kalau saya maybe pas support saya stop from pali stop look focus mo lo, wanem we mi stop control mo from saya mi kata wan baby. And emotionally, by me affected big one. More future blame by me one worry, lo him one. Lo way we me decide, lo way we him make more decisions blame, lo life naya we go, especially the hemi kara one beginning no more. Of course, the hemi color class, by you know more, same way first time with the hemi stop, we him in got beginning. But the hemi naya hemi stop expect them one baby by, more role of fascin blahem look look more talk talk more view more something by hemi feel him some say hemi down na hemi no hemi no hemi feel discouraged by himself that so hemi feel him no good hemi feel him some say support he no stop and that he by can worse more than family no provide support and plan to begin anyway only go through situations especially time only come out all parent where maybe the pastors or the chief only or leaders of society, planted them by all parents only look more low all positions will establish them than only value one beginning we step inside the house to provide them support. And planted them all support there. You may never give him, you may never make one open discussion or a decision story and with one young fella. Below time where him be affected now all the time and now you may start to stop encourage him more story and or talk to him or cross to him below time state the mind flame him in the most of him hare one him use talent from all we him focus him and one him we him stop to him so in good time story and with them all young people maybe low time block a guy or some old mama plenty time but you may encourage more story and with them all girls you may story a lot time, lot weekends time. You may for example, lot working parents. You may say find a lot time. Or some people story a lot time where he may start finish lot situation. By time you may story a he may have sit down in present. We mind blame me work plan there's a future by also in school by also in ball friend. Me ball still want me or no? But that plan the thing where one kill lot time. By he may have think about and you know him no more. Boy a we young flyer we him no he may. Hem give him pikini ni lokele, apa yang misalnya betalir sem, hem tu hem worry. One hem support na hem misalnya karem lo time ya. From pa hem no ready tu, lo hem expect them want something or sem. So hem very important, lo hem start lo make more open discussion story and with more young people, we start the house, lo hem. From plan the time information, we only karem hem no lo home, hem one right place, only karem lo social media, only karem lo friends, lo kata. Yes, but you may class a lot education, plan the all schools before. Me so think about all 90s, maybe to 20s. You got all home economics classes where inside they got all topics where you have help them all picking and you got all science classes for me too. And plan the time, well, young people only place only got information, he may no more. After he may, you know, more katana. Unless you got all awareness, well, you have a family scene or help them all get up. Yes, thank you, Thomas.
1: Thank you, Sharin, and yes, MMUSM. One we have me talk about this morning. Have me someone good for talk to guy. Come lo, you me have me all young fla or all parents. Them see me look all young fla, bring me young fla girl or young fla boy. We you me find a much serious stuff in this situation. Have me more good. You me give him support. Yeah, we are totally need him. So, bumpa him stop. Go ahead with them story. And from time to him stop. One him kind support now. We one young mama or so one young fella girl we hemi first time play mika mama or with one papa hemi need him lo one family blow him. I think bamba Mr. Erin bamba is have answer him.
2: Thank you too much, Alice. Lo side lo support we you miss have giving me colo yang fala papa or mama we to lay stab inside the situation ya ato no mo lo ane ma na share ne mitale good for la communication hemi important also you miss ave o kota blo ndmo with them meteo li sakama to list up talem se preparedness mi wan something we you mi masuke before cyclone mi strike mi yumi so mi semak lo everyday life mi with them all being blimi before one situation it happened or kita come inside lem I mean potent bro yumi must up prepare mol kita yumi got time bro yumi talk to them kota story ang kita mo da sometime time we yumi stop haram all good for talk to all sem yumi one lo ting ting bro yumi yumi say no mi mi stop woke mi mi stop woke be woke me I mean no every time Wokemia hemino every day where you spend them with them beginning where you pass them out information. Be might tell me one time lo 1 week or one time lo 2 weeks. Be blocky fan lo yumi all family beginning by heminidium or young fella by heminidium lo yumi repeat him something lo have more than 2,000 times before him is a crash. Be good one emia information yumi want them stop passing me go across lem and. Time ya tu suppose we emi coincide lo situation blo teenage pregnancy ikat one for la something we you missed up looking time worry ka mantap tu mas olketa especially blo hospital lo list up trakem olketa we li work with them mental health blo ol beginning ni ol yang for la mo even ol woman ol idala memi parental depression perennial depression time hemi stress hemi worry too much I coca someone level where you know normal you know straight where bro hemi coca sem but hemi say hemi overwhelming lem hemi I copy team mark where you should kasem ale time where hemi stress too much also me I affect them help lem mo I say affect them help the beginning too so hemi important say lo time ul sem yumi continue blo yumi stop with them ul geta be lo time ya so pusikat preparedness finish stop with yumi stop continue blo talk to them ota pasem kutu la information yumi not such a ul geta lo time with situation ni happen finish now ya wane we yumi same again maybe yumi stop with them ota blo kai them ota hemi one new last area blo life back again will stop come inside lem and by yumi talem yul sem se emi yul sem we beginning ni look out lo beginning ni back again so responsibility blehem we pahemi kati go towards him beginning ya you still kati go towards him and you have make him to go towards him beginning blehem so you encourage him you guide him give him space blehem we pahemi save share him some worry we him stop go through them something we had too much lem blo make him ulse me pahemi no kolo level away iko over too much is have affect them mental state blehem you say about the emotional state lem you affect them beginning to waste another one something hemi give hand lehem to lo one em plan we hemi is still I think thing strong lehem yet to go towards him future plan or goal blem suppose hemi stop thinking say no me want to continue lo skill school blo me or me want to continue lo training le reable skill we mi stop go from I mean important blo you me all time le go option e you been stop ali you mi support them all get lehem time we li ready blo go back ino finish lo blesia live ino finish lo blesia you mi save give hand all get up lo li continue lo school li mi glad say na ya ministry of education ni make em we only still save enterem school lo li kasem continue lo school lo geta so hemia one area where you mi ol papa ol mama you mi save sta continue lo think about mo look le suppose we no got enough information lo you papa mama or you look lo young fella where you need it you mi save ko lo different area also lo health lo family health or you mi pass lo different space to blo support we you mi look or stop go around stop go hotel young fella na blo kasi information we by help him you papa blo help him beginning ni or young fella mo help him young fella to lo situation ya well established yes I think it made me a small thing when we save share for the question we come
1: thank you Thomas Erin and yes mami you mi hara me you mi look pick for need for why now all young for blue you mi hemi only need him support blue your parents so so some nowadays pampa you mi look him some lol young parents pampa you mi look might papa blo baby hemi no mo present lo life blo tufala so blo mommy blo baby mo baby and everyone something when me happen a lot where you me look at me 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important blo tati blue baby hemi mas present lo life blue baby ta hemi stapa grow up. Thank you.
2: One father fika lo family il kolo beginning hemi very very important hemi contribute kolo plante area blue life blue young fella lo every area blue life blue mentally physically emotionally I give hand le hem blue hemi look him road blue future too hemi want them lo. 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So anyone is have a blame role ya or is have a show mo tol kutla fasi ne bro an papa I golo begini ni an time begini ni pa sta blo pa hemi sta pa admire me mi role model lo man we mi want them stop with them so se Mikel ale pa hey poi hemi sta blo se me mi a model blo man we mi want the come lo future man lo life lo an begini ni hemi very important and hemi important lo every time you mean encourage him more young for papa blo li take him up responsibility blo like that be good where some you may be in the little first place good for la talk to guys to happen now ya we or young for la good to stop blo time whenever li enter him situation ya or enter him new la place new la walk about the life blo like that ya we with him beginning him more family blo like that be li save good one him blo li walk him li save good role or responsibility lo kata we by li blame ko to what sam beginning ol beginning ni oli Mr. Blogi moli oli like mol papa Abdul kata and sambla time mo papa I absent or no present ay pa ilu ko li sabe sta pa a drift ti kolo sam fashion we ino ol kut fala fashion be from no mo one kut fala role model or example fika ya we blo li fola me mi no present yes. So I think it may be small contribution by again or additional information we may have given to email. Thank you too much.
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Lord Help Me Walk with the Voice Blong, Barry Calmet featuring with him. Late George Caldra, nice for voice Blong, Tuvula with him, a song title, Lord Help Me Walk. 6 minutes, me stop and him to find one time long 10 o'clock. You continue blow listen, come, him to stop, continue with him, look at the music number. Go 10 o'clock, we're going to call him. Weather Bulletin.

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2: 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You stop listening to come. Mba him to stop go ahead with them all get the other programs for him too. But before him to join him next program, mba him to come long harem. Emi weather update.

Malugluk long weather report, Premier Evanuatu Meteorology Moji Hazard Department, Hemi Potumar long this morning. Hemi show him Bamba Yumigat cloudy weather with a small rain, Bamba Hemi say fall down over long with the islands, Premier, and possible thunderstorm close up long all island, Premier, long southern part of the country. Moderate east southeast wind pampahemi blow over long Torpa Motafia province, while Babai got light moderate easterly winds elsewhere. Maximum temperature long today hemi stop long 25 degree Celsius long south more 30 degree Celsius and tap long north. Minimum temperature long today night hemi stop long 20 degree Celsius long the island blimi long southern part of country. While by Yumika 24 degrees Celsius and Tablong North. Look long Solwara Blimi by Yumika 1 wind with Bahemi Ploy Kamlo direction, Blong East, Southeast with 1 speed, Blong 16, custom 20 knots with a moderate rough Solwara with by Sava Quantab, Kukasem 2 meter high. Over long Olgeta, Bamba Yumika Solwara with Bampahemi Rav Sego. Quantum Cocasin 2 meter high over along northern more southern coastal waters, Premi. And Bamba Yumika 2 easterly winds with Bamba Hemi blow a come long one speed, plung 11 Cassin 50 knots with a moderate Solwara with Bahemi Sai Quantum Cocasin 1.5 meter. Bamba Yumi expect them long Solwara of Long Narafala Islands, Bridgumi long country. But what's him Hemi now? Hemi come long put him in long weather update, Premi. We have a place just up listening to Kamlong Hem, Pampa Yupasuan, nice holiday.

Mr. DJ, we're to Nayo Band, emi music number we imi to just a parem no mo. Emi putum local time bli imi to 8 minutes, emi lako 10 o'clock, and imi to bin folem to emi weather bulletin bli imi. Pa imi to continue with mulkata music number, kukasem 10:15, we pa imi to join em financial literacy program with team bli imi lo National Bank Vanuatu Inter program ya. Injem na isla number lo plisa with Daniel Rai Costello, another magal.

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Hemi kamplong putum local time blimi. 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Emileko 10 o'clock. Pa imito stapa kam na oblonga join him financial literacy program with him National Bank Vanuatu team.

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1: 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You go, you may run, you stop. You should miss it, lo Villa Santo, or Nara Islands, lo Vanuatu, or even overseas too. So, where now functionality I missed up, where now you may add them lamps, was you may start, you start listening, you may start using missing it plant. 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Lol menu is stop, you may start call transfer, you may stop select them. Option blood transfer. Then you go to transfer, you have a transfer within your own account to an external account where you another NBV account or something as well. So this time suppose you go click load transfer option there, but you look new vla option there will be Mr. Topot, you may add a mistake, but you call them say domestic funds transfer. 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You follow them as you go along. by taking new customer, you completing payments blue. So by you need to put source account blue, account blue, money come out to him. You need to select them bank, or Nara Bank, or me mention them, lost story and me earlier, list block that stop. So you need to select them which one, but you need to send the money call him. Select them account number blue, amount blue. And then lo him before you confirm, you verify when you confirm by cut an option, he comes say you choose him either standard or agent. So you may make him, you may give him two options, blow you choose him, blow transfer money blue across another bank. Agent, I mean him say you me I real time, I mean use him when I'm payment real so you may call him RDGS. You mean him says, so you start to zoom agent, you verify when you press them confirm, funds blue, and you start transfer across within the same second when you press them confirm button. Standard, I mean you zoom ACH, automated clearinghouse, and yeah, time you select them standard, you mean him say payment blue, yeah, by me, and me hit him in the bank, whatever settlement time where RBV and me. Put him stop throughout the day between every commercial bank. So you mean take an example, suppose settlement usually happen lo standard settlement, so say me happen at 10 o'clock. But you decide to make a payment by you choose him standard, you make him 9:30. By you wait around 30 minutes, the payment emi go across Colonara Bank. And so you choose him standard. So you choose him agent. You know it all settlement times, I got several settlement times throughout the day. By the you choose agent, you may not depend on settlement times from payment and me happen in real time and me effective immediately that you press them confirm. Two options, yeah, standard my agent, you got all the different fees with him. So you may use Easy Mobile, you may use two options, yeah, you may aware all fees, yeah. 500 vatu and me fee agent standard and me 100 vatu. Time you me send the money blue me blue you go across and me out the NBV you go across with the other bank and me you have a login law. 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Another important information too, we need to clarify them. Especially you call you me all businesses where you me start EasyNet. Suppose you me want to cut access to service. 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When you click him, you try test them or you try initiate one payment. But you look one message come out say you no cut access to service at this point in time. Until you fill up one amendment form. Send me kamlo mi vlalo bank, mi vlai approve him, give him access to you, and then you start using service. So you me organize him also now. For personal customers, you start using EasyNet, access to you, and me automatic. You save konaya, click him, send the money go across in the domestic bank. But you me all businesses, me start when I'm clarifying you me France, suppose you and them cut access for service, when them buy you need to make him. First of all, you need to fill up an amendment form. Business amendment form. So where blessed where you find an amendment form, yeah? Time you stop call a website, you start ready to login. The login page, the place where you stop put username, more password for you. Below the section, yeah, but you look at all amendment forms for you. You got personal amendment form, business amendment form. So the login page, go down the bottom page, you find a business amendment form, access them. Full map details for you online. Every section we applicable. That you come to section F. Please, you need to listen to them carefully. You meet all businesses. We install the islands or the villa. You want them to join the service. Yeah? That you start full map amendment form for you. complete mall section A, B, C. Then you go to like section F, but you look, you got all limits, blow. I got any section, but you full map, where any confirm them, so you want them to turn them access them service, blow domestic funds transfer. So, the place here, you need to put them limit, you want them now, limit to you want them, so by apply you on daily basis. So, maybe you want a business where you start transferring a lot of money to the other bank. Suppose you think, say, 100,000, you want daily limit to you, note them down under the domestic funds transfer, put them 100,000. When I'm buying minimum for you, so you put 100,000 and minimum say low one day, you have a transfer 100,000, you call another bank. Suppose you make one transaction and higher than that amount, but you just make them the next day. So suppose you start transacting one amount higher than 100,000, then of course you need to put one higher amount low limit to you. So it could be 1 million or 2 million or 3 million, but again it depends on needs for one business. So once you fill my form here, sign them. 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Send them ala amendment form lo you've like kamlo email address ya. Specify mi email so you want them update them access for you where you have access to domestic funds transfer. Then ba mi vla I give him rights to you, maybe like confirm me come back to your email. Okay, so I want important information. Me want to clarify. Suppose you got any further queries, me encourage you, especially your businesses. I send an email, your email address, me tell them earlier helpdesk at nbv.vu or call you, 2201 extension 501. Blow ask them more information, blow me like help guide them you or direct them you, blow you start using service blow transfer money equal on our bank. So I think me the main information when me when I'm come blow me inform them you me everyone today. Have me one big first step forward, but again law road to you me blow you me continue blow upgrade them all digital platforms blow you me. Full of times lo past, maybe comes a top up mainly Easy Mobile as an app. You may upgrade them up, you may add them top up lo up, you may add them domestic funds transfer lo up, or something or some. But this time you may start, but you may do more similar upgrades too. You go lo Easy Net where me nara channel blue you me. So whatever me want to tell thank you lo time blue you, but you continue to follow more programs from Milan and stuff like that. Me look forward to you like start using services or enjoy all services of you like start tremble put on the digital platforms where you may access all services remotely no one want to overseas where I place you install them you have a still experience and good luck banking with MNBV. So until next time you like take care. I'm looking forward to the next program. Thank you.

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2: 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Imi been following me financial literacy program. Blimi we hemi teki imi to come kasem longa this time. And to imi been enjoying nice little song with some noisy boys. Me stand up here to some song title. Bambay long 11 o'clock. Bambay imi to go ahead long. Join them news update, please, me with them, SN Jack inside the news desk. 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
1: Hello, welcome to FBDC News Update. Around 677 million fatu lo budget lo next year pa emikop lo supportable industry lo fanuatu. 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